0: few days with flooding over roads and trees down in several locations in and around Ararat, the Grampians, the Wimmera and Harrow and Balmoral. Locals are reminded to take caution when driving in wet conditions and to think twice before driving through large pools of water. And that's your local news headlines.
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2: Your forecast across the Wimmera today. Cloudy, very high chance of rain, becoming less likely this afternoon. Chance of a thunderstorm too. Northwesterly winds up to 25 k's. Tomorrow, partly cloudy, very high chance of showers, most likely all day. Northwesterly winds up to 25 k's, top of 15. For Saturday, cloudy, medium chance of showers, most likely all day. Light winds, top of 13. And for Sunday, partly cloudy, slight chance of a shower. Light winds, top of 13. Your tops for today, Horsham, Stall and Ararat, 15.
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Kayla here, your Thursday morning. I'm already ready for the weekend, but my weekend of busyness kind of kicks off tonight because the second lot of shows for Horsham Arts Council's The Wizard of Oz kicks off. And if you like the makeup, well, yeah. Me and my gals, we're painting some faces tonight and Friday and Saturday and Sunday. We found out overnight that Sunday is sold out, but you can still get your tickets for tonight, tomorrow and also Saturday. Keep it here. After Bruno, well, we got some Kelly Holiday. But first, Gaga.

0: Kelly Holiday, Dancing 2 Mix. We are home to the Morning Crew with Gabby and Dan. Now, earlier in the week, the team were asking you, why didn't the wedding go ahead? And, well, Emma called up with her story.
1: Well, the wedding happened, but it was going to be called off 2 weeks before the wedding. And then the wedding went through. And then 2 weeks after that, she admitted that she had slept with his best friend and she was leaving him for her.
2: Leaving him for him, leaving him for... Oh, okay, no, just a scandalous.
3: That's a real switcheroo.
2: Yeah, right, okay.
1: Yeah, my cousin's wedding.
2: Did you feel let down that you frocked up and turned up to a wedding and they couldn't even make it work a fortnight?
3: The $400 I put in the card or whatever, yeah. Can I have it back?
2: I want that money back. Thanks, Emma.
0: Yeah, I wonder what happens with the gifts. Surely you can have it back, right? The Morning Crew with Gabby and Dan, back tomorrow from 6.
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0: love me some Aussie music. Of course, as I host an Aus Music show Sunday nights, 6 to 9 across the Ace Radio Network. It's called As It Drops. You should tune in. I've got Katie Noonan and Amber Lawrence on this week's show. And I am trying to get Jet on the show as well. Just, you know, give me some time, okay? I need to contact their people. Mix. Global girl group Cat's Eye coming at you in the next hour, singing about a girl called Gabriella. Keep it here.
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5: It's Emma Clark with your local news headlines. An alleged spectator assault and multiple on-field incidents are under investigation following Saturday's Mininera and District Football League clash at Alexandra Oval. VicPol says a 36-year-old man suffered minor injuries during an altercation involving several people at around 4 p.m. The league's also reviewing two on-field incidents from the senior match between Ararat Eagles and Lismore Dirranallum. And a new freight and logistics facility proposed for Matoa is expected to create jobs and boost rail freight opportunities across the Wimmera, with Yarriambiack Shire Council working with Cube Logistics on the possible project. And that's your local news headlines.
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6: Your forecast across the Wimmera today. Cloudy, very high chance of rain, becoming less likely this afternoon. Chance of a thunderstorm too, northwesterly winds up to 25 k's. Tomorrow, partly cloudy, very high chance of showers, most likely all day. Northwesterly winds up to 25 k's, top of 15. For Saturday, cloudy, medium chance of showers, most likely all day. Light winds, top of 13. And for Sunday, partly cloudy, slight chance of a shower. Light winds, top of 13. Your tops for today, Horsham, Stall and Ararat, 15.
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Music that makes you feel good. More of that on the way, thanks to Tame Impala and our favourite guy, Guy Sebastian, of course, but two of my favourite people first, Sam Fender and Olivia Dean. Rein Me In, Mix.

0: Miley Cyrus, End of the World Mix. Next Tuesday, we will be broadcasting live at the Western Victorian Careers Expo. 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

0: Amy Shark, the biggest ick, mix music that makes you feel good. Now, there's so much theatre happening around our region. In Horsham, you can go see The Wizard of Oz, presented by the Horsham Arts Council. Last couple of shows are happening tonight, Friday, Saturday, but Sunday is sold out. So if you do want to get your tickets, you need to jump onto them quick. Or what about going down the road to Ararat next week and seeing Grease performed by the Ararat Theatre Company there? They have got a fantastic local cast and crew ready to put on such an iconic show. So much theatre happening around our region. Don't miss out on seeing some local cast and crew putting on some fabulous entertainment. Mix.
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0: mix, music that makes you feel good. Next hour, it's your old school lunch. Some Jason Derulo on the way. I'm seeing him in September and I can't wait. I posted it to my Instagram yesterday and the amount of people that were like, he's coming? And I was like, yeah, I'm going to be there, because such a blast of the past when I was 12 singing to this song, What You Say, and you're going to do the same in the next hour. It's coming up with your old school lunch plus you, Doc, in the studio mix.
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11: It's Emma Clark with your local news headlines. An El Nino weather pattern has been locked in, with the Bureau of Meteorology officially declaring what has been predicted for the past few months on Tuesday of this week. Models are suggesting that this event could be a strong El Nino, meaning there is a possibility of super dry conditions ahead. And SES crews have been busy across the region over the past few days, with flooding over roads and trees down in several locations in and around Ararat, the Grampians, the Wimmera and Harrow and Balmoral. Locals are reminded to take caution when driving in wet conditions and to think twice before driving through large pools of water. And that's your local news headlines.
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12: Your local forecast for the Wimmera for the rest of the afternoon. Cloudy, a high chance of rain and thunderstorms. Winds heading northwesterly up to 25 k's. Tomorrow, partly cloudy. A high chance of showers in the morning and afternoon. Winds heading northwesterly up to 25 k's, a top of 15. Saturday, cloudy. A chance of showers in the morning and afternoon, a top of 13. And Sunday, partly cloudy. A chance of showers and light winds, a top of 13.
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12: Currently, it's 14 degrees.
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David Guetta and Sia Titanium on Mix FM's Old School Lunch, a Thursday afternoon with Hugh Doc in the studio. More old school on the way. Natasha Bedingfield followed by Thirsty Merc. But now Tal Buckman, She's So Hot.

0: The Backstreet Boys on Mix FM's Old School Lunch and Inside Five. We're throwing it back to 2008 for an early track from Empire of the Sun. The second single from their debut studio album, We Are The People. I love the vibe of this one. It's coming up Inside Five with more Old School.
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0: What a track. Aerosmith, I don't want to miss a thing on Mix FM's Old School Lunch. And next month, you'll be able to catch St. Bridget's College presentation of Charlie and the Chocolate Factory at the Horsham Town Hall. 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That's kicking off 23rd of July, as well as a show on the 24th of July. 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
7: It's Emma Clark with your local news headlines. An alleged spectator assault and multiple on-field incidents are under investigation following Saturday's Mininera and District Football League clash at Alexandra Oval. VicPol says a 36-year-old man suffered minor injuries during an altercation involving several people at around 4 p.m. The league's also reviewing two on-field incidents from the senior match between Ararat Eagles and Lismore Dirranallum. And a new freight and logistics facility proposed for Matoa is expected to create jobs and boost rail freight opportunities across the Wimmera, with Yarriambiack Shire Council working with Cube Logistics on the possible project. And that's your local news headlines.
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8: Your local forecast for the Wimmera for the rest of the afternoon. Cloudy, a high chance of rain and thunderstorms. Winds heading northwesterly up to 25 k's. Tomorrow, partly cloudy, a high chance of showers in the morning and afternoon. Winds heading northwesterly up to 25 k's, a top of 15. Saturday, cloudy, a chance of showers in the morning and afternoon, a top of 13. And Sunday, partly cloudy, a chance of showers and light winds, a top of 13.
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8: At the moment, it's 13 degrees.
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Samba, Homewrecker on Mix FM. And I tell you what, as a sports fan, I have been loving life recently. State of Origin last night and a big matchup in the AFL tonight. I'll give you more on all of that after Third Eye Blind. But now, Taylor Swift.

0: Third Eye Blind on Mix FM, Semi Charmed Life, and last night, Game 2 of State of Origin at the MCG in front of 92,000, an amazing crowd packing in the MCG, and it was the Maroons who have forced a series decider, beating New South Wales 44-24. Sam Walker, he was a star, named Man of the Match. I cannot wait for Game 3, but it's at Suncorp, so Queensland should head in with a bit of momentum. And tonight in the AFL, what a matchup. Fremantle hosting the Geelong Cats, kicking off at 10 past 8. The Dockers welcome back Caleb Sarong, a big out for the Cats, Bailey Smith. Now Freo, they sit on top of the ladder, have won 12 in a row. Their last loss back in round one against Geelong. I reckon Freo get revenge on that one tonight and knock off the Cats by about 3 goals. That's my call for tonight. Sam Fisher coming up inside 5 on Mix.
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2: 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And then someone goes to get their phone.
3: And someone Googles it, so kills the conversation, but then sits back and offers nothing. We know how traffic lights work. Are you happy, Graham?
2: Graham always does it though.
3: 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Now what do you bring to the conversation? Still unhappy in your marriage, Graham? Something new, Graham.

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0: 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That's what I like. And up after 2 o'clock, an Aussie country star. Country is making a comeback in 2026, led by Ella Langley, but Australia's got their own Rachel Fahim. Deep End coming up after 2 o'clock on Mix.
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13: It's Emma Clark with your local news headlines. An El Nino weather pattern has been locked in, with the Bureau of Meteorology officially declaring what has been predicted for the past few months on Tuesday of this week. Models are suggesting that this event could be a strong El Nino, meaning there is a possibility of super dry conditions ahead. And SES crews have been busy across the region over the past few days, with flooding over roads and trees down in several locations in and around Ararat, the Grampians, the Wimmera and Harrow and Balmoral. Locals are reminded to take caution when driving in wet conditions and to think twice before driving through large pools of water. And that's your local news headlines.
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14: Your local forecast for the Wimmera for the rest of the afternoon: cloudy, a high chance of rain and thunderstorms. Winds heading northwesterly up to 25 k's. Tomorrow, partly cloudy, a high chance of showers in the morning and afternoon. Winds heading northwesterly up to 25 k's, a top of 15. Saturday, cloudy, a chance of showers in the morning and afternoon, a top of 13. And Sunday, partly cloudy, a chance of showers and light winds, a top of 13.
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14: At the moment, it's 13 degrees.
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The music that makes you feel good with Timbaland and Kerry, The Way I Are. And I tell you what, a man who is having fun at the moment, Justin Bieber. Every time I see him performing, he just seems to be having a smile on his face and living his best life. And we're throwing it back to his album from last year, Swag Tour, a single from that one, Speed.

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0: 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Alex Warren, he's burst onto the scene in the past 24 months. 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

0: Feel Good Hits with Oscar Med K, Khalid Nobody. And Dan is back tomorrow, joining Gabby from 6 on the morning crew. Mad Minute play just after 8. And I've got a bonus question and answer coming up after this track, the lead single from one of the best new albums going around. Olivia Rodrigo, what a star she is. It feels like every project she puts out just hits, and this one is no different. Drop Dead coming up inside 5, and the Morning Crew's Mad Minute bonus question on the way.
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1: Dan returns to the morning crew tomorrow. 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
15: It's Emma Clark with your local news headlines. Horsham Police are seeking the public's assistance to help find missing man Neville. The 47-year-old was last seen in Poole's Place at around 4 p.m. yesterday and has not been heard from since. Police say there are concerns for his safety as he lives with a medical condition and his disappearance is out of character. Neville's described as Caucasian with brown hair and was wearing blue tracksuit pants and a white hoodie. An image of Neville is on the Horsham iWatch Facebook page. If you have any information, please contact Horsham Police Station. And that's your local news headlines.
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1: Your local forecast for the Wimmera for the rest of the afternoon. Cloudy, a high chance of rain and thunderstorms. Winds heading northwesterly up to 25 k's. Tomorrow, partly cloudy, a high chance of showers in the morning and afternoon. Winds heading northwesterly up to 25 k's, a top of 15. Saturday, cloudy, a chance of showers in the morning and afternoon, a top of 13. And Sunday, partly cloudy, a chance of showers and light winds, a top of 13.
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1: Currently, it's 14 degrees.
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3: Just any Thursday. It's a big winter blowout Thursday, Bickmore.
4: I haven't been a part of a big winter blowout yet. I'm looking forward to it.
3: If you're listening, it's your chance to win a share in tens of thousands of dollars of cold hard cash bills this weekend. We're paying off people's bills.
4: I have another apology to make today on the show. It's my second one for the week. First day back, I said that our goalie, the Socceroos, Patrick Beach, was partly blind.
3: Yes. You said fully blind in one eye.
4: It appears he's not, and I corrected that during the week. It was misinformation from an overzealous friend.
3: Yes. The information we were given, no Socceroo has ever been fully blind.
4: No, but I thought it was an extraordinary achievement, which is why I shared it with everybody.
3: Yes.
4: But today's one is in reference to the serial killer that I met.
3: Yesterday.
4: I need to clear something up about him too.
3: Yes.
4: We'll do that a bit later.
3: That's coming up later in the show.
4: But right, up next, speaking of serial killer.
3: We've got to talk about
4: the behaviour of one of our team members. He does something universally, all of you will agree. I don't think there's one person that won't agree that what he is doing is batshit crazy.
3: Yeah, I agree.
4: It's borderline a bit gross.
3: I don't think there's a borderline.
4: It is. It's yucky.
3: We talk about it next.
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1: Why is that?
2: Yeah.
0: Just a quick shout out to my partner, Amy. 15 years together today.
2: 15 years. Leroy, 15 years is awesome.
0: I got her nothing, so I'm going to give her a shout out on national radio in front of millions. So now I'm
2: Tell
0: in the good
2: books. Tell me you did get her something.
0: No.
2: Why?
0: Because, I don't know, 15 years, it's a long time.
1: It's a pretty good shout-out. It's a pretty good shout-out.
2: No, guys, I'm not part of this ruse that we're all putting on where a shout-out on radio makes up for no gift.
1: Leroy, on your way home. A pause button in there. Clap yourself in.
2: On your way home.
1: Yeah, there we go.
2: You had to buy her something.
0: But what, she never bought me anything, so.
2: Oh, who cares? It doesn't work like that.
0: We're a 50-50 relationship, so happy anniversary, darling.
2: Oh, she doesn't buy you something because you don't buy her something.
1: To be fair, Carrie, though, if it's 50-50, she has to give you a shout-out on some national radio station. She hasn't done that yet.
0: She's waiting for an engagement ring. It has been 15 years. So.
2: Oh, Leroy, we've got a lot to chat about. Yeah. Let's do this off-air.
1: We need to turn the crosshairs to another member of our team.
0: Yes. Mm.
1: The British Bolt, the mouth of the South, the electricity that is the Englishman, Kieran Simpson. Now, Carrie, I will set up this by saying when Kieran and I first started to work together a decade ago, I found out...
2: On a competing network.
1: Yes. I found out on air that he wore the same pair of underwear. He owned like three pairs of underwear total, and he would wear the same pair of underwear for 2 or 3 days in a row, including going to the gym.
2: It's disgusting.
1: Including sleeping in them, and then he'd rock that pair through for another day.
2: Did
1: another
2: he have a partner at that time?
1: Oh, yeah.
3: Same partner.
2: Same partner.
1: Yeah.
2: She stuck through all that.
1: And Kieran insisted.
2: You guys, the men on this show, what are you putting the women of this country through? Well,
1: actually, you'd be up to nearly 15 years, wouldn't you?
3: 13, I think. Yeah. 14, yeah.
2: Do you still get her presents?
3: Yep.
2: Great. Yeah. Good.
1: It's his crusty old jocks. So he insisted. I said, bro, that's not normal.
2: No.
1: Again, all on air. And he insisted it is normal. Insisted we go to phones and ask the people of
2: whether they wear their undies for 3 days straight.
1: Yeah. Including
2: the gym.
1: Going to the gym.
2: Oh.
3: Yeah. Got some yeses.
1: And there was no yeses. There was not one
3: we
1: yes.
3: We definitely got yeses.
1: There was no yeses.
2: Also, did you see those people? Do you want to be a part of them?
1: And
3: I don't need to see them. I'm imagining they're beautiful.
1: Also, they didn't exist. No one said yes. And then some great underwear companies came on board and gifted you, how many, 60 pairs of jocks?
3: I think I got about 65.
2: Are you still wearing those same ones?
3: No, I got new pairs because I get those ones that don't ride up now. They're pretty good. Technology's moved on.
1: They don't ride up.
2: So you can longer wear out of them.
1: Hang on, what are you wearing? Are you wearing like a garter belt or something with them?
3: What do you mean?
1: What do you mean the technology that doesn't ride up?
3: Yeah, there's like these ones now that have like a...
2: Stretchiness.
3: They're stretching on the inside so they don't ride up. You know when you...
1: I don't.
3: Okay.
1: I don't have a huge riding up problem, but...
3: Yeah.
1: That's not me bragging. I didn't mean to say that.
3: Some of us don't, Chafe.
2: But also, what would you be bragging?
1: I don't know. It just sounded like mine don't ride up.
3: Yeah, it's a good thing.
1: Yeah. Thanks, man.
3: There's
1: a new issue afoot, and that is the aircon in this studio.
2: Yeah.
1: Kieran asked if he could turn it on.
2: Yes.
1: Both you and I. You're in a shirt. I'm in a T-shirt. And I said...
2: Just take your hoodie off.
1: And Kieran replied...
3: Well, I can't. I don't have anything underneath.
1: Nothing underneath. No
2: this
1: T-shirt.
2: This man is wearing a hoodie. With nothing underneath, and he's never worn anything. It's not like he had no T-shirts to wear today. He's never worn anything under his hoodies.
3: Because I'm wearing my outfit. So what does the T-shirt, what's the purpose of the
2: because
3: T-shirt?
2: Because the weather changes throughout the day, and like taking a jacket or a coat, you need options.
3: Nah, because I've got...
1: What if you go to a restaurant and you can't ask them to adjust the aircon?
3: Well, in that situation, I would have worn a jacket and a T-shirt.
1: You've told us you've never worn a T-shirt under a hoodie, though.
3: No, I haven't, because I don't see the need. I'm wearing what I'm wearing for the day.
2: Yes, but the hoodie you could wear three or four times and just change the T-shirt underneath.
3: The hoodie is the star of the day.
2: Yes, so it can be a star multiple times before you have to wash it if you whack a T-shirt underneath it.
3: Yeah, but I don't. I just wash it.
1: So you're
2: do you get sweaty?
1: You're sweating straight
3: I'm sweating right now.
2: Yeah, because it's hot.
1: I love you.
2: Sweating into your three-day-old underpants.
1: How often? And also, there's no way, after his history with jocks, there's no way this hoodie is getting washed every time you wear it.
3: No, okay. So I'll wear it on a walk tomorrow morning with my partner, Maddie.
2: Yep.
3: And then I'll probably...
2: You'll get one more wear out of it.
3: Well, because today I'm wearing it because it's an England hoodie. England played this morning. So I'll give it a sniff test before the next game.
2: Oh,
3: I won't wash
2: God.
3: It over the weekend. And if it's okay, I'll wear it.
2: Gross.
1: So you're going a week wearing a
3: skin-to-hoodie. But I'm not wearing it every day.
2: Oh, it's just gross. You can't, you need, it's all, it's too hot to not have
3: it's
2: something
3: under. It's hot in here because 13, you guys 10, are 60. Blizzards.
2: No, there is nobody, there's nobody that wears a hoodie without something under it. It's just not a way, who taught you how to dress yourself?
3: I did. I'm a grown man.
2: No, but you must have learnt that from somewhere.
3: Oh, you just dress yourself, don't you? Do you learn how to dress yourself?
2: Yes, you do.
1: But you haven't. Do you want to know, do you want calls just on this? Because, Kieran, will you believe if we get people call through saying that, you know, do you wear a T-shirt or not under a hoodie, will you admit that you're wrong? Because you never do.
3: Oh, well, if I would say you can have, okay, we can get 10 calls through at once, mm-hmm. right? If two of them say that they don't wear anything underneath, I'm right.
2: So you just need a small number
3: to
2: back you up.
3: Two people to say, yeah,
0: 20%.
1: 13, 10, 60, give us a call. Is this normal behaviour to wear a hoodie
2: without
1: nothing underneath?
2: Yeah.
1: And so your pits are sweating straight into your hoodie and you wear that for a whole week.
3: I've got deodorant on.
1: Sorry, clap him in. Sorry, I didn't realise. You should have.
2: 13, 10, 60, call it. Mix FM's Carrie and Tommy.

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1: Yum. But right now we're talking about something yuck.
2: Something you would leave on the shelf.
1: Oh, yeah.
2: I'd leave Kieran on the shelf.
1: Guaranteed to last on the shelf.
2: I do not want to be nibbling on that.
3: You want to smell my pits?
1: Yeah, I'll smell your pits.
2: So we've discovered that Kieran, our producer, doesn't wear a T-shirt under his hoodie. So he just wears hoodies his whole life with nothing underneath, direct hoodie-to-skin contact.
1: Yes.
2: It's weird.
1: I've had a pit smell.
2: And does it smell?
1: It smells like he just ducked out and put heaps of deodorant on the outside of the hoodie.
3: Well, I haven't. I've been standing here. You're the one who ducked out, so what have you been up to?
2: Do you spray the outside of the hoodie or the inside of the hoodie?
3: Inside and outside.
2: You spray the outside of your hoodie.
3: Not like you just do a little whip.
2: Yeah, no, you don't.
1: It smelled like that.
2: Do you spray the outside of your clothes?
1: No, sorry, I don't, Carrie. No, but it smelled like he'd sprayed the outside.
2: Who taught you about clothes and hygiene?
3: Just self-taught.
1: He's one of the most hygienic Englishmen going round.
0: Don't they call them soap dodgers, by the way?
1: Yeah. I don't. Do they?
3: I'm not a soap dodger. I shower once a day. In the morning.
2: Jamie Lee, welcome to Jumper Etiquette. Is it weird that our producer doesn't wear a T-shirt under his hoodie?
4: It's not only weird, it is disgusting. What are you doing, Kieran? We need to chuck you in the bin. Like, what is going on?
2: I feel like we need to put his whole body in a washing machine.
3: Why are we okay with wearing T-shirts with nothing underneath?
2: Because we wash the T-shirts every day.
3: Yeah, I wash the jumper.
2: But you shouldn't, because the jumper doesn't need to be.
3: Well, yeah,
1: Kieran, listen to Jamie Lee. She's called in. Go for it, Jamie Lee.
4: I wash people for a living, and I really want to come and scrub you down.
1: Yeah.
4: Giving me the it.
2: Are you a nurse, Jamie Lee?
4: I work in aged care.
2: Right.
4: So
1: yeah.
4: I go do showers, and Kieran, my elderly
3: clients are
4: washing their clothes and their undies more than you. What is going on?
1: Jamie Lee, this is good. We could get you into studio and we could do a sponge bath and we could make it a listener event, 131060, if you want to get involved and have a scrub of Kieran.
2: Oh,
1: thank you very much, Jamie Lee. G'day, Lauren.
5: Hi, how are you going?

0: It's delightful, right?
1: No, I bet you're wearing a bra.
2: Well, yeah, I'm wearing my bra.
3: See, so that's it's undergarments. Not,
1: it's undergarments.
3: That's undergarments. Kieran has no bra on.
0: Wait, hold on. Hold on.
2: I would be a bit worried if he was wearing a bra.
0: Why is the bra okay? It's, but you're talking about your pits.
1: But it's just covering, like, your private bits.
3: You're, Kieran, let me spell this out. You're straight tit to hoodie.
0: Yeah, that's, I think that's fine.
1: Tit and pit to hoodie your is what you are.
3: Tit to hoodie.
0: What about if it was like a crew neck? Or
3: you know how you wear underwear under jeans?
1: Yes. Yeah. It would be what? Like, that's exactly yeah.
0: But
1: right.
0: But they're very different.
1: No, they're not.
0: Well, no, I've got heaps of stuff going on down there. There's not a lot going on up here.
3: Well, you just made me smell your pit, so if you need me to do a sniff comparison.
1: A hoodie is an overgarment.
0: Yes.
1: Yes.
0: No, but like you can wear it just on its own.
1: No, you can't, fine. Lisa. Can you?
3: We got Lisa?
2: I think you can.
3: Okay. What about Lisa? Lisa, what do you think?
4: No, you do not wear a hoodie on its own. That is just... feral. It's disgusting.
1: Yeah. Yeah. Thank you, Lisa.
0: I think you're all wrong.
1: What about like, Casey? I think you're
0: all,
1: Casey?
0: You've all got
1: thoughts,
0: too many clothes.
1: Casey?
5: Yeah, two of my kids do it. I think it's disgusting, but I do have two teenage kids that do it.
3: But they're kids, Kieran.
5: But they're not. Yeah, but they're 19 and 17.
3: Oh, they're 19 and 17. They're a peak smell age.
5: Yes. No, but I give them that they put them in the wash every time, but I have to do all of the washing.
1: Also, the hoodies are quite expensive. You don't wash them all the time. They'll lose their fluff.
3: And Casey, Kieran's like wearing it three or four times.
5: Yeah, no, it needs to be washed every time if you're going to do it like that, Kieran.
0: I'm saving the planet.
1: What about Jean? Let's end with Jean. Hey, Jean.
6: How you going?
1: Thoughts?
6: Thoughts? I'm pretty good on the undies for up to a week.
1: What?
3: Oh, my God.
6: Quite what do you clean mean? With that. Well, no shirt on. Under a hoodie is a bit much, though.
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1: A time to give away some cash.
2: Carrie and Tommy's
3: big winter blowout.
2: The things we give away, the bills we could pay. It's a big winter blowout.
1: This is exciting because yoo-hoo, both of our voices can't do it. every Thursday of the month, we're giving away thousands of bucks in cold hard cash. The, what did you call it? The topic, the theme for this week is bills.
4: The theme, yes.
1: G'day, Cassandra.
5: Hello.
1: What bill would you like paid, Cass?
5: I need to get my gas bill paid. I've just moved houses and I need to pay the gas bill for the old house.
1: How much?
5: It's about $300.
1: Have it.
4: Sorry.
1: That's yours.
4: Is it that easy?
1: Yeah.
4: I've not been a part of one of these for a while. What happened?
1: $300, Cassandra. That's all yours.
5: Thank you so much.
1: No worries.
4: Is it automatic?
5: Love you guys.
1: Love you.
4: Is it automatic or have they got to convince you?
1: No, they have to, like the cut of their jib.
4: And how much have we got here to play with?
1: Thousands, because.
4: Okay, great. Yeah,
1: it's a whole sack of cash. I don't know how much is in a sack these days. I haven't checked recently. G'day, Beck.
6: Hello, guys. How are you?
1: Yeah, pretty good. What do you need bills paid for?
6: I've got the worst bill outstanding. It's my rates.
4: Rates.
1: Your council
6: the worst
1: rates.
6: Of the lot. My council rates. I've got two that I still haven't paid, two instalments, and it's just the worst of the lot, I feel.
4: Are you about to say don't pay them?
1: Yeah, don't
4: I
1: pay them.
4: I can see your face.
1: Yeah.
4: No, pay them back.
6: I have heard people say that, but I don't like getting behind in things. And it's,
4: I don't what happens if you don't pay them?
1: I don't know. I don't reckon I've paid mine in like 10 years.
4: Yes, she has.
6: Kidding
4: your
6: me.
4: Mum would have paid them. She
1: no,
4: pays
1: she hasn't.
4: Your bills.
1: No, she hasn't. I get angry letters.
4: Or Johnny would have paid them.
1: No, he hasn't. He hasn't.
6: Because you get interest on them and then it's go up and up and up and they're never ending.
1: But you're only two deep. Like, go a bit further. Hold the line, Beck. Hold the line.
4: Oh, my God. You can't tell people not to pay their rates.
1: Why?
4: Because they'll be evicted or something.
1: Okay, sorry.
4: It'll be your fault.
1: I've read the radio codes. Pay them responsibly. G'day, Nicole.
7: Hello. How are you?
1: Yeah, good. What do you need the bills paid for? What bill? I haven't worked out how to say that. What bill do you need paid?
7: Well, I've got a lot of bills, but I want to take the kids to Sushi Train.
1: This is good because Sushi Train is my favourite.
4: I love it so much. Who doesn't love a Sushi Train?
7: For ages, and it's just like, oh.
1: Nicole, I went to a sushi boat overseas.
4: What's that
7: really?
4: Mean?
1: Yeah, so you what sit there and there's a little water tunnel that goes in front of you and all the sushi goes past on a little boat.
4: That's
7: holy
4: cute.
7: Moly, that would be awesome.
1: Yeah.
4: Give Nicole the
7: my
4: money.
7: Kid wants
4: I know
7: to build
4: it's not.
7: Us, like, my kid wants him to be able to lay in bed and build a sushi train around him so he just lays there all day.
1: That's pretty fun.
4: So just
1: how much would that cost?
4: Do we give Nicole the money for sushi train or for the bills? I don't understand.
1: Nicole.
7: Well, bills as well, so.
1: Nicole, because of the terms and conditions of this, you have to tell me that you've already been to Sushi Train, you did a runner and you have an outstanding bill that you need to pay. So if you could just tell me that quickly.
7: Sure.
1: Go for it.
7: Yes, I've run around at the Sushi Train.
1: Great, and how much
4: don't
1: is your
4: just do things that Tommy tells you to say, Nicole. That can get you in a lot of trouble.
1: And how much is your outstanding bill?
7: $2,500.
4: What? I love it so much.
1: Hold the line, Nicole. We'll come back to you. G'day, Alana.
8: Hey, guys. How are you?
1: Yeah, good. What bill do you need paid?
8: Look, mine's a biggie. We have our last instalment of our cruise coming up that we're going to Vanuatu.
1: So you've already paid part of the bill. So you've already committed to this.
8: Yeah, okay. We've already committed. We've told the kids this will be our first overseas holiday ever as a family.
4: Fun.
1: How do you feel about the Hunter virus?
8: I don't care. I'll do it if it means there's a cruise involved.
1: I love your attitude. How much do you need?
8: It's $1,400.
1: Okay. Hold on the line there, Alana.
4: So what happens here? You've got to pick between the two rates installments, the sushi train and the family holiday?
1: Yeah. Yeah.
4: And you have to pick one of them, do you think?
1: We can give away a beer. Let's see what Sally's got. G'day, Sally.
9: Hello. How big's your sack, Tommy?
1: Pretty massive, Sally.
4: Is that something you want to say?
1: No. Sally was encouraging, so I like it. Sally, what's your bill?
9: So, my lovelies, it's our engagement party, but it's a surprise wedding.
4: Oh, my God.
9: But nobody knows. So,
4: but you're calling us and saying it on radio.
9: Is it my name or isn't it?
4: Sally by the fake name. I love it.
1: Sally, how much is the bill?
9: $2,800 is left of the bill. So we've paid our deposit. We just need that.
4: Oh, my God. This is so exciting. Nobody knows, Sally.
9: Nobody knows except myself and my fiancé.
4: Oh, I love
9: so,
4: this.
9: So, yes, it's just amazing. Like, we've both had bad relationships. I'm 15. I won't say my name just in case. He's got two kids. I've got two kids. Yeah. And he's my missing piece to my puzzle. And it is just the best thing that's ever happened to me. He says it's the best thing that's happened to him. Well, let's just make sure he does say that.
1: He's so funny.
9: So, this would be amazing. And, yeah, we just want the best for each other now. So I'm getting a little bit choked up.
4: Do you get much kid-free time, Sally, when you've got a family of four kids between you now?
9: Well, we don't live together because we need to save for a deposit for a house, yada, yada, yada. He's got two younger children. I've got two older children, 19 and 16. Beat that out now. Sure.
4: No, we're live, Sally. We can't keep editing things for you.
1: Sally, in case you give away too many more incriminating details, we've heard your case and we'll ask you to hold the line, please. This is pretty easy. Can we go back to Beck with the rates installment, please? Hey, Beck.
3: Yes, I'm here.
1: Yeah, come back to us in another 5 years when you're up to seven.
4: Oh, my God.
1: See ya.
4: Oh, Beck.
1: Nicole.
3: Yes.
1: Your sushi train.
3: Yeah.
1: You're asking for $2,500, which does seem.
3: I have six kids.
4: Okay. Well, she might need a bit.
1: Nicole, have $400 for sushi train.
3: Oh, awesome. Thank you.
1: No worries.
4: Great. Okay. So what's left now?
1: Let's go to Alana. Alana, you asked for $1,400.
8: Yeah, I did. My husband and I have been working so hard to sort of pay this.
1: I don't need a sob story.
4: He doesn't care for that, Alana. That's the problem.
1: Yeah. But how many kids you got, you said, going?
8: I've got two boys and they're teenagers. They're not going to want to know me soon.
4: Yeah.
8: So I'm going to take advantage of these years.
1: Would it cut costs if you just left the teenagers at home?
8: Maybe. That's actually not a terrible idea.
1: Okay, then I'll give you $800.
8: Thank you so much. That's still a help.
4: And what are we giving the surprise wedding? Come on, what are you going to give Sal?
1: Sally, what did you need again?
9: $2,800. Well, it'll be more for a honeymoon. You know what I mean?
1: You really like Sally, don't you?
4: Of course. It's a wonderful story.
9: I know. It's so beautiful.
1: I think, hey.
9: Come on, guys. Empty that sack, Tommy.
1: Sally, I think you're great as well. Have $4,000.
9: You're joking me.
1: No, we're not.
9: No. Oh, my God. Thank you so much. $4,000.
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0: driving you home for your Thursday afternoon. 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
1: And because it's all well and good to have a bit of fun on radio, but I think sometimes it's a bit too high energy and we just need to calm things down a bit, you know?
2: Like what?
1: So I've been
2: meditate?
1: Not quite. I know some radio stations do that. And to be honest, I'm in danger of falling asleep at the wheel when I hear it. When they do a moment's stillness on air, I'm like, I'm driving.
2: Do they?
1: Yeah.
2: Who does a moment's stillness?
1: Oh, I think our network did for a little while.
2: So, no, I think you're thinking of a minute silence, which is very different.
1: No.
2: See, they yes, did something.
3: We did do a mindful minute.
1: Yeah.
2: Did we?
3: Yeah, a while ago. Yeah.
2: And then what, we just had played nothing?
3: No. Would be like meditation, take the breath in and out.
2: What? Full we thought meditation. That was a good idea.
3: It was during COVID.
1: Yeah.
2: Everything was a bad idea in COVID.
1: But this one, so it's this just fun little relaxing game that I've been playing. It's a mini crossword, right? And I thought we could just do it together. And all you do is you see what time you finish the mini in. It's all pretty cruisy. So I'll go in, and when we start, I won't hit play yet because it does time how long you take it. Mm-hmm. And we need to try and get it under a minute, but it's just cruisy and just relaxing. Are you...
2: But you know I'm competitive, though. I don't know if I can do this.
1: We're a team. We're a team. No, it's just cruisy. You don't need... Just everyone, just take a breath to start all the way in.
4: Take a mindful minute.
1: Shut up and release. Are you ready to play? Okay, and hitting play now. Okay, there's five letters across. Avian symbol of spring. Avian symbol of spring. Avian symbol of spring. I don't know. One down. Okay, says I'll be there or I can't make it. Says I'll be there or I can't make it. One down. I don't know. A web browser whose logo is a red O. Logo is a red O. Five letters.
4: Opera.
1: Opera. Thank you. O-P what? O-P-R-A. A. No, five letters. Oh, damn it. Three down. Okay.
2: Origin.
1: Origin. No, it's a web browser. Damn it. It's a web browser.
2: What's a web browser? Like Safari or something?
1: Five.
2: Hold on. Go back to the top. Five across, which was what? Spring.
1: Avian symbol of spring. We're running out of time, guys.
2: Rabbit.
1: A rabbit.
2: No.
1: Okay.
2: No.
1: Avian. I think that's a bird.
2: That's a bird.
1: Isn't it? Doves? No. Spring. I don't know. Okay, let's go four down. Okay. Truly stupid. Five letters. Quick. Truly stupid.
2: Idiot.
1: That's great, Carrie. That's great. Was that your answer or was that me? That was your answer. That's great. Okay, let's go down to the bottom. Nine across. It's four letters, ends in a T. The bad guys in the bad guys often try to crack one. Is it a safe?
2: Said nine letters or something.
1: No, four letters. It was nine across.
4: It ends with a T.
1: Yes, it does end in a T, but now I'm thinking idiot's wrong. I'll check idiot. Quick check puzzle. Idiot's wrong. I think it's going to be a safe.
2: I can't keep up with what's happening.
1: Okay, safe.
2: You said
1: across.
2: It ends up with idiot. It ends in a T. Are you saying idiot's wrong?
1: Idiot's wrong. Yep. It does start with I, though, whatever it is.
2: Okay, no, I think it is idiot. Opera.
1: No, it's not, because I've just checked it and it's got crossed out. Okay, so let's go. Let's go seven across here. What happens there stays there in a saying. Vegas. There we go. There's G-A-S. Okay, eight across. Control P command. Is that paste? No.
4: Paste.
2: Yes, paste.
1: Is it paste? Okay, then opera must be wrong. Okay, check puzzle. Opera's right. No, it can't be paste. The second letters are. Control P command. We're done. Guys.
2: What print. Control print.
1: Print.
2: Oh, print.
1: Print. Print. We're back in the game. Oh, no.
4: Oh, because okay. Control V is.
1: Okay. Okay. Oh, we're not.
4: Control C, copy. Okay.
2: Can we do the mindful minute?
1: Yeah.
2: This is so stressful.
1: We got to 2 minutes and we're not even halfway done.
2: Was that 2 minutes?
1: Yeah. It's pretty intense.
4: I don't think it's multiplayer.
2: Is it meant to be done under time pressure?
1: Yes. You have to try and get under a minute.
2: Why? Who says?
1: I did.
2: Oh, it's your time pressure.
1: Because Kieran and I have done it before. My best time's 52 seconds. What's your best time?
4: A minute 40. Yeah.
2: Why can't we just do it for enjoyment?
1: That's what that was. Was that not relaxing and enjoyment?
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2: It's Emma Clark with your local news headlines. Horsham Police are seeking the public's assistance to help find missing man Neville. The 47-year-old was last seen in Poole's Place at around 4pm yesterday and has not been heard from since. Police say there are concerns for his safety as he lives with a medical condition and his disappearance is out of character. Neville's described as Caucasian with brown hair and was wearing blue tracksuit pants and a white hoodie. An image of Neville is on the Horsham iWatch Facebook page. If you have any information, please contact Horsham Police Station. And that's your local news headlines.
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5: Your local forecast for the Wimmera for the rest of the afternoon. Cloudy, a high chance of rain and thunderstorms. Winds heading northwesterly up to 25 k's. Tomorrow, partly cloudy, a high chance of showers in the morning and afternoon. Winds heading northwesterly up to 25 k's, a top of 15. Saturday, cloudy, a chance of showers in the morning and afternoon, a top of 13. And Sunday, partly cloudy, a chance of showers and light winds, a top of 13.
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5: Currently, it's 14 degrees.
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0: Morning.
1: Carrie Bickmore.
0: And Tommy Little.
1: This is Carrie and Tommy.
2: Yeah, you're spending your Thursday drive home with Carrie and Tommy.
3: And I've got to make an apology, an on-air apology to the man yesterday that I called a serial killer. He likes to sniff hair. It's his thing. It's real serial killer vibes. Like, I'm going to be honest. He was such a lovely man, but now I'm going to always sleep with one eye open if I'm ever in a shed. So I brought you the story of how I met a lovely man at a dinner the other night, and I discovered that he's obsessed with sniffing hair.
2: Yes.
3: So he had a housemate once who he used to ask for her hair extensions so he could sniff them. His best mate, two guys, often when they're on the couch together, he'll stroke his hair and have a sniff of his fingers because he likes the smell of his mate's hair.
2: You did not tell me that yesterday.
3: I know, that's a new bit of information again, but I do need to make an apology.
2: Why?
3: Perhaps he's not a serial killer because he did confess to me yesterday it's not the hair that he's obsessed with and that he likes the smell of. And I'm sorry for that. It's the scalp. So you decide.
2: He thinks adults are babies.
3: Serial killer or not, he says he doesn't need the hair. Like a bald man, he'd be just as happy.
2: Is he taking hair extensions if it's the scalp?
3: Because it's getting
2: him.
3: You can't scalp someone, you'll take the hair extensions. It's one step away.
2: It's
3: a
2: gateway.
3: It's a gateway.
2: Oh. I don't know why, but hair didn't make me feel that ill, but that's kind of made me feel ill.
3: The scalp?
2: Yeah.
3: It should. It's real, like, what's his name from...
4: Hannibal Lecter. Some fava beans.
2: Up next, we've got to talk about... I can't stop thinking about that.
3: It's the best sound, isn't it?
2: Oh, everyone. Everyone calm down and stop the weird slurpy eating your face noise. And up. Stop it.
3: No, it's more of a...
2: Oh, God. Up next, I think I'm doing something romantic with someone I shouldn't be. That's next. Yeah.
0: 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Download

0: It's Carrie and Tommy driving home for your Thursday with Harry Styles.
1: Yes,
0: him
1: speaking
0: coming up.
1: Of Harry Styles, one of his exes opens up later in the show about what it's like dating him.
2: Good get by us. Very
1: it
2: good.
1: It was.
2: Yes.
1: What happens when you listen to other people's podcasts.
2: Yes. right now, we need to talk about romantic trips. Because I think I'm about to embark on one.
1: Oh, yeah?
2: Yeah.
1: Well, good on you.
2: Thank you. What do you put at the top of the list of romantic trips? What do you think?
1: I think Maldives.
2: Maldives.
1: Yes.
2: That's cool.
1: Which I'm about to Maldives, which I'm about to go on to, because I remember I asked the question.
2: Can you be single,
1: you
2: and,
1: be
2: go to
1: single and go to the Maldives?
2: Yes.
1: I'm going to the Maldives with my kids, guys.
2: Yes.
1: I've answered the question for myself and I'm going to go there and I'm going to do, as part of my package, I get a romantic dinner for two.
2: That's good.
1: That I'll be having on my own.
2: Ollie? No.
1: Oh, nah, he doesn't want to come away with his mum anymore.
2: Yeah, okay.
1: Yeah, that time's done. Okay. Yeah, I'm going with a girlfriend.
2: You could stack the girls on top of each other and put a big coat on them. And they have to ask you questions like, ma'am, why are you burping from your stomach?
1: So that's what I think. I think like holidays okay. like that.
2: Yeah.
1: Yeah. What are you thinking?
2: The trip I'm planning is diving with whale sharks.
1: Oh, my God. Are you going up the top of WA?
2: I'm not. No,
1: oh,
2: no.
1: Because that's meant to be amazing
2: too. It is. Ningaloo Reef. It's meant to be amazing. And do you picture that as romantic?
1: No, adventurous.
2: Oh, do you?
1: Yeah.
2: Then maybe I'm okay.
1: Although I have been told by a friend the moment they saw the shark, they were with their husband there.
2: Yes.
1: That it was one of the most, like, deep experiences of their existence.
2: This is what I've been told. I've been told it's one of the most peaceful things you can ever experience. And a lot of the prices for stuff is in couples' prices.
1: Yeah.
2: Yeah, and there are a lot of those optional extras like a bottle of champagne. And stuff like that.
1: Yeah.
2: Yeah, so that'll be good because I'm planning to take my housemate.
1: Oh, why?
2: Because he's available.
1: He's
2: the main reason.
1: You should write a book about the trips you two, the romantic trips you two have taken together.
2: I was trying to think, have we done... Really?
1: You've done everything together.
2: We have done.
1: Like literally have done everything together.
2: Yeah, there was the cherry blossoms. That was cute. There was the fairy penguins. That was adorable.
1: Yeah. You should just lean into it more. I've told you that. No, you'd be a good couple.
2: Well, so he doesn't know we're diving with the whale sharks.
1: Oh, my God, you're surprising your partner.
2: Yeah, I'm surprising my partner.
1: Where does he think he's going?
2: He thinks he's going to see the Komodo dragons.
1: In where?
2: In Indo.
1: Okay.
2: Because they're in a similar region.
1: Okay.
2: And I asked him, I said...
1: A Komodo dragon would be awesome.
2: Yeah. So I think we're going to do the whale sharks.
1: He won't know.
2: He'll still afterwards think
1: he's seen a Komodo dragon.
2: Honestly, he doesn't really know what's happening at any one time.
1: He's
2: pretty senile. I think if I just tell him the Komodo dragons are in the water... And then I reckon this will be his response.
1: They don't look like I thought they would.
2: I reckon it'll be this. Oh, they're bigger. They're bigger than I thought.
1: And they look a bit sharky.
2: Yeah. So you don't think it's too romantic?
1: Sorry. It is very romantic.
2: Yeah.
1: It is, I think it would be nicer to do with a partner. But I think for want of a better person, Johnny would be great.
2: Yeah.
1: Johnny's pretty, like,
2: he's a
1: amenable.
2: Delicate lover. Yes, he is. He really is.
1: He said amenable and you said delicate lover. Same.
2: Yeah, same thing. Yeah. Same thing.
1: No, I reckon take him. It's cute. Take some pics.
2: Take
1: some selfies together.
2: Yeah.
1: Underwater shots, you know.
2: Yeah,
1: maybe one of you lying on top of the other as you glide through the water.
2: That's cute.
1: Yeah.
2: And they've got a lot of props and stuff for the photos. You can hold like each side of a love heart underwater and stuff like that. So it should be very
1: Please
2: cute.
1: Please have the couples massage.
2: So I want to know on 13 10 60, what is the most romantic trip you've done, or the most romantic thing you've done with a friend.
1: Yeah.
2: Because
1: about the time with my bestie that we had the bath together with the dogs?
2: With the dogs, that's very true.
1: We had candles and wine and we were naked in the bath and the puppies were on the edge of the bath. It was beautiful.
2: And you both peed in the bath, didn't you?
1: No, I don't. I think you've added that bit.
2: Did I?
1: Yeah.
2: Sorry, I just got caught up in the romance. 13 10 60, give us a call. What is the most romantic thing you've done with a mate? Give us a call.
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1: I know I've been off, but his new song Checking the Chickens.
0: I just like there's a lyric in there, keep checking those chickens.
1: What's the song called?
0: Speed Demon, the one we just played, yeah.
1: Whose chickens is he checking?
0: I don't know. I've always wondered that.
2: I think it's Gary's.
1: Next door in Hollywood.
2: Yeah.
1: Down the road.
2: Oh, Kieran's.
3: It's heat checking those chickens.
2: Oh, heat
3: which
2: checking.
3: In sports, waiting for a heat them. Check is when a player is on a hot streak and takes a difficult or risky shot.
0: Oh, so that's a misheard lyric. It's not keep checking those chickens.
2: Keep
1: like
2: checking those chickens.
1: Better. Yeah.
2: Yeah. We are talking about the most romantic thing you've done with a mate because I think I'm going to go diving with whale sharks, one of the seen as more peaceful things you can do with your partner, with my housemate. G'day, Eve.
4: Hey, guys. How are we?
2: So good. What's the most romantic thing you've done with a mate?
4: I accidentally booked a 3-hour honeymoon spa package with my best mate in Bali.
2: That's so funny.
1: What'd you get? Yeah. What was included?
4: It was 2 beds in the same room with a bathtub with lots of rose petals and a shower. And we had a 2-hour massage, a full body scrub. So everything was out there. A facial and a foot massage. It was the best time ever, but it was very eye-opening.
1: Do you know, Eve, I once did the same thing with my mum. I thought we were going to have massages together in separate rooms and we were put in the couple suite and I had to listen to my mum naked on the massage chair next to me and this is no word of a lie, go, oh, your hands. And I was like, what is happening? I was so cross at her. Like, I was so angry because I couldn't concentrate on my massage. My mum was moaning next to me.
4: I do feel like usually you can pretend that it's just you in the massage room, even if it's just a curtain between you. But when there's someone so close and you can hear them, it's a different game.
2: Thank you, Eve. Appreciate it. G'day, Tara.
5: Hi there. How are you all?
2: Yeah, so good. What was the most romantic thing you've done with a mate?
5: Okay, so a friend and I, we went on a cruise and on the cruise they had a Titanic experience.
2: Yeah.
5: We both got up the front of the boat held each other and put our arms out and went, woo! But the worst thing was we actually have each other's names tattooed on us because we've been friends since we were 7 and everyone thought that we were together.
1: Oh, that's
5: so weird. We had a great time.
2: Where are your tattoos, Tara?
5: On our shoulders.
2: That's very sweet.
1: That is very sweet.
2: Was there any?
1: You could get matching tats for Johnny.
2: Johnny.
5: Well, we could. I'd be in it.
2: Yeah, Tara, we could all get matching tats. Yes. Let's chuck a third into that Titanic pose, Tara. Who else you got figures?
1: He'd be the ship.
2: Johnny.
1: Yeah.
2: He wouldn't ever know what was going on.
1: Yeah, that's what I mean. He'd hit the iceberg and down he'd go.
2: Yeah.
1: Brendan.
6: Hey, guys. How's it going?
1: Yeah, good. What romantic thing have you done with a mate?
6: Booked a full day spa package at the Peninsula Hot Springs for my best mate.
2: A full day spa package. And so was it a couple's one?
6: Yeah, it was a couple's one. Everything's so expensive. And I was like, do you just want to get the couple's one?
1: Were you in your robes, Brendan?
6: Sorry?
1: Were you in your robes?
6: We were. And a very similar story to you. I had to listen to him going, oh, yes.
1: Oh, God. It's
2: why do
1: too
2: people
1: much.
2: Make noises
1: it's
2: when they get massages?
1: Sure, especially when you know there's someone lying next to you. You're just an exhibitionist.
2: Yeah.
1: Talking to my mum.
2: Yes. Yeah. Jenny, if you're listening. G'day, Tracy.
7: Hello.
2: Hello. What was the most romantic thing you've done with a mate?
7: Okay, not with a mate, but my husband was really impulsive and he'd just take us driving anywhere. So we ended up on the Central Coast with my brother and his younger brother. The only 2 rooms left in the motel were honeymoon suites.
2: Yeah.
7: And these were the honeymoon suites with the spas in the room. So my husband and I took one and we gave the other one to the other 2 boys.
2: Yeah.
7: And when we asked for a rollaway bed, you should have seen the looks we got.
2: In a honeymoon suite, a rollaway
1: bed. You already had your first fight.
2: Yeah.
7: Oh, yeah.
2: Yeah, just a sign of things to come.
7: It was just hilarious.
2: Good on you, Tracy.
1: So
2: Thank you.
1: Will you get the honeymoon suite as well as part of your package when you go with the whale sharks, do you think?
2: No, because we find the beds are too big in the honeymoon suite.
1: Oh, you want a single for the 2 of you?
2: Yeah.
1: Who's
2: just stack
1: big
2: up
1: spoon,
2: on
1: you or him?
2: No, we do a different thing. It's called forking.
0: Curry
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0: Yeah, and I'm not liable for anything I said there, by the way. 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
4: $500 to the person that can keep us most interested.
5: Just awake.
4: Their story. Awake.
5: Yeah, just awake. And it's actually been a bit harder this year.
4: Has it?
5: Yeah.
4: Are people boring your socks off?
5: I don't know if I haven't been sleeping that well. I have been a bit crook.
4: And so you've just been out like that?
5: Yeah, yeah. G'day, Laura.
6: Hi, how you doing?
5: I'm ashamed to say this, and I'm sorry to you, but I'm a bit on the sleepy side, so I hope we've got a ripping yarn for us.
6: Oh, listen, look, I've got a good one. I'm okay. Sure it is, and I want to hope that you're happy to lunch because you're going to need an empty stomach.
4: Oh, okay.
6: Oh, and for anyone who's given birth, I can see
4: the Oh, my God, stop, I want to hear it.
5: We need to hear it.
4: Oh, no, I'm still awake. Both of us have to fall asleep.
6: So I've taken my partner to Melbourne last September, first date, to originally attend the Sushi Mango concert. Anyway, massive Luna Park fan, went to a roller coaster. I love roller coasters. He's never been on one.
4: Oh, too much information, Laura, gone. Too much information.
7: Are you not allowed to make the noise yet?
4: Is that how I tell a story, with extra information? Because my mum doesn't. I'm worried I've become my mum. Yeah, I have. Women love to give you back. Just tell me the actual point. I've become like a man.
5: But you're making the same point. That's what I was like when there was so much information before the story even started.
4: But I heard that it was a good one, so I was waiting to get to the good bit.
5: You didn't hear that it was a good one. She said it was
4: a
5: good one.
4: Yeah, that's what I meant.
5: Yeah.
4: You always can tell when they tell you it's going to be a good one. It's never a good one.
5: G'day, Sophie.
8: Hello, how are you both?
5: Oh, living
8: other
5: the dream.
8: Than tired.
5: No, we're pretty good. We're pretty good. We're back. We've just had a little micro sleep. So this cash, thanks to the wonderful folks at Temper, could be yours. Sophie, take it away.
8: All right. So the day didn't start well. My alarm didn't go off or I've ignored it. And I've woke up late. I'm running out of the house, grabbing whatever I can, which included my jacket, which was straight out of the clean washing basket from the dryer. And I've bolted. I get to work. Things are looking up. I head out for a coffee break and I grab my jacket, drape it over my arm. Like a and I head out the hospital.
5: Sorry, there was it's so monotonous.
4: It is so mean.
5: It was like white noise. Do you know what I mean?
4: Because she was trying to say it quickly so that we didn't fall asleep.
5: I know, but you need to have light and shade. Pops and lulls and just imagine if you walked into a room and just went, "G'day, Carrie, how you going? My day ends up being pretty good. I went to another thing, I did another thing, and then I had another thing, I had a sandwich for lunch.
7: That's how I operate.
5: That is not how you operate.
4: Lauren.
5: This is how you operate.
4: Lauren, it's not going well. You better be good.
9: Okay. So, you know the feeling when you feel like you're being watched?
4: I'm here. Yes.
9: Yeah, we moved into a rental property and after a little while, we started to notice some really strange things that were going on in the house, like some footprints and things that were missing.
5: Oh.
9: Yeah, things were going missing in the house and like cups and mugs and things were being used that we didn't
4: in the house?
9: Use. Yes, yes.
4: You kept sleeping there?
9: Yeah, we kept sleeping there because we didn't, you know, we didn't think anything was sort of, you know, afoot. But turns out that we had a guy, he was in his mid-30s, he was living in our roof and he had insulated. So we didn't hear him because he had put insulation in when we weren't living, like when we weren't there. Yep. And when we went home, he was going out and getting supplies, going back up, and turns out he was actually homeless. And the only thing that he could think to do was to live in someone's roof. But he was there with the tenants before us.
4: How did you find him?
9: Well, okay, so the footprints were there, and then we called the police. We thought there was some funny noises going on. We called the police, and the police came in and did, like, fingerprinting, and they found fingerprints on our walls and, like, leading up to going up into the, the little manhole. Yeah.
4: And so, what was he like when you found him? Like, was he...
9: Well, no, I mean, he didn't want to go, like, anyway, because he had all his stuff. And he had a little cat up there as well. But, yeah, no, I mean, he left with them, but he actually wanted to come back and apologize to us because... you know, he felt terrible, but the tenants before us were there for a year, and he says he'd been there for like a year and a half. So
4: here's an interesting question. Was he causing you any problem?
9: You know what? Not really, but the only odd thing I can think of is that the tenants before us, he was using their washing machine, and they said that they didn't even know he was there, except now that they realised and that he'd said something, they said that they were finding like bits of washing that weren't theirs. So now that they know that he was there for the entire year that they were there. It's super creepy, and you know, we had that feeling that, you know, like
5: someone was living in your room. It's made me think about everything, because I have scratching in my roof, and I've always thought it was possums.
4: You got a whole family.
5: I could have any. Hey, Lauren, you well and truly kept us awake. We hope everyone's. Yeah, that was fascinating.
9: That's awesome.
5: Fascinating. $500 is all yours. Thanks to the folks at Temper.
9: Oh, thank you guys. You guys rock. Yes.
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1: 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G'day, Fanno.
2: Oh, hey, how are you, my man?
1: So good.
3: Are you doing it this year?
1: I am the worst person in the world, and I double booked, and I found out about 2 weeks ago.
3: Oh, no.
1: Mick, I apologise.
2: No, it's all good. It's all good. We're all busy, but give someone else a chance to be MVP on the day.
3: But I was going to say, Mick, without Tommy there, who's going to put you to bed this year?
2: Oh, probably the Hazards like usual.
3: Who have you got this year?
2: Work. So we got Dale Alcott's always a all-time favourite. Glenn Robbins is coming back again.
3: Speaking of Glenn Robbins, how did you find your celebrity intervention?
2: Oh, it was easy. I didn't even have to say anything.
1: Because did you find it the same?
3: No, I had to carry them all. I was the first ep, though, so I broke them in.
2: No, by the time they got to me, they were all warmed up, and I didn't have to say a word. It was great.
1: Mick, I need to know this. You've been doing this charity golf day for a long time now. It's one of the best days of the year. The money goes to an amazing cause to help those flood affected in the region. But riddle me this.
3: Hold on, is that what it is this year, or is it different charities, Mick?
2: We're still focusing on some of the charities that we've worked with the floods, but also we got QEB, which is a horrible skin disease for mm-hmm. kids, and then a few local crew that we're going to support as well that have been doing it tough. And we've got a friend with MND, got another friend that has got a neuron disease they can't figure out as well. So, we're going to try and help out some local causes as well.
1: How come, Mick, your golf game's not getting any better over the years?
2: Because I'm so busy planning the thing, I don't even get to play. What's your excuse?
1: Yeah, I know. I'm.
3: You said you were going to take it up, have you?
1: No, I haven't. I think I say it after mixed day every year. I go, golf's in my future. And then, it rolls around again and I'm like, I still haven't done it. These people that are into golf, like a lot, where do they get all the time?
3: We've talked about this from their families. Yeah. That's exactly what happens. Remember when I said that and people got very angry?
1: Yeah,
3: and I'm like, don't get angry when I'm just speaking the truth.
2: Exactly. I've got two little ones I don't get to play golf at all.
1: Are you getting out surfing with the little ones?
2: Yeah, it's been great fun. The kids are going great. My little daughter, actually, she's getting excited about, she calls herself the super fairy when she's on my shoulders. And, she's been hilarious. And, after today, we actually get to go on a little holiday to Fiji, which will be nice, and get the kids in the water.
3: Mick, in a bit of a serious turn, you then spoke about your kids surfing. You've obviously had the shark attack all those years ago. There was that horrendous one that happened in Sydney recently. When your kids are out in the water, even though you're okay being in the water, do you get nervous for them, or are you as comfortable with them being in there as you are?
2: It's one of those things where, you got to make them wary of what dangers are in life, but try and tell them in a way where it's not crippling.
3: Yeah.
2: It's like walking across the street, you got to make sure you look both ways. And cars can just do the same. And I sort of figure with the ocean, unfortunately, if you come across a shark in the ocean, it's just very unlucky.
3: Yeah.
2: You just got to teach them and show them the signs of what to look for. And then, hopefully they make the right decisions if you're not around.
1: I've seen, obviously, the stuff you posted where you're surfing with your kids, and from outside eyes, it looks like it is the greatest joy ever. Is it the sweetest moment in your life when you're out there with your kids?
2: Oh, 100%, 100%. You know, my son, it's a good time for me and Xander to connect because, you know, he's all asking about, you know, fish. He's asking about whales. He's asking about all the different things that happen in the ocean. And but then also, too, he gets to meet all the community that are surfers. And so he's, you know, high-fiving uncles. You know, he gets to drop in on Uncle Parko whenever he wants to. And so it's awesome that, you know, there's so many different elements that he gets to learn about. But then also, you know, when he's on, when we're on a wave and he's on my back, he's just screaming in my ear. It's so fun, so fun.
1: Well, Mick, we love your work. 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Fano, we'll see you again soon. Thanks so much, Bo.
2: For sure, guys. Thanks for the support as always. And hope to see you guys again soon.
3: Did you just say thanks so much, babe?
0: I thought he did.
1: I said thanks so much.
3: Did you just say thanks so much, babe?
2: No, I didn't say.
0: Oh. I thought I heard that.
3: And I was like, oh, it's very familiar.
1: Fano, we'll let you go, babe.
2: No, I see, babe.
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5: 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Carlton fullback Jacob Wiedering will miss the match against GWS on Saturday. Interim coach Josh Fraser says they're expecting the defender to overcome a calf injury for round 16.
6: We expect him to train fully today, train next week and be available. So, yeah, we want to take a really considered approach with these players to make sure that we're setting them up to return in the best form they can.
5: Meantime, Bulldogs coach Luke Beveridge has hosed down speculation that Tim English is considering leaving the club. He says whispers came out of left field and the ruckman is contracted until 2029. And at the World Cup, Colombia has kicked off its campaign with a 3-1 win over Uzbekistan. Earlier, Ghana beat Panama 1-0, while it was an eventful match for England, beating Croatia 4-2. And the Democratic Republic of Congo kept Portugal to a 1-1 draw. And that's the latest in sport for PowerCore. 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
20: Your forecast across the Wimmera. Tomorrow, partly cloudy, very high chance of showers, most likely all day. Northwesterly winds up to 25 k's. For Saturday, cloudy, medium chance of showers all day. Light winds, top of 13. For Sunday, partly cloudy, slight chance of a shower. Light winds, top of 13. And for Monday, partly cloudy, chance of morning fog. Light winds, top of 13. Your tops for tomorrow, Horsham 15 down to 7. Stall 13 down to 7. And Ararat 13 down to 6 overnight.
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22: It's currently 13 degrees.
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0: This is Carrie and Tommy.
2: Yeah, that's where it's at for your Thursday afternoon. It's Carrie and Tommy.
3: Hope you're on your way home from work now.
4: Oh, yeah.
3: Oh, the week's almost over.
4: Oh, my God.
3: I feel like tacos for dinner.
4: Actually, I think Thursday's the new Friday.
3: I love Thursdays. Thursdays have always been my favourite day of the week.
4: Yeah. Are you doing tacos?
3: Nah, I think I've got pumpkin soup.
4: That was the.
2: How nice, though.
4: What a ride.
3: No, I want tacos, but what I'm going to have is pumpkin soup.
4: Everybody who has pumpkin soup wants tacos.
3: Coming up, though, we've never heard Olivia Wilde and Harry Styles talk about their relationship. We heard that it was on, it was rumours, and then it was off, and no one ever spoke about it until now. Yay. That's coming up.
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1: New frozen Cadbury Dairy Milk Picnic. So good, it's guaranteed not to last.
2: I had one for lunch. Delicious.
3: Delicious. Hey, exciting news from the long arm of the law here at the Hit Network.
2: Who's that? Specifically?
3: Our lawyers. So there's Gary, Tracy and Terry,
2: okay.
3: I think.
2: And who's doubled down today? Is it Terry or Trace?
3: No, all three of them. I just had a quick word because before this, you don't know this yet, Carrie, but we have taken the New York Times to court because they have copied our game and started one called Connections, which I think you'll agree has nowhere near the ring to it. And apparently the New York Times have agreed to settle.
2: Has Lincoln Lewis, he's not the face of theirs though, is he?
3: I had a word to Link and he said
2: he's
3: wouldn't
2: gonna be true to our show.
3: He said he wouldn't be caught dead with that two-bit rag.
2: Despite the cash that they've thrown at him, because they do have a bit more than we do, just a little.
3: Nah, apparently they're going for Channing Tatum.
2: And what are they going to call? Why is he the face of it?
3: Because it's Connections, but it's the only person I can think of to start with a C. I wish I went with Harry Connick Jr. or George
2: Why?
3: Clooney, because Harry Connections Jr.
2: Why George Clooney?
3: Because George Connectionooney. Anyway, this game, we get even a few words and we have to work out what the link is. Mm-hmm. Definitely not the connections. Keep that to yourself, you two-bit rag.
4: I'm reading them out because Jesse's not here.
3: Ooh, and we're ready for the energy.
4: And I've been writing them too.
3: Well done, Kizzy.
4: I did them in bed last night, so imagine.
3: Someone's getting two pages.
4: I was on the sofa.
2: Did you get overtime for that?
4: I had to go downstairs because I was snoring, so I had to double the sofa.
3: How many nights do you spend on the sofa?
4: This is the second night.
2: So, with snoring, would you go get that fixed to avoid your...
4: Use mouth tape. But I think it's because I've had a beer before bed. Mm. Not before bed, but at some
2: would you
4: point
2: just
4: of the day.
2: Go? Can you go get an operation or something?
3: You haven't even told Carrie the weird bit about you sleeping on the sofa.
4: What?
3: Kieran lives by himself. He could just stay in bed.
2: Sometimes when I can't sleep, I move around the house. No, I do. I often go to the sofa if I can't sleep.
4: Is your sofa comfier than your bed?
3: The sofa.
2: What?
4: The is your sofa comfier than your bed?
2: It's a pretty.
3: It's a pretty amazing sofa. Yeah.
4: I think it's fair. Mine's not. Okay. First one. F S E R.
3: Letters what? In a phaser.
2: F S E R.
3: Oh, it'll be the first letters in someone's names. Is that close? No.
2: Are they something to do with the soccer?
4: Nope.
3: F S E and R.
2: I thought we were words that all connected. So now we're doing letters that have a
4: you
2: connection.
4: You can have symbols that connect if you
3: That's
4: want.
3: That's actually true. They do that in connection sometimes.
2: Nothing to
3: do
2: with R.
3: Is it something to do with names? Are they drawn from names?
2: Swear words.
4: Nope.
3: Oh, that was good, Carrie.
2: S
3: E R.
2: Clue.
3: It's E R the show, and F S for football squad.
4: No.
3: No.
2: Clue.
4: It's part of something you use every day.
3: Are they part of your phone or yes?
2: Are they the code to unlock your phone? Is that the code to unlock your phone?
3: A function screen.
2: Safari.
4: Maybe look at your keyboard.
2: Oh are they all four letters in a row on the top line or something?
3: Nope. No, nothing to do with a QWERTY.
2: This is boring now.
4: Okay. Reveal yourself, please.
1: Letters that surround D on the keyboard.
3: That is the worst one I've ever heard in my life.
2: Oh, God.
3: The letters that surround D. Surround
4: People would
3: D.
4: know. You use the keyboard every day.
3: It's surround
2: I
3: D.
2: Yeah. I haven't used a keyboard in a long time.
3: Who is ever going, hey?
4: It's also on your phone.
3: But why did you even pick D? Why didn't you just pick any other?
4: Because I was typing.
2: Why didn't you just pick the four? Anyway, let's go to the next one.
3: Where does it surround D?
2: No wonder she made you go to the couch. Is that the kind of chat you have in bed?
3: The pillows that surround D on the couch.
4: Come back, Jesse.
3: Also, he was so proud when he started, I wrote these.
2: I know.
4: I like this one, though.
3: You could have blamed someone else.
4: Boat, condom, parachute, roof.
3: Things that can be rubber.
4: No. Nope.
3: Things that are protecting you.
4: Nope.
2: Seal.
3: Things you things you've never used, Kieran.
4: Nope.
2: Things that go through something like a tunnel or a roof.
3: Rubber. Is it got to do with rubber?
4: Potentially.
3: Things that are water resistant.
4: Nope.
2: Things that protect.
4: I reckon that's pretty good.
1: Things you don't want to find a hole in.
3: Didn't I say things that keep you safe?
4: Well, no, that's...
2: Also, things you don't want to find a hole in is not thing.
4: Okay, well, we're struggling today, aren't we?
2: That's good, though. Things that you don't want to find a hole in is very... I like that one.
4: Mm. Thank you. Koori, Mita, Wagga, Woi.
3: They are indigenous names for places in the country.
4: Nope.
3: They are, aren't they? No?
2: Kuri
3: Mita.
4: Oh, Wagga Woi.
3: Are they?
2: They're places.
4: Mm-hmm.
2: Places in New South Wales.
3: On the border?
4: Nope.
3: Karen, if you
2: places
3: give us
2: that are known by different two different names, border towns.
4: No,
2: known by different
4: two
2: names
4: is very good.
2: Two.
3: Oh, they Wagga Wagga.
2: Oh.
1: Australian towns that have repeated names.
2: That's good too. He's these two. He's redeemed himself a bit.
3: To be fair, I said indigenous names for places.
2: That's not what
4: but
2: they
4: that's
2: were.
4: That's the town. Yeah, they are, but they're also town names.
3: Yeah, but they are.
2: Yeah, but the actual thing that links them all is Wagga Wagga.
4: Okay. Saw Wi-Fi. Google Maps, Black Box.
3: Things that were invented in Australia.
1: Things you think are American but are actually Australian.
2: Remember when you said F-S-E-R? That was a real low point in your career.
4: We're all up from here. Yeah. One more?
2: Oh, no, we're done.
1: Hey, how you doing?
0: Carrie and Tommy will be right back after this.
1: But in case you missed it,
0: here's what happened earlier.
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0: kangaroo and know it's made right here in Australia.
1: So back in 2020, I became obsessed with Olivia Wilde and Harry Styles because he brought out his album that had like Late Night Talking as it was, all of that on it. And it was all about how he'd hooked up with Olivia Wilde, but no one ever really spoke about it at the time.
2: You said 2020.
1: Yeah, it was 2020 to 2022 they were together.
2: Oh, because I was like, I remember you talking about that, but I didn't think it was pre-COVID.
1: Sorry, that's when they started dating. They dated for a couple of years, but the album then came out 2022, 2023.
2: Right.
1: Anyway, and we're going to play Late Night Talking in a second. But one of the things, do you remember how it all came to a head because they were at a screening of something in the movie they were in together because that's how they'd met. And then someone
2: the story
1: had to
2: was so much bigger than the movie.
1: Yes, all of that, right?
2: Yeah.
1: Anyway, no one's ever spoken about it. And the one thing I do remember from the, I don't know why I remember this, but I remember she hooked up with Harry, I think, when she was still with Jason Sudeikis. Is that it?
2: I think she got served her divorce papers.
1: On stage at like an Emmy Awards or something.
2: Yeah.
1: But do you remember that he lay down on the driveway so she couldn't leave the family home? Oh, it all got real hectic. Anyway, she's finally spoken about her relationship with Harry Styles because for a while everyone was like, what even was it? Was it like a couple of months? Was it a couple of years? She's gone on the Call Her Daddy podcast and she's spoken about how at first she spoke about how actually quite innocent and sweet and lovely their romance was.
3: I mean, we had the loveliest relationship, like so, so sweet and so beautiful and like really actually very like domestic and kind and lovely. And like, I think that we existed in this like little bubble and the judgment never really like got into that bubble, which was a miracle and a testament to like to us like making that happen.
1: Because you remember how upset all of Harry Styles fans were that they just went on, they went her.
2: Really?
1: Because they loved Harry and they didn't want him hooking up with Olivia.
2: Yeah.
1: But she was saying how she was always admired how Harry handled it because his world was mental.
3: It was crazy. People were pissed. I think that it also had a lot to do with the kind of parasocial relationship people have with him, which is a burden that is very weighty and not something I envy, and he carries it with grace.
2: That's very nice.
1: Yes, but the bit that I thought was interesting was one of the bits that people were most outraged about was that he was 32 at the time, she was 42 and a mum of two or three kids, and they were like, how can he be hooking up with a mum of two or three kids? And she spoke about this, and I think what she has said about it is just so spot on.
3: In this country, motherhood means no more sexual being for you, young lady. That part of you is over now. And there is this puritanical basis to that, which is like, you are no longer capable of desire. You don't deserve it. You have served your purpose.
2: Yep. Yeah. Good on her.
1: I've got nothing to say other than yay, Olivia. Is
2: good
1: that
2: on
1: what
2: you,
1: you're
2: Olivia.
1: Thinking?
2: Yeah.
1: Yes.
2: Yeah.
1: Good on you, Olivia.
2: Yeah.
1: Let's get a bit of Harry Styles on Late Night Talking.

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0: Carrie and Tommy's back to back.
2: Me not working hard. Yeah, right. Picture that with a Kodak. Or better yet, go to Times Square, take a picture of me with a Kodak. Took my life from negative to positive. I just want y'all to know that. And tonight, let's enjoy life. Pit

0: Why Australian to support local jobs? Just look for the Australian-made logo as we wrap up back-to-back on this very special Thursday, Carrie and Tommy.
1: Why is that?
0: Yeah. Just a quick shout-out to my partner, Amy. 15 years together today.
2: 15 years.
3: Oh, wow. Leroy, 15 years is awesome.
0: I got her nothing, so I'm going to give her a shout-out on national radio in front of millions, so now I'm in
3: the
0: good
3: books. Tell me you did get her something.
0: No.
3: Why?
0: Because, I don't know, 15 years, it's a long time.
1: It's a pretty good shout-out. It's a pretty good shout-out.
3: No, guys, I'm not part of this ruse that we're all putting on where a shout-out on radio makes up for no gift.
1: Leroy, on your way home. A pause button in there, clap yourself in.
3: On your way home,
1: yeah, there we go.
3: You had to buy her something.
0: But what, she never bought me anything, so.
3: Oh, who cares? It doesn't work like that.
0: We're a 50-50 relationship, so happy anniversary, darling.
3: Oh, she didn't buy you something because you don't buy her something.
1: To be fair, Carrie, though, if it's 50-50, she has to give you a shout-out on some national radio station. She hasn't done that yet.
0: She's waiting for an engagement ring. It has been 15 years. So.
3: Oh, Leroy, we've got a lot to chat about. Yeah. Let's do this off-air.
1: We need to turn the crosshairs to another member of our team.
0: Yes. Mm.
1: The British Bolt, the mouth of the South, the electricity that is the Englishman, Kieran Simpson. Now, Carrie, I will set up this by saying when Kieran and I first started to work together a decade ago, I found out...
3: On a competing network.
1: Yes. I found out on air that he wore the same pair of underwear. He owned like three pairs of underwear total, and he would wear the same pair of underwear for 2 or 3 days in a row, including going to the gym.
3: Including
1: sleeping in them, and then he'd rock that pair through for another day.
3: Did he have a partner
1: at
3: that time?
1: Oh, yeah.
4: Same partner.
3: Same partner.
1: Yeah.
3: She stuck through all that.
1: And Kieran insisted.
3: You guys, the men on this show, what are you putting the women of this country through?
1: Well, actually, you'd be up to nearly 15 years, wouldn't you?
4: 13, I think. Yeah, 14, yeah.
3: Do you still get her presents?
4: Yep.
3: Great. Yeah. Good.
1: It's his crusty old jocks. So he insisted. I said, bro, that's not normal.
3: No.
1: Again, all on air. And he insisted it is normal. Insisted we go to phones and ask the people of
3: whether they wear their undies for 3 days straight.
1: Yeah. Including
3: the gym.
1: Going to the gym.
3: Oh.
4: Yeah. Got some yeses.
1: And there was no yeses. There was not one
4: we
1: yes.
4: We definitely got yeses.
1: There was no yeses.
3: Also, did you see those people? Do you want to be a part of them?
4: And I don't need to see them. I imagine they're beautiful.
1: Also, they didn't exist. No one said yes. And then some great underwear companies came on board and gifted you. How many? 60 pairs of jocks?
4: I think I got about 65.
3: Are you still wearing those same ones?
4: No, I got new pairs because I get those ones that don't ride up now. They're pretty good. Technology's moved on.
1: Don't ride up.
3: So you can longer wear out of them.
1: What are you wearing? Are you wearing like a garter belt or something with them?
4: What do you mean?
1: What do you mean the technology that doesn't ride up?
4: Yeah, there's like these ones now that have like a...
3: stretchiness.
4: They're stretching on the inside so they don't ride up. You know when you...
1: I don't.
4: Okay.
1: I don't have a huge riding up problem, but...
4: Yeah.
1: That's not me bragging. I didn't mean to say...
4: Some of us don't chafe.
3: But also, what would you be bragging?
1: I don't know. It just sounded like mine don't ride up.
4: Yeah, it's a good thing.
1: Yeah. Thanks, man.
4: There's a new
1: issue afoot, and that is the aircon in this studio.
3: Yeah.
1: Kieran asked if he could turn it on.
3: Yes.
1: Both you and I, you're in a shirt, I'm in a T-shirt, and I said...
3: Just take your hoodie off.
1: Take your hoodie off. And Kieran replied...
4: Well, I can't. I don't have anything underneath.
1: Nothing underneath. No
3: this
1: T-shirt.
3: Man is wearing a hoodie. With nothing underneath, and he's never worn anything. It's not like he had no T-shirts to wear today. He's never worn anything under his hoodies.
4: Because I'm wearing my outfit. So what does the T-shirt, what's the purpose of the
3: T-shirt? Because the weather changes throughout the day, and like taking a jacket or a coat, you need options.
4: No, because I've got...
1: What if you go to a restaurant and you can't ask them to adjust the aircon?
4: Well, in that situation, I would have worn a jacket and a T-shirt.
1: You told us you've never worn a T-shirt under a hoodie, though.
4: No, I haven't, because I don't see the need. I'm wearing what I'm wearing for the day.
3: Yes, but the hoodie you could wear three or four times and change the T-shirt underneath.
4: The hoodie is the star of the day.
3: Yes, it can always be. It can be a star multiple times before you have to wash it if you whack a T-shirt underneath it.
4: Yeah, but I don't. I just wash it.
3: So you're just, do you get sweaty?
1: You're sweating straight
4: I'm sweating right now.
3: Yeah, because it's hot.
1: I love you.
3: Sweating into your three-day-old underpants.
1: How often? And also, there's no way, after his history with jocks, there's no way this hoodie is getting washed every time you wear it.
4: No, okay. So I'll wear it on a walk tomorrow morning with my partner, Maddie.
3: Yep.
4: And then I'll probably...
3: You'll get one more wear out of it.
4: Well, because today I'm wearing it because it's an England hoodie. England played this morning. So I'll give it a sniff test before the next game.
3: Oh,
4: I won't wash
3: God.
4: It over the weekend. And if it's okay, I'll wear it.
3: Gross.
1: So you're going a week wearing a
4: skin-to-hoodie. But I'm not wearing it every day.
3: Oh, it's just gross. You need, it's too hot to not have
4: it's
3: something
4: It's hot
3: under.
4: In here because 13, you guys 10, are 60. Blizzards.
3: No, there is nobody, that wears a hoodie without something under it. It's just not a weight. Who taught you how to dress yourself?
4: I did. I'm a grown man.
3: No, but you must have learnt that from somewhere.
4: Oh, you just dress yourself, don't you? Do you learn how to dress yourself?
3: Yes, you do.
1: But you haven't. Do you want to know, do you want calls just on this? Because, Kieran, will you believe if we get people call through saying that, you know, do you wear a T-shirt or not under a hoodie, will you admit that you're wrong? Because you never do.
4: Oh, well, if I would say you can have, okay, we can get 10 calls through at once, mm-hmm. right? If two of them say that they don't wear anything underneath, I'm right.
3: So you just need a small number
4: two
3: to back
4: people
3: you
4: to
3: up.
4: Say, yeah, 20%.
1: 13, 10, 60, give us a call. Is this normal behaviour to wear a hoodie
3: without
1: with nothing underneath?
3: Yeah.
1: And so your pits are sweating straight into your hoodie and you wear that for a whole week.
4: I've got deodorant on.
1: Sorry, clap him in. Sorry, I didn't realise. You should have.
3: 13, 10, 60.
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1: Right now, we're talking about something yuck.
2: Something you would leave on the shelf.
1: Oh, yeah.
2: I'd leave Kieran on the shelf.
1: Guaranteed to last on the shelf.
2: I do not want to be nibbling on that.
3: You want to smell my pits?
1: Yeah, I'll smell your pits.
2: So we've discovered that Kieran, our producer, doesn't wear a T-shirt under his hoodie. So he just wears hoodies his whole life with nothing underneath, direct hoodie-to-skin contact.
1: Yes.
2: It's weird.
1: I've had a pit smell.
2: And does it smell?
1: It smells like he just ducked out and put heaps of deodorant on the outside of the hoodie.
3: Well, I haven't. I've been saying here, you're the one who ducked out, so what have you been up to?
2: Do you spray the outside of the hoodie or the inside of the hoodie?
3: Inside and outside.
2: You spray the outside of your hoodie.
3: Not like you just do a little whip.
2: Yeah, no, you don't.
1: It smelled like that.
2: Do you spray the outside of your clothes?
1: No, sorry, I don't, Carrie. No, but it smelled like he'd sprayed
2: again,
1: the outside.
2: Who taught you about clothes and hygiene?
3: Just self-taught.
1: He's one of the most hygienic Englishmen going round.
0: Don't they call them soap dodgers, by the way?
1: Yeah. Do they?
3: I'm not a soap dodger. I shower once a day in the morning.
2: Jamie Lee, welcome to Jumper Etiquette. Is it weird that our producer doesn't wear a T-shirt under his hoodie?
4: It's not only weird, it is disgusting. What are you doing, Kieran? We need to chuck you in the bin. Like, what is going on?
2: I feel like we need to put his whole body in a washing machine.
3: Why are you okay with wearing T-shirts with nothing underneath?
2: Because we wash the T-shirts every day.
3: Yeah, I wash the jumper.
2: But you shouldn't, because the jumper doesn't need to be.
3: Well, who told you that?
1: Kieran, listen to Jamie Lee. She's called in. Go for it, Jamie Lee.
4: I wash people for a living, and I really want to come and scrub you now.
1: Yeah.
4: You're giving me the ick.
2: Are you a nurse, Jamie Lee?
4: I work in aged care.
2: Right.
4: So
1: yeah.
4: I go to showers and Kieran, my elderly
3: I'm an old man.
4: Washing their clothes and their undies more than you. What is going on?
1: Jamie Lee, this is good. We could get you into studio and we could do a sponge bath and we could make it a listener event, 13 10 60, if you want to get involved and have a scrub of Kieran.
2: Oh,
1: thank
2: God.
1: You very much, Jamie Lee. G'day, Lauren.
5: Hi, how are you going?
1: Well, we're sitting next to the little stink here, so not as well as we thought, but what are your thoughts on this?
5: Well, I'm doing it now.
3: Yeah, it's delightful, right?
2: No, I bet you're wearing a bra.
5: Well, yeah, I'm wearing my bra.
1: See, so that's undergarments.
2: It's undergarments.
1: Kieran has no bra on.
3: Wait, hold on.
5: I would be a bit worried if he was wearing a bra.
3: Why is the bra okay? But you're talking about your pits.
2: But it's just covering, like, your private bits.
1: Kieran, let me spell this out. You're straight tit to hoodie.
3: Yeah, I think that's fine.
2: Tit and pit to hoodie is what you are.
1: Tit to hoodie.
3: What about if it was like a crew neck?
1: You know how you wear underwear under jeans?
2: Yes. Yeah. It would be that's exactly right.
3: But they're very different.
2: No, they're not.
3: No, I've got heaps of stuff going on down there. There's not a lot going on up here.
1: Well, you just made me smell your pit, so if you need me to do a sniff comparison.
2: A hoodie is an overgarment.
3: Yes.
2: Yes.
3: No, but like you can wear it just on its own.
2: No, you can't, Lisa. Can you?
1: We got Lisa?
5: I think you can.
1: Okay. What about Lisa? Lisa, what do you think?
6: No, you do not wear a hoodie on its own. That is just feral. It's disgusting.
2: Yeah. Yeah. Thank you, Lisa.
3: I think you're all wrong.
2: What about Casey? Casey?
3: You've all got
2: thoughts,
3: too many clothes.
2: Casey?
7: Yeah, two of my kids do it. I think it's disgusting, but I do have two teenage kids that do it.
1: But they're kids, Kieran.
7: But they're not.
3: But Casey
7: should have
3: told them how not to do it.
1: Oh, they're 19 and 17. They're a peak smell age.
7: Yes. No, but I give them that they put them in the wash every time, but I have to do all of the washing.
2: Also, but Kieran's, the hoodies are expensive. You don't wash them all the time. They'll lose their fluff.
1: And Casey, Kieran's like wearing it 3 or 4 times.
7: Yeah, no, it needs to be washed every time if you're going to do it like that, Kieran.
3: I'm saving the planet.
2: What about Jean? Let's end with Jean. Hey, Jean.
8: How you going?
2: Thoughts?
8: I'm pretty good on the undies for up to a week.
2: What?
1: Oh, my God.
8: Quite
2: what do you
8: clean
2: mean
8: with that.
2: What,
8: one shirt
2: on
8: under a hoodie is a bit much, though.
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2: Bye.
1: See ya.
10: 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Bulldogs coach Luke Beveridge has hosed down speculation that ruckman Tim English is considering leaving the club, saying there's no truth to the rumours.
11: No, I mean, Tim's contracted until the end of 29, so player of his ability and impact, he's secure here. So it came out of left field for us.
10: In a big boost for the Bulldogs, Tom Liberatore is set to return for Sunday's match against St Kilda. He's been out since round 6 with concussion and a knee injury. Last night's State of Origin match in Melbourne was an attendance record. 91,671 fans turned out to see Queensland level the series with a 44-24 demolition of New South Wales. And at the World Cup, Colombia's beaten Uzbekistan while Ghana had a 1-0 win over Panama. And that's the latest in sport for PowerCore. 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
23: Your forecast across the Wimmera. Tomorrow, partly cloudy, very high chance of showers, most likely all day. Northwesterly winds up to 25 k's. For Saturday, cloudy, medium chance of showers all day. Light winds, top of 13. For Sunday, partly cloudy, slight chance of a shower. Light winds, top of 13. And for Monday, partly cloudy, chance of morning fog. Light winds, top of 13. Your tops for tomorrow, Horsham 15 down to 7. Stall 13 down to 7. And Ararat 13 down to 6 overnight.
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25: Right now, it's 11 degrees.
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0: Thursday evening. Hello, Fifi, Fever, Nick. How was our Thursday? We have a good day today.
1: Yes, yeah, did have a good day post Origin.
2: Yeah. Hello, post Origin.
1: Yep.
2: Post Origin.
1: I'm across stuff.
2: Here you are. Who won?
1: Queensland.
2: Yep. Cool.
1: Lots.
2: It was lots. Yeah, it actually was.
0: High scoring game.
1: You become a bit like John Edward.
2: Yeah.
0: Well, speaking of, he's joining us.
1: Over.
0: The man himself
1: yes,
0: in half an hour. Are we excited, guys?
2: I love John Edward.
1: Yeah, we love this. Watching John work is, and you know what, even if you're not a believer and you're a cynic, you got to respect the quick. He's quick, he's fast, he moves through it.
2: Yeah, he's good.
1: Why are you laughing?
2: Cody doesn't like it.
3: Even if you don't believe it, you've got to give it to him. He's quick. He's quick.
2: He's
3: saying letters.
2: He's actually brilliant.
3: He's saying letters.
2: What he does is unbelievable.
3: He knows his alphabet. I'll give him that.
0: I'll tell you what he is you decide
2: listening.
0: For yourself. He'll probably be listening. He's going to be joining. He's on his way and he'll be joining us in half an hour, but you decide.
3: I like
0: John. I think our country is split. Whether you believe it or not, doesn't matter. It's going to be interesting when he comes
3: on. Are you
0: on
3: saying
0: later.
3: He's the one thing that unites us all? John Edward.
0: Yeah. In tough times, John Edwards is always there. Hey, up next, V, we missed on the happy hour yesterday, but it's good to have you back.
1: It is good to be back. I had a procedure, a colonoscopy.
2: Had your bum cleaned out.
1: And it was not a pleasant lead up.
2: Mm.
1: The procedure itself, fine, you're asleep for that bit, but the lead up to it, what?
0: All right.
2: I don't know if you know, but we actually got a camera in there.
1: No, you didn't, and Josiah.
2: We got some audio of how it went.
0: Well,
1: if
0: actually
1: you
0: believe...
1: play it, I will leave the studio.
0: Well, I actually believe that we may have that audio, Fev, on the other side of this.
3: The other side, John Edward.
2: Oh, I'm going to leave the studio.

0: across Australia. It is Fifi, Fev and Nick for your Thursday evening. Hope you had a beautiful day.
1: Now, Boxy, you were away yesterday. You had your bum cleaned out and you missed the show.
2: Stop
3: getting all scientific, mate.
2: I can't say colonoscopy. I came in to do the show, but because I was doing the bowel prep, and everyone doesn't know, it's all the stuff you've got to take before you go and get inspected down there. It was making me so sick. I couldn't even talk. I was nauseous.
1: She walked in with a bone broth in a thingo and a lime Gatorade, and I thought it was a White Walker walking in.
2: Oh, I was so
3: sick.
2: You're
3: not even meant to have the Gatorade.
2: And I was allowed to have anything that was yellow, like a Gatorade, or I was trying to eat lemon jelly, just anything. And also, I accidentally fasted for too long. I fasted for 3 days. Yeah. But I was just so busy on Monday.
1: Because you're a nerd. You ticked all the boxes, and it was just...
2: But the anaesthetist did put extra fluid in my IV because she went, I reckon you are so dehydrated.
1: Speaking about that certain person, the anaesthetist, we love the milk. Sophie, because I had an operation 2 weeks ago yesterday, and all I wanted was my milk. And that's all you get an operation for. Don't worry about fixing things. You just want to have a big kip. And then I recorded myself afterwards, and Fee...
2: Try and record yourself. And I went, if you could pull out who could pull out their phone when they're just coming out of their deep sleep? And then when I got it, my phone was sitting there.
1: Yeah.
2: And I went, I said to Lara, the nurse, can I film myself? She said,
1: why would you even ask?
2: Because I'm...
1: You're such a nerd.
2: Yeah.
1: Anyway, so we got some audio from you and we love our milk and so do you.
4: Oh, this is heaven. I want more milk. I could stay overnight in that anaesthetic.
1: I want more milk. I love that you want more milk.
2: Best sleep.
3: Instead of the night of the anaesthetic.
1: She sounds great. So she's obviously just woken up post-surgery. Not post-surgery, post-clean-out.
2: Yeah, procedure. Yeah,
1: procedure.
2: Yeah.
1: And we sit in a studio here, Nick, and we could be in Bali, Thailand, Sahara.
3: It was hotter in
1: desert.
3: Thailand. Sorry, hotter here than in Thailand. Yeah.
1: Egypt, we're hot. It's warm in here, and Fee likes to be warm.
5: Are you warm enough?
4: Actually, are there warm blankies?
5: Yep.
4: Oh, I'd love a warm blankie.
5: I'll get that for you in a second.
4: I love warm. I don't like cold.
3: I love warm.
1: The video was cold.
3: You had a woolen thing up around your head.
1: It was
3: one of those Ann Getty's baby photos.
2: Yeah,
3: just a little face poking out of the...
1: real tired.
2: They have those nice warm blankies at the hospital. I love them.
1: And watching the video, because when I got out, because I get a bit allergic to the endone and stuff they give to you because I get itchy. You get scratching your nose with your little finger thing.
2: Yeah, I do have an itchy nose.
1: Yeah, itchy nose.
2: Yeah, I did. But also, the other thing I did, I didn't mean to do, but I got a 9 out of 10 for my bowel prep.
1: Oh,
2: I didn't know you got scored on it. I wouldn't have even gone hard. I would have fasted for 6 days.
1: You got a 9 out of 10, which is not perfect.
2: I think
1: Nick got a 10 out of 10.
2: I don't think they give 10s.
1: But you did talk about it.
6: Your bowel prep was excellent.
4: Oh, what was that? My bowel prep was excellent. My bowel prep.
6: Now your egg sandwich is here whenever you're ready.
4: Oh, yum. Oh, this is so exciting. I haven't had an egg and lettuce sandwich since I was 10.
2: Egg and lettuce sandwich.
3: How good are the Sangers after?
2: But it was a good mayo egg.
1: Yours was a good one.
2: Get all the mayo in there. And if you do a curried egg, that's even better.
3: Oh, yeah.
1: That your sandwich looked good. It even had the crust cut off.
2: It was heaven.
1: It was prepared for school.
2: And I literally hadn't eaten for days.
1: Yeah.
2: Like, I was starved.
1: And your lips loved it because you left crumbs on there. There was a fair few crumbs on there after your milk. You do like the munchies, though, don't you?
2: Yeah.
4: I'm ordering schnitz as soon as I get home. Onion-y chicken. Maybe Korean. Barbecue Korean.
1: Great promo. You're even getting sponsors
2: and
1: out.
2: Chicken got in there. Schnitz got in there.
3: Guys, don't forget, then there's day 35, 95, 6 pieces of
1: and you got home and you ordered all
2: I ordered,
1: of it.
2: Yep. I got my mini, I got a chip buddy from Schnitz with the chips in there and the chicken. And even on top of that, I ordered a fettuccine mushroom creamy al fungi. I was just loading up on carbs.
1: Yeah. You love it. Nothing better.
2: So hungry.
1: Bit different to my post operation. I had a bottle and a half of red and a so packet of chili chips. It was really? Oh man, it was gross. Hey, but you went you back have under. Trouble saying words, don't you?
2: Do I?
1: Yeah, you do.
2: I don't think I do.
1: Yeah, you don't say.
2: You think I'm the member of the team who struggles to say things?
1: Yeah, a little bit. Yeah, you're something with your ah. You yeah. Can't, yeah.
2: Well, that's your opinion.
1: Ow.
3: Yeah. Glenn McGrath is one of Australia's best fast
2: bowlers. Bowlers.
1: But you can't say bow.
4: I think I have an excellent bow. Colon? No. Bowling? Colon.
1: And that's when you scratched your nose.
2: Yeah.
1: I want you to have another op. You said to me, did you see my WhatsApp? Because I was at the Rugby League yes. State of Origin and I hadn't seen it yet. I hadn't opened up WhatsApp because I got home late. And you said it wasn't funny. That was hilarious.
3: Yeah.
2: No.
1: Yeah, that's the funniest you've ever been.
2: All together. I think
3: what? You think you now and that lady's the same?

0: great song across Australia for your Thursday evening weekend round the corner. It is Fifi, Fev and Nick.
1: Now, for anyone who ever watched America's Next Top Model, Tyra Banks, I should say our new Australian Tyra Banks. She's been living here for years,
2: really?
1: The last 2 years. Yet she was one of the hottest stars in the world. Like, yeah. American Next Top Model went Burko. It was like, I think it was 180 huge. Countries. It was huge. One of the most watched shows in the States. I watched it. I'm thinking I must have been early 20s. I was watching it. And they've now done the doco on Netflix, and it's a 3-part documentary. And I finally watched it. And I watched it because I read the headline the other day. I don't know whether you saw this, but Tyra Banks sues Netflix over this documentary.
2: Was she part of it?
1: Yes. Now, this is interesting because she was interviewed in it.
2: Yeah.
1: And as I watched it, I went, oh, big mistake, huge mistake, because the problem, it's become very problematic. So watching it now through the lens of 2026, it was not great. It's not good at all. And I remember as
2: different times.
1: I was a young woman watching it, and I remember the way they talked about these girls' weight. These girls would be size 6, like tiny, and yet they'd walk out, and the panel of judges would go, "Yeah, too round. Get rid of the saddlebags, and you're too thick, and And I remember at the time myself, like a size 10 or 12, going, "Oh my gosh, if that size 6, terrible for women and for body image and for it was a bad time.
2: Yeah, different times.
1: Different time. But there were other things that Tyra did. This went viral at the time, and this was sort of just at the start of social media. But Tyra lost her mind, had an actual brain snap on camera at one of the contestants, Tiffany.
3: "You come in here with a defeatist attitude. I don't have a bad attitude. Maybe I am angry inside. I've been through stuff, so I'm angry.
4: Yes, but it's not. Be quiet, Tiffany.
3: I have never in my life yelled at a girl like this. When my mother yells at this, it's because she loves me. I was rooting for you. We were all rooting for you. How dare you?"
2: Jesus.
0: Woo. This is modeling.
1: Yes. In a reality show, Nick. And then two other things. They did wait for it. There were lots of problematic elements to it. And when watching it back, you go, what were you thinking? So they did a photo shoot, but it was like the photo shoot was supposed to look like a massacre. All the women had been shot and killed. And one of the girls who had to sit there as if she'd had her brains blown out of her head with a gun.
0: The model.
1: Her mother had been shot.
2: Oh.
1: So her mother was in a wheelchair because of gun violence. So
2: she didn't die.
1: No, but before you make a girl sit there in a photo shoot where she'd been shot, just check if there's any, traumatic history. No, it didn't. It was hot. It was horrific. Yeah. Like, even watching it back.
2: That's such a weird.
1: And the other one was there were two girls. One had their teeth weren't great. And Tyra looked at this girl and said, "We need to send you to a dentist." Sent the girl to the dentist. One of them had 4 adult teeth yanked out. They did full veneers in her mouth, completely changed her mouth. And to this day, she's a bit lispy.
2: Yeah. Does she look good, though?
1: I don't think they do look good. I think they look fake.
2: What was wrong with her teeth?
0: What lisp?
1: She had just a bit crooked and a bit snaggle-toothed. Well, if they'd had the time. But, of course, it was a reality TV show. They've pulled her teeth out and then put in fake veneers.
0: Is it that lisp or is it yish?
1: It's an elbow lisp. Now, elbow's lisp is getting worse, by the way. The more pressure he's under.
0: You learned this from Husey?
1: There was one girl that had a gap in her front teeth.
2: Kick a field goal.
1: She went to the dentist, and the dentist said, "We're going to close the gap." And she actually put her foot down and said, "No, I love my gap." So there is an 18-year-old girl saying, "No, I love my gap."
2: Yeah.
1: Went back. Tyra Banks looks at her, and it was a final, at the end of every episode, it's a ceremony where they get told you can stay, we're either going to keep you or show you the door. And Tyra looked at her and said, "We need that gap closed." And she said, "I don't want to close my gap. I like my teeth." She said, so Tyra said to her, "Well, then I'm going to be sending you home tonight. You either agree for us to fill your teeth or you're going."
2: Did she fold?
1: Of course she did. She was 18 on one of the biggest reality shows in the world.
2: Has she done anything from there now? Is she model?
1: No, of course not. None of them have. That was actually the story was even the ones that got the big modeling contracts with CoverGirl, the agencies wouldn't touch them because they went, you're a reality person. Be like a maths contestant going, hi, Ford Models, Wilhelmina Models, can I? And they're like, oh, you're the one who won the reality show. No.
2: So, but why is she suing them then?
1: Okay, so she's suing them because things that were said, one, that bit of audio I played you before where she was losing her mind at Tiffany, she's saying there was a lot that was not that was edited out of that.
2: Welcome to reality shows.
1: And she also, so you didn't watch the show, but she did it with Miss J, Jay Emmanuel, and Nigel, the photographer from the UK. And everyone loved these three. They were her fellow cohorts.
2: Mm-hmm.
1: And she sacked them all. And then Miss J ended up having a stroke a few years ago.
2: Oh.
1: And I know, there's a lot in this.
2: There's a lot,
1: but they asked Miss J. So Nigel went to his bedside and he was in a coma for 6 weeks.
2: Oh,
1: Jay and Matt, all the cast went to visit this poor guy in hospital. And then they say to Miss J, and he's not speaking the best because he's had the stroke and he's learning how to talk again. And he says, no, Tyra hasn't been to see me. She's saying, you left out the bit how I live in Australia now. Because I can't just drop into the hospital. So she's just suing them. But she should never have sat in front of the camera because she doesn't come out of it well. Everything about it is not great for Tyra Banks.
2: At least we don't have to watch it now. We just heard it all.
1: Yeah, sorry.
4: Honestly, we're just here to serve up

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10: It is Thursday. Hope you had a good day rounding it out. Fifi Fevenick, big thank you to People First Bank as well.
11: Yes, and People First Bank give back and support local communities. Just one of the many reasons we love them. $22 million has been raised through the People First Bank Community Lottery since 1984.
12: And what I love about them, clear, simple and to the point. That's what you want with a bank.
10: It is banking that gives back, supporting you in communities around Australia. People First Bank, all kinds of good. On the other side of this, someone we're all very excited for. John Edward is joining us in the studio. He likes to cross over to the dead.
11: He does, and he crosses over for our wonderful listeners. So if you would like to cross over, this is an opportunity.
10: We'll do it, Fee, straight after this.

0: great song across Australia. Hello, it is your Thursday evening with Fifi Fevernick.
1: One of our favourite guests is back in the studio. I think should be a dual citizen now because...
2: I accept.
1: We would love you, John Edwards. You are officially here October, November. That's when people can see you and touring. So johnedward.net to get your tickets. You've brought a copy of your book, Chasing Evil, which is what I will be reading the second I get out of here.
3: He must have sold out of heaps because he only brought one in. So that's interesting.
1: I
2: should have to get it through Amazon delivery.
3: Hey, mate, you say you're performing. One place you have performed before is the Plenary. You've been there before. Now, we have sold this place out because Fifi Box is having one night only, our wonderful Fifi Box. She's going to be singing all the great songs, karaoke style. Now, I thought because you can cross over. Now, her idol and mentor, she says to us, is Whitney Houston.
0: Thinking, is this room haunted? I can hear a ghost now.
3: Is there a way you could get cross over and see if you can speak to her to give her some tips?
2: I'm at a loss. I'm at a
0: hearing,
2: loss.
0: Hopefully,
1: John. When John came into the studio, because we do have the billboards with the photo of me, and you looked at me and you said, "Can I sing?" And see, I like that genuine interest in thinking this is a legitimate concert because it is.
2: Absolutely. I'm like, I looked at this, I was like, oh, she's going to be like Orfe, like Broadway legend, just a whole like big show.
1: Yes.
2: Like,
1: you know, I was thinking Mariah, Celine.
2: You know,
1: we
2: got the one name, Phoebe.
3: Adele, Phoebe.
2: I was like, oh, okay.
3: And then you heard her.
2: Hidden talent.
3: Yeah, and then you heard that.
1: One night only.
0: Oh.
1: Anyway, John, this night is about passion. I love to sing. I'm a karaoke queen. I just love singing karaoke. So now I'm getting the chance to do it for the people. And the people want to come. Like,
2: here's what I love.
1: Demand.
2: I love the fact that you're going to give people permission to be able to do what they are passionate about and leading by example.
1: That's exactly what this is about.
0: What a great speech.
1: Yes, people have been told they can't sing. No one puts baby in the corner.
3: Underdog.
1: Yeah, thank you.
3: Are you baby, are you?
1: I was baby, yeah. Jennifer Grey. Just need someone to fling me up in the air.
2: Is there like an encore song?
3: There'll be no encore.
1: I've already planned the encore.
3: You can't tell people there's an encore.
1: Yeah, there's an encore song, but it's all top secret now, John, but it's very good.
0: I'm going to pull the fire alarm.
3: Yeah.
1: But I did say, speaking of crossing over, because when Fev's been desperate to ask you, and I said, no, John doesn't take requests. You don't request to hear from one.
2: No, people, you know, if I'm doing like a live radio show or if I'm doing something like live on television and you have a small amount of time to be able to make a connection, people will say, hey, my name's John. I always try to connect with my dad. And the only reason why I would do that is if I don't get their dad, I can get them to stop thinking about their dad.
1: If Whitney or Michael, any singers, King of Pop.
2: But you would literally have to have a connection to them for them to come.
1: Yeah, she's I've got a connection.
2: Yeah. No, you have to have like a relative.
1: Somebody
2: that kind of knew them.
1: Oh, that's a shame. But look, the phones have melted down and we're hogging you all to ourselves when Ebony would love to talk to you. Ebony, say hi to John.
4: Hi, John.
2: Hey, Ebony, how are you?
4: I'm well, thanks. How are you?
2: I'm good. How can I help you?
4: I guess I just wanted to know if, I guess anyone's coming through. I have a few people on the other side.
2: Right, and whenever somebody says that, they really want to hear from one person. So what's the one relationship that you would love to hear from? In case I can't connect with that, I can get you to focus someplace else.
4: Yeah, probably my mom.
2: Okay, so that's why I asked that question. I don't actually feel a mom energy. I'm going to ask you to think outside of your family a little bit. Did somebody that you're connected to just lose a baby, or did somebody you're connected to lose a child?
4: Not that I know of.
2: So that's the first energy that I'm actually feeling, which is that somebody might have lost a child. So that's the place that I'm coming in. Tell me where the C or K name is living or past, maybe around you, because I might not be with you.
4: C or K. I have an older sister.
2: Okay, and did she by any chance like miscarry or lose a baby?
4: No, I don't think so, no.
2: I'm going to say, unfortunately, Ebony, I don't think I'm connecting with you, but I am getting that right now. So I don't know if it's going to be somebody else that's on the line or...
4: Yeah, maybe.
2: I apologize. I'm so sorry.
4: That's okay.
1: Thank you for calling, Ebony. That happens.
2: Yes, and a perfect example answering your question.
1: Yes.
2: How I can't dial direct.
3: Yeah, because Whitney's trying to crack in.
1: And maybe you threw Whitney into the mix.
2: So do you have, do you know who's, calling, or do they tell you, why they're calling in?
1: No.
2: Okay.
1: No.
2: Actually, I just want you, just to be clear, that's literally what I'm getting first, so.
1: Oh, wow. Oh. Well, we've got Holly.
5: Hi, legends. How are you?
3: We're good.
1: Good. Holly, John is here at your service.
2: Hey, Holly. How are you?
5: Hi, John. I'm good. How are you? I'm just ringing because my dad passed away about 6 months ago.
2: Okay, hold on. The first thing I'm going to tell you is, why is August important? What's the connection to the month of August, either birthday or anniversary in your family?
5: I'm not sure.
2: Don't think about your dad. Think about you.
5: Okay, August. It's near my birthday, but it's not August, just start of September.
2: So that's a no. So there's going to be something about the month of August I'm supposed to highlight. Where's the person that had cancer, they had it 2 or 3 times?
5: That would be my nana, my mum's mum.
2: Okay, and is mom still living?
5: Yes.
2: Okay, and then did somebody just celebrate a birthday, they just celebrated a birthday, or we just had something congratulatory happen?
5: I'm just trying to think.
2: Your mom has a sister? Or you have a sister figure?
5: Yes, she's older, but yeah, sister figure, yes.
2: Okay, there's something celebratory that I need to highlight within the family over there.
5: Okay.
2: And then I don't know if there was some type of miscommunication with your dad or if there was some type of missed opportunity to communicate with him, but I feel like there's unfinished conversations. Not that we weren't speaking, but things that weren't completed, we'll get back to that. Or yeah, I'll answer that later. Or, I'll reveal that story then. And so I feel like there's unanswered questions about certain things. I kind of feel don't hold on to what those things are. Is there anybody, did anybody work in agriculture or work with heavy equipment?
5: Heavy equipment. So my dad was a carpet layer. So he was heavy equipment as in kicking his knees into these heavy machinery to stretch the carpet.
2: Okay. So the reason I'm saying that is I'm almost feeling like somebody had injuries as a result of their occupation, or they had injuries as a result. Okay.
5: He couldn't work after about 50 years old. His knees were absolutely buggered.
2: And then does he have a brother who passed? Because
5: Yep, he passed just about 6 months before him.
2: Yeah, because he's telling me to tell you that he's with his brother. Now, were you able to hear the previous call?
5: Yes, I could, with the baby.
2: Yes. So is that connected to your family?
5: Not that I know of,
2: so,
5: no.
2: I actually think it is. So I think that it's coming up around your dad. So I don't know if mom and dad miscarried. But I feel like it would be dad's way of acknowledging he's with the child, because I feel like I have the child. I have the baby. I'm with the child. That's how it feels.
5: Okay. Right. Okay. Yep. I can find out. Yep.
2: All right. That's what's kind of coming in.
3: Wow.
1: Whoa. Holly, thank you for calling through. That is so intense watching you. John Edward, we love when you're here.
2: Oh, thanks, guys.
1: I love being here. Thank you for coming in. Thank you. And you're back.
0: Yeah, returning October, and November this year. John Edwards. John, you have to keep it locked on our socials to see Fee's performance next week.
1: If you're in town next week, you are more than welcome to come to
2: the wish I was here. Yeah. Thanks, John. Will you guys be doing backup?
0: Yeah.
6: Fun first.

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10: Bit of a big happy hour. We were just joined by John Edward before the break. And, Fee, this is quite interesting right now.
11: Just had John Edward in the studio crossing over and talking to people who were calling through. Now, Holly, he was speaking to Holly and he was asking about the possible loss of a baby, maybe a miscarriage that had happened to somebody that was crossing over to him. And Holly has just DM'd us, Leon.
12: Holly's on the phone now.
11: Oh, it's Holly here. Hi, Holly.
13: Hello again.
11: You were straight on the DM. So what happened after you spoke to John?
13: So there were two things. John was mentioning that August was something important.
12: Yep.
13: And that was regarding my dad's brother, my uncle that he referred to, that my has passed away and my dad is with. So that was it. That's his birthday in August.
11: Oh.
12: There you go.
13: I was too nervous to think about it. Mm-hmm. and then also I rang my mum and she mentioned that she had lost a baby. Which was 45 years ago, and that's what he was talking about. Yeah.
11: Wow.
13: Well, now, yeah, so it spun me out.
12: He's with the baby.
13: Yes. Yeah, dad's with the baby.
12: How does that make you feel?
13: Oh, yeah, really. It gives me goosebumps. And my mum started crying, and I'm crying. Oh. And it was just one of the best experience ever.
11: Well, we'll have to call John and let him know because he left the building, but he'd need to know that.
13: Yeah, no problem. That'd be great if you could, please. That was awesome. Thank you, guys.
12: You're welcome, Holly.
10: One thing he didn't end up doing was crossing over to Whitney Houston, unfortunately.
12: No, we tried.
11: Whitney didn't come across.
10: Speaking of Whitney, Fee, hopefully you're going to be belting out one of her classics at One Night Only on stage at the Plenary, a stage that John Edward has also shared with you.
11: You know, I think that flattened him, didn't it?
10: It did.
14: I wish we'd gone to Whitney because he's talking to some grim stories.
10: It would have been a bit more often about... Thank you for coming in anyway, John Edward. Hey, after this, we'll pick it right up. We need to talk aliens, ET. New update, if you haven't heard about this.

0: Across Australia for your Thursday evening, People First Bank is knowing that you are the bank that helps you while also helping local community groups across Australia. That's a bank that's all kinds of good for your Thursday evening. It is Fifi Fever Nick.
1: Steven Spielberg is back in the news. Does anyone know why?
2: Jurassic Park.
1: Yes, Gemma.
3: What a new movie, Disclosure Day.
1: That's why. Because I do, isn't it funny in this world how we consume news so differently to what we used to? It used to just be you'd watch Entertainment Tonight or the news or you'd read magazines. And now you get this social flood of just things come across all your social media feeds. And I just keep seeing Steven Spielberg, but I have no idea why. That makes sense. So he's got a new movie out. So he's doing interviews. And he's been asked a question about E.T. Of course, he's... it was my first experience of Steven Spielberg, the massive movie. I think it was the first movie I ever saw. I would have been about five, and I reckon it was the very first time I went to a cinema.
4: Great movie.
1: Now, he was asked a question. Now, I actually don't know how he answers this, and I want to ask you boys what you think. So, is E.T. dry or slimy?
4: Dry.
1: I
4: think he's super dry when he gets crook.
1: Yeah, he looks I look at him as a very dry. I feel like E.T. needs moisturizer. Like he's very dry and scaly, like a dinosaur.
4: Yeah.
1: What do you think, Fev?
4: And he didn't help himself.
2: What are we talking about?
4: Like his skin
2: in the movie.
4: E.T.'s skin. Yeah, is he wet and slippery, or is he a dry?
2: I don't know.
1: Like I'm watching a lot of Stranger.
4: I think that's the question.
1: I'm watching a lot of Stranger Things at the moment, and they're all those slimy demigorgons.
4: Yeah, they're slimy.
2: Isn't he just like a human, like a normal?
4: No, he's not human.
2: Slimy? I know he's not human. He's an little alien.
4: That's the whole point.
2: But he doesn't look slimy on the TV.
1: That's it. So you think he's dry?
2: He's just normal.
1: I know. So when he was asked this question, I thought, wow, I've never thought about it. I think he's dry.
4: I love that this is throwing you. Fev's normally the biggest fan of one of these questions.
1: I think like an elephant.
2: Who would ask him
1: that? You know, an elephant, you go, oh, that elephant could use, use some moisturiser. Yeah. That'd come in handy.
2: We'd love a good moisturiser, don't we?
1: Love it.
2: Sukin.
1: Okay, well, Steven Spielberg has finally answered that question. Are we ready to hear what he said?
5: Was E.T. slimy or dry?
6: E.T. What a wild question. E.T. I was a little moist, but never slimy. E.T. was only dry when E.T. got sick.
5: Right,
6: E.T. was dry.
2: Like everyone. Everyone's a bit moist.
1: Stop watching the soccer. What happened?
2: I can't help it, bro. It's
1: World Cup. I need Croatia to win because I've got them in the tipping. What is
4: well,
1: it?
4: Well, well. Look who's come around to the punty.
2: Oh, now you're talking, eh? You little moisty over there.

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0: Jirachi on The Hot Hits with Nick and Lauren.
1: Right around the country. Let's do this, Lauren Barry.
2: Yes.
3: Good day ahead. I mean, it's been a day. Good night ahead is what I mean.
2: Yeah, what have you done today?
3: What have I done today? I had a nap at 12 to 1:30 p.m.
2: We both figured out we both had little naps today.
3: That's night show privilege, baby. I can nap at midday if I want to. I listened to The World Today on the ABC and fell asleep. It was wonderful.
2: I didn't read anything. I read Reddit, which is the only thing that I can do to go to sleep. But I have found a really nice sleep meditation music that I've been using lately.
3: That's wonderful.
2: So I've been having some of the deepest sleeps of my existence.
3: So you've done away with your white noise machine and you...
2: Well, no. I will still be using my white noise, but I like to change it up. This is like, it's like beta waves or whatever it is, binaural beats.
3: You know when those first started going popular on YouTube, we would, people made up this rumor that they could get you high.
2: What?
3: And so people would sit in recess in like year 8 with the binaural beats in their ears and then they'd come out and be like, whoa, man, I feel really good.
2: No.
3: I was like, not real. We got free tickets to see Sienna Spyro on the show and we have the voice behind some of the biggest dance hits of the last decade. Tuve Lo is going to be with us. I can't listen to this song without thinking about that woman on Who Wants to Be a Millionaire that sung this song one time. Remember that?
2: Is that she has short hair and...
3: Yeah, yeah.
2: Is this what she sang?
3: Yeah, she was, we can't be here. I'll find the audio of it. That's all happening. It's going to be a big show. It is Thursday, which is the new Friday. Joel Corey's going to be here hot mixing it up after 9 o'clock. And if you ever got married young, we're going to need to hear from you on 131060. Or... if you married a person you met when you were young.
2: No, that's different. No, I'm not accepting
3: that. Is it married young?
2: Well, No. So, like, say you started dating someone at 15, you stayed with them, and then you got married.
3: Okay, yeah, that one.
2: I don't want, like, you reconnected with your, none of that.
3: Well, glad we had that meeting on the air, guys.
0: It's just gone 7.

0: loaded and ready to go, and I think we get straight into it, shall we?
1: Yes, please.
0: Could not think of a better song to start a Thursday night than this absolute belter. 2010, it was first released. Resurged just a couple of months ago in the Netflix movie Apex. Chemical Brothers are on, man.

0: on their way to CCN Inspiro Live in the next 15 minutes on the Hot Hits with Inca Lauren. We have so many of these double passes to give away, and we'll tell you how to win in just a tick. In the meantime,
1: you know it's getting hot.
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1: You know we're about to drop.
2: Hot drop.
0: All right, hot new music. Of course, we saved the biggest banger until Thursday, because Thursday is the new Friday on the show, isn't it, Lauren
3: of
0: Barry?
3: Of course. Yes, it is.
0: In the studio right now, we've just put on a walking tour of a London evening, a summer's London evening.
3: Oh, you've gone for a summer's one now.
0: Yeah, summer's London evening. I wanted to do that because this song is the perfect match to that. It is brand new music from Sunny Federa.
3: Ibiza.
0: Oh, I should have done Ibiza. He's there for like 17 weeks this year, whilst also balancing having like a 3-year-old and a 1-year-old. It's the whole thing.
3: I don't know how he does it.
0: Of course, he's had some massive tunes this year and last year, and finally put out his debut album, which we've been waiting for ages.
3: Yes.
0: And it's full of belts. Yes, this is basically what it sounds like if you're lucky enough to be over in London in the summer sunshine at the moment, on the 3 days of sunshine they get per year.
3: Hoddo, they had their heat wave.
0: Oh, yeah.
3: When it's hot there, it is really hot.
0: Because the buildings aren't made for heat, are they?
3: They don't have air conditioning in the place.
0: None of it. We got there, I think I've told this story 14 billion times on the radio, but last time I was in London was a heat wave, and we literally got off the flight at Heathrow, went straight to Brighton, went for a dip in the Channel, and it was one of the most refreshing
3: how beautiful.
0: Things I've ever done.
3: It was a heat wave when I was there too.
0: Mate, were we there at the same time?
3: I was there 2015.
0: Oh,
3: that's
0: no.
3: The last time I was there. I was
0: there 2015. It's freezing when I was there in 2015. Anyway.
3: Oh, good chat.
0: Good chat, mate, about our past travels before the world became too expensive.
3: Oh, I know.
0: Brandy Sunny Federa, Feel Again is tonight's hot drop on the Hot Hits.

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4: Let's get the party started. See you at the bar, you was hardly talking. That's when I knew that your heart was scarring. Friends to lovers need a part to star in. Like, wait, babe, let me ask your pardon. This ain't Gucci, this is Prada, darling. If you want something, you can ask.

0: 5'9", brown eyes.
1: In just over an hour, that man is stepping on stage at the Brisbane Entertainment Centre for the first show of his Australian tour. That is Dave with Thames Rain Dance. He is tonight's number 5 in the Hotter Hits Hot 7 at 7. I really want to go to the show.
2: We'll go.
1: Well, I've got your farewell, mate.
2: Don't.
1: What?
2: We'll go then.
1: No, I won't. I did that last time on your birthday. I went to a gig halfway through your birthday and came back. I won't do that again.
2: But you did come back I did not think that that was going to happen.
1: Oh, mate, I surprised you at the greatest of times. Coming up, those Sienna Spyro tickets inside 10 minutes. In the meantime, a heap of gossip.
3: Make some noise.
4: Straight to the source. Hot. Off the press. The Hot Hits with Nick and Lauren.
2: Lil Nas X has been sort of out of the spotlight since he had that incident last year where he was sort of walking around the streets naked?
1: Yeah.
2: Was he naked?
1: He wasn't naked. He was in his undies.
2: That's right. With heels on or something?
1: Yeah. And originally people thought it was a publicity stunt and then it turned out
2: and then
1: it mental health thing.
2: Correct. So he sort of hasn't posted on Instagram in over a year and has been pretty silent, but he's made a post and it looks like he's back and he's heading into some better times, which is really lovely. We have some audio of it here.
5: Rehab.
1: Oh, sorry, I hit stop on it.
5: I've been in rehab for a few months. Since then, I've been, you know, back at home, trying to ground myself down to earth. I have a therapist now and a psychiatrist, which has been really helpful. When I got my bipolar disorder diagnosis, I feel like I had known for like the past few years, but I didn't want to admit to it because I didn't want to have to take medication and have people think different of me. I mean, I'm already like black and gay. Like, I'm like living life on like extreme hard mode. Yeah, but on a serious note, like I'm doing much better. I'm creating freely. There is new music on the way and I'm not getting completely to that just yet, but I'm excited to do that. And I'm excited to go on this journey with you guys. This next chapter, I love you. And all I want to do is continue to try to make you proud and make myself proud.
1: Oh, good.
2: Wow.
1: Good for him. Genuinely.
2: That is so beautiful because, you know, there is still a lot of stigma attached to mental health and that's very powerful of him to say that and be so open about it too because he doesn't have to be.
1: So difficult to do in the public eye as well. When we talk about mental health, we always have to let you know that Lifeline is available 24/7, 13, 11, 14 is the number. Yeah. But great to hear that he's feeling in a good place. It's good stuff.
2: Yeah. Now, Netflix have cancelled 11 shows. Now, I'm not going to lie to you, Nick Kelly, I've heard of two of them.
1: Tell me the ones you've heard of. Tell me the ones you've heard of.
2: Oh, no, I'm going to go through all of them. The Abandons.
1: Never heard of it.
2: Terminator Zero. The Vince Staples Show. Oh.
1: Never watched it, but I've heard of Vince Staples and I can only assume it's a show with Vince Staples in it.
2: Okay. Pop the Balloon. Selling the City. Now, I don't think anyone's too surprised about this one. With Love, Megan.
1: Oh, is it Meghan Markle?
2: Yeah. Class. Miss Governor. Oh, F1 The Academy.
1: Is that the one that follows like the young F1 people?
2: I think so.
1: Okay.
2: With that Mark. No. Who's the guy that.
1: Christian Horner.
2: Nope.
1: Dev Patel.
2: Nope. My friend Matt Thompson's obsessed with him and Scott Starstruck when we saw him at the Grand Prix.
1: Crofty?
2: Nope. I think he's German.
1: Cool.
2: Anyway.
1: Oh, your man.
2: No. God, there'll be people in their cars.
1: If you know who we're talking about, 131060 is the number.
2: He's like an integral part of the.
1: Who's the German guy? 131060. Call right now.
2: Number 10, The Lincoln Lawyer. I have heard of that
1: one. I've watched The Lincoln Lawyer a fair few seasons of it. Actually, quite a good show.
2: Really? Well, that's the thing. A lot of these were quite highly rated, except for With Love, Megan. Number 11, What's in the Box? We'll never know.
1: Wasn't What's in the Box that show that was on TV years ago?
2: What's in the box?
1: With
2: What's in the box today?
1: Was it Jup Jup was in that?
2: Someone's calling. Jup. This might be about the German man.
1: Hello, the Hot Hits. Do you know who the German man is we're talking about?
6: Wasn't What's in the Box that show that was
7: Michael Schumacher.
1: Thank you.
2: It's not Michael Schumacher. But I appreciate your
1: appreciate
2: input.
1: Your call anyway.
2: Now, very exciting news.
1: Hot Hits, who's this? Who's the German man? Hello?
2: No, it's not Schumacher. It's not he's like a training man. Anyway, it doesn't matter. Austin Powers 4 could be happening, everyone.
1: Oh,
2: Mike Myers.
1: Exciting.
2: Hang on, the phone's ringing again.
1: Oh my God, okay. This is a

0: You might not be Toto German.
1: Yeah, go.
2: Toto Wolf.
3: Who?
2: Toto Wolf.
0: No, but that's close.
1: Thank you. Thank you for trying.
0: There's more calling.
1: Hello, the hot hits.
0: He might not be German. He might not be German.
1: Hello, the hot hits. Who's the German man?
4: Jensen Butt.
0: Who, pardon
1: Jensen
0: again?
1: Jensen Butt.
0: No, it's not him.
1: Not Jensen Butt.
0: No.
1: Hello, the hot hits. Who's the German man we're talking about?
5: Gunther Steiner.
0: Yeah!
1: Yeah! Gunther Steiner!
0: Gunther Steiner! What? Give him a prize.
1: What's your name?
5: Joel.
1: Joel! We apologise for you having to sit through that arduous ordeal to get to Gunther Steiner.
0: Thank you, Joel.
1: Which we could have just probably Googled when we really think about it.
0: I know, but that's not fun. Let's give Joel something, please.
1: Yeah, we'll sort him out.
0: Hold the line, please, Joel. Now, in very exciting news, Austin Powers 4 is happening. Mike Myers appeared on Trevor Noah's podcast and he was asked about it.
1: And here is the audio of that. Sorry, I just had to take 14,000 phone calls.
6: Kev wants to know, are we ever going to see an Austin Powers 4?
7: Yes.
0: Ooh. Hey.
6: Wow. Wow, that was a quick yes.
1: Well, that was straightforward, wasn't it?
0: It's a straight yes.
1: Straight
0: it's
1: answer.
0: Happening.
1: Love
0: we don't
1: to
0: know
1: hear
0: when,
1: it.
0: We don't know where, but it's going to happen.
1: Gunther Steiner's Italian.
0: Great.
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0: Oh, yes, that raspy voice legend is going to be in the country starting next year. Probably the first big gig of 2027, which is scary to be thinking about.
5: Yes.
0: Actually terrifying. We got free tickets. Thehothits.com.au is the place to register. We've got more next week as well.
5: We found out. Good.
0: Heaps, man, but heaps of people have already registered. A bunch of people waiting on standby right now. Yeah. Lauren, I want you to look at that big board of calls and you choose who's winning these tickets tonight.
5: Jeepers creepers. I think I'm going to go, I like the letter S at the moment.
0: Okay,
5: I'm a big fan of the letter S.
0: Good. Is there anyone on the line with the letter S? Just say hi if you start with the letter S.
6: Hi, it's me, Sam.
5: Sam. Oh, good. I was actually looking at Sam and I are on the same wavelength. You know what, Sam? You're going to go see Sienna Spiro.
6: Oh, my gosh. Thank you so much.
5: You're welcome.
0: Oh, that's so wonderful. Oh,
6: appreciate it. Thank you. Yeah.
0: What is it about Sienna that you love?
6: I think her music is just amazing. Like, she's got a great voice. It's like a mix of, like, old school and the songs just send you in the feels, you know?
0: Oh, it's so true. Beautiful set.
5: You can go and you can cry and you can sing and you can have a fabulous time.
6: Yeah, definitely. Thanks. I'll take
0: your
6: tissue.
0: Oh, absolutely. Big old box of Kleenex. Now, the good news is there is another double pass sitting right in front of us right now. Who's it going to, my friend?
5: I'm feeling the letter T. T. Is there anyone there whose name starts with T?
7: Tia.
5: Oh, Tia! You're going to go see Sienna Spiro.
7: Amazing. Thank you so much.
5: You're welcome.
0: Who are you taking with you? Who's getting the plus one?
7: Probably my best friend, Alex. She'll come along with me. I'm currently recovering from ACL surgery at the moment.
5: So
0: How'd you do it?
7: Footy.
5: God, see? It's ACL and footy.
7: Gotta love it.
0: This is why I don't play sport.
5: Who do you play for, Tia?
7: Shout out to Oak Park Football Club.
5: Go on, Oak Park.
0: What are you called? Are you like the Magpies or the Crows or...
7: Kangas.
0: Up the Oak Park Kangas and up the Oak Park Tia. Congratulations.
7: Thank you.
0: More tickets next week. Thehothits.com.au, the place to head as we get back to the hottest hits of the night. Coming in at number 3 in your hot 7 at 7, BB Rexha, Faithless, New Religion. Deep in the

0: What a song, man. That is Earrings from Malcolm Todd. It's in Off Campus. It's everywhere at the moment. It's the American singer at number two tonight. The highest placing so far for him in our Hot Hits Hot 7 at 7, which means we've only got one more song.
1: Turn it up.
2: 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The Hot Hits Hot 7 at 7.
0: One of our favourites at the moment. It is our...
3: Oh, good. Nice chemistry
0: good,
3: today.
0: We're on.
3: I dare say that this is my favourite Sabrina Carpenter song she's ever released.
0: It's just there's something 80s about it. Something
3: and
0: joint.
3: You know that's my vibe.
0: Exactly, dude. House Tour, number one song in the country tonight, deservedly so. Live across Australia on the Hot Rock and brand new Hot Hits with Nick and Lauren. This is Sabrina.

0: I'm handed a laptop charger over the desk. It's a whole operation here. Live across Australia, you are locked into the Hot Hits with Nick and Lauren. Poe Blow is going to join us on the show after 8 o'clock tonight, but in the meantime...
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3: With Nick and Lauren.
4: Yep. Now, I think it was Monday night we were discussing. We don't remember when we were discussing it. We don't remember if it was on air or if it was off air. But at some point in the evening, we were discussing people that marry their high school sweethearts,
0: yes.
4: Right? So I'm talking the first person you've ever dated. You married them because I find that, and look, I'm sure that people are... so happy, and I think that's so beautiful. But I think back to who I was when I was 15 and who I was dating, and I'm like, what on earth?
0: Both yourself and your needs in a relationship change so much in your 20s, we feel. But there are so many success stories out there. I know someone that I used to work with that literally met her boyfriend, now husband, when she was 14, and
4: yes.
0: They're in their early 30s and still together. And
4: that's
0: works.
4: The thing. There are some people where I go, okay, no, you two are put on this earth to be together. My friend Shaz and Lum, they met at schoolies. And they took their time, like they were together, but they took their time. And now it's just like, I look at them and I'm like, I can't imagine you with anyone else on the planet.
0: Legit.
4: They've grown together. It's not for the faint-hearted.
0: It's not at all.
4: But give us a call on 131060. Did you marry your high school sweetheart? And whether either way it went, let us know, because I'm fascinated by it.
0: For two lucky, in love, single, cold-hearted people, we would love to hear these love stories that worked out just beautifully, or if they didn't work out. If you married someone in high school, not in high school, but you married someone that you met in high school, and or maybe as a kid, and it didn't work out as well. 131060 is the number.
4: Yeah,
0: give us a ring.
1: Nick and Lauren. That one. Back next.
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0: love that they use the word tinnitus in a pop song, man.
1: I don't know why.
2: Yeah.
1: Crazy word.
2: It's like Cardi B saying Kegel.
3: Music that matters right now.
4: This is the Hot Hit.
3: Nick and Lauren.
2: You know?
0: Yeah. No, you're right. That's so true. It's like, I don't know. Harry Styles using the word American girl.
2: Yeah. No, it's not.
0: It's not the same. No. 131060 is our phone number. A stack of people are just phoned through on 131060 to prove a theory we have wrong.
2: Well, it's not a theory we have wrong. It's just something because Nick and I, you know, we didn't marry our high school sweethearts. So it's something that to me is just mind-boggling because I think of who I am now and I think of who I was in high school.
0: Mm.
2: And how different my life would be if I had married my high school sweetheart.
0: That's right.
2: But maybe that's on me for sacrificing my joy and happiness for my career, you know?
0: That's so true, Lauren Barry. We've got so many people on 131060. Let's punch through these. Demi, it's not you but your sister, right? What's the story?
5: So my sister started dating her husband now since when I was 11. I was in primary school. And I used to remember walking past the high school and seeing him in his senior uniform and, like, running. Aww. I was petrified. But, yeah, they're still together. Still together to this day. And I love him so much because he loves my sister so much.
2: And he'd just be like a brother. Like, you've known him for basically your whole life.
5: Family, yeah, his whole family are like siblings to me. Like, it's really good. We're all really close. And
2: that's really nice.
0: Maybe love
2: is really
0: real.
2: Nice. Okay, is really nice.
0: Ian, talk to us on 131060. You met your wife very young, yeah?
6: Yeah, she was sweet 16.
2: Yep.
6: In high school, and this week just turned 50.
2: Wow.
6: We're reaching our 25th wedding anniversary this October.
0: Oh my God.
6: Strong as ever, happy as ever.
2: That's really lovely.
0: That's so sick. Did you get married at the school grounds?
6: No. We got married at the Kola Gardens. It was, you know, more special.
2: How beautiful. I love that. Good. See, you, love is real.
0: Thank you, Ian. You're the best. Lovely to talk to you. Let's go to Jess on 131060. Talk to us. What's the story?
7: Hi, guys.
2: Hi.
7: So I met my partner. We were 15 and 16.
2: Yeah.
7: We're both 32 and 33 now, so we've been together for 17 years.
0: God damn it.
2: Wow. So many happy people.
0: God damn it. Jess, did you know you were going to marry this man?
7: Yes, I did. I said it, and I think a lot of people took it as a joke. But no, we were best friends then, and we're still best friends now. I think that's the key.
2: Oh.
0: Lauren's literally in tears, man. God damn it. Jess, that's gorgeous. Thank you so much for sharing. Maddie, it's your parents, right, Maddie?
8: Yes, my parents.
2: How long have they been together, Maddie?
8: They've been together since year 9.
2: Oh, year 9.
8: Yeah.
2: Wowee. And you look at them and you go, I want to be like them when I'm older in my relationships.
8: I wish, but I've just finished high school and I did not find my high school sweetheart.
2: Oh, please. That is not the end of the line for you.
0: Yeah,
2: I promise.
0: Don't worry, Maddie. You've got a bunch of awful people to meet over the next 10 to 20 years.
2: Oh, take it from us. Oh, my goodness. There's some stinkers.
0: You've got a bunch of frogs ready to roll. Good on you, Maddie. And finally, we go to Glenn. Glenn, tell us your story.
9: Yeah, g'day, guys. Look, we were... My wife, or now my wife, was 14. I was 15. We're now 69 and 70, and we have been going absolutely fantastic the whole lot of these years. And look, sometimes people think, geez, you know, it's a little bit hard to continue on, and they give it away. But no, look, relationships are absolutely... a bit of work, but hey, if you've got the love of your life, you work with it, and we're going to do it hopefully for the next 10 or 20 years.
2: Oh, Glenn, I'm so jealous of your life. That is so beautiful. You sound like a beautiful... What's your wife's name?
0: Anne and Glenn.
9: Beautiful girl.
0: Oh,
9: absolutely
2: beautiful girl. God, you love her so much. That's so beautiful.
9: Oh, yes. No doubt at all. And, you know, look, obviously through those relationships, you know, you have your ups and downs, but you've got to look at things and say, hey, no, you're absolutely worth it. So you work through these things, and that's what you do. And, you know, the unfortunate thing over the years is that, you know, I'm not going to say the younger generation, but some of them have gone, no, this is too hard. I'm going to move on. And like the girls got pregnant and the guy says, no, I'm out of here. And no, you got to make the commitment. And we have, and it's just beautiful. Really
2: oh,
9: is.
2: Glenn. I think of my grandparents. They were married for 72 years. And, you know, they loved each other deeply. But my God, my granddad, he pushed my nana's buttons. But they they worked on it. They didn't throw things away like we do now. You're right, Glenn. You work on it. You make a commitment. And I wish I had that in me.
9: It is.
0: Glenn, thank you so much for calling and telling us about your man. You absolute legend. Thank you for... Wow. There's a bit of hope out there, guys.
2: There really
0: it's
2: is.
0: It's not all doom and gloom. You got the hot hits right around Australia.
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10: Tubate Lou is going to join us on the show soon. You're going to hear Somba's 13-year-old music project in a couple of Hot Hits time as well.
8: Oh, that's fun.
10: The fans have unearthed it. But have you ever walked into a gig and thought, Jesus Christ, it smells in here?
8: Always.
10: Like, it's a wonderful mixture of kind of, you know, various scents.
8: It's a lot of sweat, a lot of...
10: It's sweat, farts, and joints, basically, depending on the gigs that you're going to, of course.
8: Yeah.
10: Well, Olivia Rodrigo has revealed what it smells like on stage for an artist.
11: I have been to certain concerts and certain festivals where people wear diapers so that they can be front row of the show. And that's been an experience as a performer that I've smelled and experienced.
12: That is insane behavior!
11: It's also like in...
12: You're pranking us.
11: No, that's a thing. I think about it kind of often.
8: Okay, I have a question.
10: Hit me.
8: Now, even if you're going and you're in the front row, surely you're only doing wheeze in the diaper.
10: I wouldn't be surprised with some of these fans for some of these artists.
8: Oh, hold on to your number twos, you animals.
10: Why have you bent a paper clip into the shape of an S and you're holding it up?
8: Because I felt like it.
10: Good. That's free will.
8: I need to have something to do with my hands at every time.
10: Keep it on the Hot Hits. Tubate Lou is joining us very soon. In the meantime, brand new music for Australia's own Oliver Cronin. This is 7,500 Miles.

0: Australia. This is the Hot Hits. It is Nick. It is Lauren. It is Thursday night with Joel Corey mixing up for us after 9 o'clock tonight. Now, we have what we're about to talk about is on the sheet as Somba Royal Court Old Artist Name. Lauren, what did you think this break is going to be about?
1: All I know about this break is what I saw on the run sheet. And yes, it says that. And I thought that perhaps hundreds of years ago in the royal court, there was like an artist named Somba and they share the same name as Somba. That's what I thought this was.
0: We'd be really clutching for content
2: good
0: tonight.
2: Good powers of deduction.
0: Good powers of deduction. That's
1: Thank
0: very
1: you.
0: True.
1: Thank you.
0: All right. So here's the sitch. He's been on Royal Court, which is Brittany Broski's podcast, the very funny podcast. Where she, Harry Styles has done this, where she sits him down. Carl, do you watch Brittany Broski, producer Carl?
2: I've seen a bit of Brittany Broski. She's very funny.
1: Yeah. She's hilarious.
2: I don't actively watch her.
0: Yeah, the format is like she sits him down in a royal garb on a big royal chair.
1: Harry had like little elf ears on or something like that.
0: That was cute. So anyway, she managed to unearth something that only the deepest Somba fans have discovered, and that is the fact that Somba used to make music under a different name many years ago. I think it was about 12 or 13. Here's them talking about it.
3: You began releasing music around 13.
4: Yeah.
3: Under Cherry Valley.
4: Whoa.
3: That was the name.
4: Yeah.
3: Do you feel safe?
4: I feel safe. I feel safe. I was just like not expecting that. That's Cherry crazy. Valley. I was in high school and I was making probably the worst music you've ever heard. And it was called Cherry Valley. And then like my Somber fans found it and exposed it. And I'm like, low key, like Cherry Valley would be so happy that people were listening. But guys, never listen to that again, please.
0: Want to listen to it?
1: Absolutely, I do.

0: real?
1: 13. Not bad, eh?
0: The fact that he thinks that's bad. I know. I'm like, dude.
1: I suppose that's the thing when you're a super talented artist, right?
0: Yeah.
2: I was struggling with which part to put in the recording for you guys because I was just enjoying listening to it.
1: It's beautiful. It's absolutely beautiful.
0: Wow.
1: It's so cute hearing his like prepubescent voice as well. Like,
0: yeah, I did think, I thought, yeah.
1: Sounds like he's pitched it up. Honestly, that'd pass for the local list these days. Let's absolutely play Tame Impala and Dracula on the Hot Hits with Nick and Lauren. And then we are back with Tuvalu. Zooming into the Hot Hits HQ live from Sweden, baby. No, she's not live in LA, is she?
0: Yes.
1: Yeah, she's just from Sweden. Hot Hits. Nick and Lauren.

0: Hits. It is Nick and Lauren. Where were you when this song came out? Can you remember the time of your life that you were when Stay High by Toblo came out?
1: Oh, what year was it?
0: I'm going to say 2015, 14 kind of thing.
1: 2015, 14. I just started working in radio, actually.
0: Wow. And look at you now, mate.
1: Look at her.
0: She has had an incredible career. She's been in Australia a bunch of times. Her own shows, opening for Katy Perry as well.
1: That's right.
0: We're going to get a little insight into what that is like. It's one of the most insane shows we've ever been to.
1: Yeah.
0: Her brand new record, Estrus, is dropping in a couple of months' time. And in the meantime, Tuvalu is here.

0: are you? It is so lovely to see you. Where are you? What is life feeling like for you right now?
1: Life is feeling amazing and terrifying, like everything everywhere all at once in a great way. And right now I'm at home in LA, or home-ish. I'm in my writing room slash studio, and yeah, talking to you guys.
2: Is that where all the magic happens?
1: Most of it, yeah. No, that's a lie. Most of it happened in Sweden. We finished a lot of that. We put the magic final touches in LA, but most of the original writing for the record was in Sweden, yeah.
0: Why do you continue to use Sweden as the base to make the music? Is it just because it is the pop music capital of the globe, or is there something special about the way you can work there?
1: I think because it's where I'm from, I think it just makes it like, when I really need to shed all this sort of layers and just really get back to me, I think I need to go home. I don't even just go to Stockholm, to the studio there. I go to the West Coast, a kind of remote area in the off season. It's like a summer fishing village and no one is there. And I lock in there for like a month or two to really get to the core of myself, I guess. Yes. And that really works, yeah.
2: That sounds scary to me. I don't think I could ever do that. core of myself.
1: It's kind of intense too, when you're working with like just one other producer and you're like, you know, and it's just the two of you, there's no one else around, there's no distractions. So we're just like, if we have an argument about a song and it like gets intense, we then have to like, all right, well, we have to make dinner now. There's no one else around.
0: We're going to go and catch a fish. We've got to make sure there is something to cook in the first place. That sounds gorgeous. And I love that helps you cut to the core of your being. And I cannot wait to hear how that continues to roll out with the album. You're no stranger to doing a big album campaign. I feel like every time a Tubelu album has come out, it's been like a big moment, a big campaign. What is different this time, though? What's different going into this one?
1: I don't know if it's like, you know, I love creating sort of, you know, the kind of the world of the era, so to speak, where it's like the visual world is very elaborate and quite deep and twisted. and I think maybe this one feels slightly darker than the last record, just in terms of the visual world. But I think I've attacked it the same way, where it's like I needed to feel like it's the first and last thing I ever do, in a way. If that makes sense.
0: Wow, that's a scary concept.
2: Yeah,
0: the first and last. Yeah.
2: Because it went deep in that fishing village. My goodness,
0: that's so sick, though. Now, Lauren made an observation just before we jumped on the call that the titles of the songs are lowercase and the album title is all uppercase. What goes into your decision-making process around the casing of the words in the song titles?
1: It's so funny how, like, this shouldn't matter as much as it does. Like, really, like, when I look at it, I get angry if I see it, like, spelled differently. Obviously, when we're sending versions back and forth to the producers and everything, they're, you know, sometimes they're like, they're changing a U to just a U, or it's a capital U, and I'm just like, it's not how it's written. I get, like, really intense about it. And I think it's just about how it feels, because to me, a lot of the lyrics on the album and all this, it's like train of thoughts. It's just like unfiltered thoughts and feelings. So then to me, that's kind of like when you go on a rant, you don't think about punctuation or capital letters, or like you just write. And so that's why they're all in lowercase. And then the title just feels like it's one word. It's strong, and it's like kind of like boom, here it is, and then that needs to all be capital letters.
2: It feels that way, like even just looking, I mean, having a song called Idiot that's all lowercase, that's power, my queen. That's power.
0: That's so good. It's fascinating thinking about the little things, the 1%ers that actually do matter, but it makes so much sense. We got plenty more coming up with Tuvalu or Tovlo if you prefer the anglicized version. It's totally up to you. She prefers Tuvalu, though, you know.
2: But it's like when you get anxiety over like ordering some kind of food, you know, like pho. I like to say I get anxious and nervous, even though I know it's pho.
0: Or sang choy bao.
2: What's sang choy bao? Anyway, here's Tovlo.
0: Nicely done. De Fleur, brand new music with Stromae as well. The

0: the Hot Hips with Nick and Laura.
1: This record is going to be accompanied by currently what is referred to as a world tour, but it excludes any notion of Australian dates at the moment. Are we going to be rectifying this situation?
2: 100%. And I definitely am not calling it a world tour. I am calling it the release tour, which is we're starting in North America and then we're going to Europe and UK. But I will be coming over your side, I promise.
3: Right. Well, you have a little taste of Australia, especially in the North American side. You've got Mallrat joining you, which we just adore Mallrat. She's supporting you. How did that come about? Yeah. She's one of our absolute favourites.
2: So it's so funny. We have a mutual friend, Harley Jones, who's a tattoo artist, who also designed Sunshine Kitty for me for a few albums ago, the character. And he's done pretty much all of my tattoos now. Anytime I need a tattoo, I want to go see him. I'm like, he's in Sydney, giving me the plug. But he was like, you need to meet my friend Grace from Mallrat. She's incredible. And then it turns out she had worked with one of my friends, Tim from The House, who's made a bunch of songs on my album as well. And then she came and DJed one of our, we do these kind of underground DJ parties where we do back-to-back gigs. We just have a bunch of DJs come on for 30 minutes, hop off. It's kind of like a rotation. And she came to the party and DJed with us. And then we had a whole night together. It was so fun. And then I got requests, there's I get sent before every tour, there's a list of these are artists looking to open for you, basically. And then they will give some highlights, but I will go through the list and listen through and then pick who I want to open for me. And then her name was on there and I was like, obviously, I need Mallrat to open me on this tour because she's a legend and I love her music. So yeah, that was an easy choice.
1: Oh, that makes me so happy. Yeah. She's just so unaffected by it all. She rose pretty quickly in Australia and has remained the exact same person that we met 10 years ago. Mm. Just so unaffected.
2: I love that.
1: It's perfect. And I think a moment like this for her is so important for more people to discover her. And then, of course, on the European leg, you've got Rose Grey, who we are also deeply obsessed with. That new song
2: also
1: of hers.
2: Someone I've met and genuinely as a person and as an artist. That's kind of the fun thing when I know, because you're going to be in such close quarters. So it is nice if it's someone that you've bro down with once or twice and just know that you vibe with them.
3: That's so beautiful, because we talked to a few artists that have supported people on tour and they say, you don't even connect with the artist that they're supporting. So I think that's a beautiful thing that you're creating this environment that, of course, you want people that you want to spend time with to be supporting you.
2: Yeah, and I think maybe it's also because maybe when it gets to the, arena or a stadium level, those artists are so famous and such a machine around how they're moving. It's 100 people touring as one group. Maybe then you just don't run into each other the same way, maybe. But I do think when you have someone, I've opened for a lot of people and I've always had the maybe you don't hang out every day, but they always come and say hello and kind of show at least thank you for being here. But it's fun if you're we're friends. We're going to hang out on the road, That's adds another level to the touring experience, I think.
1: 100%. I just want to know what you want fans to know right now about what is to come. We've still got a couple of months till the album. Obviously, we've got the amazing singles that are out already, I'm Your Girl Right and De Fleur with Stromae. Was that good pronunciation? I did year 10 French. I was very proud of that. What do you want fans to know right now about what is to come and get them ready for it?
2: I think prepare for... Actually, I have... the working title for the album that I had before I named it Estrus was A Lot of Feelings, No Solutions. And I think that's what it is. It's just highly emotional, sometimes extroverted and sometimes very introverted and insecure, emotional journey of where I'm at in life at the moment. So I think I want them to go in with listening to it being okay, ready to be emotional, but then leaving it with okay, I have no answers, but I feel understood. Mm-hmm. And that's what I want.
1: That's so good. That is the best. Thank you so much for your time.
3: Thank you so much.

0: Warren and Fever Dream on the Hot Hits with Nick and Lauren. Time to finally get back to my competitive nature and to Lauren's frighteningly competitive one.
1: This string is just a string.
2: Song strings.
0: Yeah, you've been off doing the Carrie and Tommy show for the last few weeks. This is your first full week back. So we haven't had a chance to get competitive for a few weeks. I'm looking forward to this with Song String.
2: Because they have a lot of games on that show and my competitiveness was shining.
0: I believe Ms. Patricia made a reappearance in a few circumstances.
2: Yeah. She did.
0: Now, the way this works, we get given the title of a song, and then the first person who goes has to say the title of another song that starts with the last letter of the song before, and so on and so forth. It makes more sense when we play it. Producer Carl, it's over to you to throw us the first song name and who is playing first.
3: Nick, we will start with you.
0: Ooh.
3: And the song is Hear Me Out by Willow.
0: Ooh. The Edge of Glory.
2: You Are My Sunshine.
0: End of Beginning by Joe.
2: Get Together.
0: Who's that by, mate?
2: Someone.
0: I'll allow it. Red Wine, UB40.
2: Nice. I love UB40. Red UB40. Edge of Glory.
0: No,
3: that
0: no.
3: Was the first
0: I said
3: one,
0: The
3: Nick,
0: Edge
3: so.
0: Of Glory, which is the title of the song, and it's not called Edge of Glory.
3: I fear we have a winner.
0: Sorry.
3: That was a good celebration, golf.
2: I think that this should be redundant. And
0: no.
2: I've said that from the start.
0: No. Okay, we'll do one more round.
2: Thank you.
0: Okay, because I understand. Right, but you did repeat the song name that I said.
2: Did you say Edge of Glory?
0: That's the first one I said, yeah.
2: Oh.
0: Yeah, thanks for listening. Appreciate it.
2: You're welcome.
0: I'm Nick. all right, another song?
3: We'll go again. Will we start with you this time, Loz?
2: Yes, please.
3: She's Gone, Dance On, Disclosure.
2: Never Again from, wait, Never, Never. Is that what it's called? From Greatest Showman. Never
0: know.
2: Enough. Never Enough. Oh, mate,
0: you can do it on the first go. Screw it on the first go. I'm going to give you one more crack. Give us another song.
2: Hey,
0: and the
2: I'm out of practice.
0: And the first guy. Okay, that's fair. That's fair. I mean, look, it's been two already.
2: Yeah.
3: We're going.
2: They were my practices.
3: We're going with Earth by Earl Sweatshirt.
2: Me?
3: Yes.
2: Hello, Goodbye, The Beatles.
0: End of Beginning by Joe. Hey, different game. I can do it.
2: Get the Party Started.
0: What are you watching?
2: Nothing. TV channel.
3: That's good.
0: Drive, Shannon Knoll.
2: Ooh.
0: Thank you.
2: Everywhere, Fleetwood Mac.
0: It's your go-to. Elevator Love, Guy Sebastian.
2: Ooh. Elephant. Elephant song. Elephant, Tame Impala.
0: Try by Pink.
2: Oh, Yesterday, all my troubles in Yesterday.
0: Yellow, Coldplay.
2: Oh, We Are the Champions.
0: Well, good. Wait. Timely, very topical. Nah.
3: I think that's time.
2: Oh, I won. How amazing. Thank you very much.
0: Come on now.
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2: You farted. 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
0: Oh, we've got a very good one for you tonight, and this song is coming out at midnight, but we get to play it first.
4: And we get to play it first because this is a girl that we absolutely adore.
0: Melbourne-based Raria. We've been following and championing this absolute young legend for a while now, and she continues to level it up every time. She's a super hard worker, great vocalist, great performer, all of it. She's got the package.
4: She does, and her music is just polished. It is just, she's just a little champion. And she sent us in chocolates last time, but this time she sent us in her Nonna's homemade pasta and chili jam.
0: How good is that? And no, we're not being bribed by food.
4: Of course not.
0: But it certainly makes the listening experience sweeter. We are so excited to be debuting this song from her because I think she's just so special. The song is called Italy, which you know, adds up to the pasta and the Nonna
4: exactly.
0: of it all.
4: See?
0: She's actually going to be going over to Italy to like literally just get some content in Italy in the summertime to promote the song as well, which I love.
4: She's like, the best.
0: May as well. She is here to tell you about this brand new track.
5: Hey, it's Raria, and you're listening to my new song, Italy, on the Hot Hits with Nick and Lauren. I made a Euro summer track for you all. It's for anyone who's ever had a right person, wrong time moment, or had love paused by distance, timing, or life just not lining up. If that's you, then maybe this song is your sign. Go to Italy, have your Euro summer, put this track on while you're on a boat in Sicily, and let them miss you from wherever you are. Love you. Bye.
4: Raria, did you read my diary?
0: No! And if you can't get on a boat in Sicily, then like a blow-up pool in Wagga Wagga will do.
4: Yes.
0: Let's do it. Raria, brand new music. We are very excited to premiere this. This is Italy on the Hot Hits with Nick and Lauren. You let me go.

0: Olivia Dean, Baby Steps, the hot hits of Nick and Lauren, a non-political show, really. We don't do politics here.
1: No, not really.
0: No. We're all about having fun and just giving you a light end to your day.
1: We are, but there is a person in this world by the name of Donald J. Trump, and look, have your opinions or what, but that man is hilarious. I'm not saying that as a...
0: Yeah, he's like terribly evil and one of the worst people to ever live, yeah, but he's
1: but
0: deeply funny.
1: He's so funny.
0: Objectively, one of the funniest people alive.
1: And he's charismatic as. And sometimes he comes out with some absolute belters and he makes us laugh.
0: So listen to this. Him talking about the moment he met the president of Egypt.
2: From day one, you know, I met him early in the campaign when Crooked Hillary and I were running against each other, right? And I was told that the president of Egypt is here. That was a big deal. It's still a big deal for me to be with the great president of Egypt, but not as big as it used to be before I ran. So he was in a hotel, and I met him. And we fell in love, deeply in love. And he didn't even want to see Hillary. He said, you're going to win. I don't want to meet her. He said, you're going to win. He didn't want to see her. Remember that? Yes. So we had a good relationship right from the beginning. No, we met. We didn't know each other before that. We had great chemistry.
0: Ooh.
2: And I stayed twice as long as I was supposed to. Took up her time.
1: Oh.
2: And then when it was her time, he didn't want to meet with her. But he did because he's a gentleman, but it lasted about 1 minute.
0: So he spends the entire time saying that he didn't meet with Crooked Hillary, didn't want to meet with Crooked Hillary, then he admits she did meet him.
1: But also saying we fell in love. Deeply in love is just so hilarious.
0: It's ridiculous.
1: Oh my God. This man, anyway.
0: If he wasn't so powerful and awful, this would be the funniest presidency of all time. If it wasn't that deeply serious for the Earth, it would be hilarious. That's the thing. This is the hard thing.
1: Oh, dear.
0: We will choose to laugh because you know what? That's what radio's about, guys. Just sunshine and rainbows and nothing wrong in the world.
1: Oh, everything's great.
0: It's great, guys. Alpha Bucks is coming up.
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0: Weekend has officially started. The Hot Hits Hot Mix every Thursday, getting your weekend started just a few hours early. Stick around. Still a massive hour of the Hot Hits to come. Well, 40 minutes. We're not doing a bloody hour, mate. We're not going to be here till 9:25. 10:25. We'll be here at 9:25.
1: Oh, yeah. I was like, what do you mean? Yeah. No, when?
0: You know who'll be joining us at 9:25? Lizzo!
1: Lizzo!
0: Jumping in the Hot Hits Zoom room after Olivia Rodrigo and Drop Dead on the Hot Hits with Nick and Laurie. I know.

0: Hot Hits with Nick and Lauren. Now, Lauren Barry, talk to me about this song.
1: Oh my God, this song. Look, I hate when people do this, but I discovered this song and I will have that written on my tombstone. I was one of those annoying people that when Lizzo made it big, I said, she was mine.
2: Do you know how many people I've heard that from over the journey?
1: I know, but we're small but mighty, you know?
0: You're a good crow. Cool, yeah. Juice kicked it off. Good as hell, sent it into the stratosphere. To be loved, another amazing one. We could just keep playing bits of Lizzo songs, or we could actually, I don't know, just talk to her. Does that sound good?
1: Yeah, but just one quick small request.
0: Yeah.
1: Do you have boys in the system?
2: Oh, do I have boys? I mean, if you give me a second, no, we don't have boys in the system.
1: Damn it.

0: with Nick and Lauren.
1: It is so nice to talk to the radio darling that is Lizzo. How are you?
2: You follow me on Twitter.
1: I love how honest you are being about everything at the moment, and I love how you kind of reacted to that comment being like, where are the Lizzo fans? Where have they gone? And you are kind of a result of the industry and the way that the industry goes. How are you feeling about the reaction to the record in the lens of the fact that, you know, the audience kind of moves around and has so many different things coming at it at the moment?
2: I don't know if I'm the result because that sounds super final, but I am a reflection, and I think a lot of us artists are a reflection of the industry. And I think social media is a reflection of society in the industry. And I think that, like, I am okay with being that right now, like a mirror to it. And I think it's going to look as chaotic as it is. It's, and you know, if I'm reflecting the chaos of the industry, it's going to look crazy over here too, you know, and I'm down for the ride. I'm an artist, and I think, like, I am going to transcend any type of era or generation or, you know, whatever with the industry or shift. And so I'm just like holding on for dear life, because I think everyone in the industry is like, whoa, there's a massive change happening and we're all kind of on a crazy ride. But I just don't think anyone's being like as vocal about it as I am. I think everyone's a little afraid to speak on it, and for good reason. I think people don't understand. So it's a little scary to speak on.
3: Yeah. Well, Lizzo, I can tell you right now, you have two fans sitting right here, because Nick and I were just reflecting on the Lizzo parts of our life.
1: Our journey.
3: Yeah. Because I remember when, before like Juice was like, became big, I remember sending your songs to my friends and being like, this chick is freaking amazing. Like, get around her. And then you hit big time and they were like, oh my God, Lizzo. And I was like, I loved her first. I was one of those annoying people. I just think your whole journey has just been such an incredible thing to witness. And you are so powerful, and you have made such an impact in my life with your music. And whatever happens in your career, you're always going to have these fans that are so passionate about what you do every day, regardless. So you should be very proud anyway.
2: I agree. I think the vessel and the vehicle that fans are able to like speak and express themselves is changing a lot. So like the voice of the fandom changes, and but I do think that humans will always love music. And it's like, you know, some of my favorite artists in the world, I'm not on the internet talking about it. I'm not even really actively streaming them. But if I know they're going to pull up and play a concert, I'm going to be there. Like if Incubus is playing a concert, honey, I'm going to show up. Yes. But I'm not online fighting people for Incubus Hive.
1: Yes. Correct. I'm obsessed with the concept of Incubus Hive. I'm obsessed with the idea of like 200 stands on Twitter just riding for Incubus all the time.
3: Yeah.
1: We are having so much fun hanging out with Lizzo as she takes over the hot hits with Nick and Lauren. Stand by if you want to know when she is en route back to Australia. We're going to ask the curly question after this. Brand new music from her.

0: night riders, and anyone who loves music.
1: The Hot Hits with Nick and Lauren.
2: Let's get the party started. See you at the bar, you was hardly talking. That's when I knew that your heart was scarring. Friends to lovers need a part to star in. Like, wait, babe, let me ask your pardon. This ain't Gucci, this is Prada, darling. If you want something, you can ask me, darling. And you started laughing, cause you think I'm joking. But looking in your eyes, that's the best thing. Bright lights giving you the

0: talk to me about like how you're feeling about the live side of this record, because I know you did those sold out shows at the Jazz Club, and like how sick to bring this to life live. I think something that not everyone realizes about Lizzo, if you've only heard the radio hits, is just the musicality that you have and the incredible amount of kind of, yeah, real musicianship that goes into these records. Yeah. So playing them live must feel incredible, right?
1: Oh my gosh. I got to play Happy to Be recently for the first time off of my album, and it felt like church. And I was like, wow, like my music actually really does shine in a live setting. So I'm really excited to go on tour.
0: I had the opportunity to see you at the Sydney Opera House show that you did a few years ago, which just was, it's one of the most unforgettable shows I've ever seen, because it was like 1,000 people. I reckon it was that small, and you sold it out in 2 minutes, and you could have done 10 of those shows. And it was really cool, because a few years later, Lauren and I got to go and see Raven Lanae in the same room, and to kind of just, it was like witnessing a star being born both times of that occasion. So when you talk about tour, can we expect a little Australian visit on the cards potentially?
1: I have to. I mean, you guys have a special place in my heart. So even if it's a one-off to Australia, or like, what did Drake do? He just like did a full Australian like residency.
2: Yeah.
1: I might have to do one of those too.
2: It feels like residencies are sort of, I mean, Harry Styles is kind of doing his little residencies around the world. And I feel like that's, maybe you just need to set up shop here. I think that's a very good idea.
0: Yeah. You know, 3 months.
1: Or I'm appreciated. I'm just kidding.
0: Are you kind of inspired by doing kind of the, you know, the Jazz Club kind of feel? Are you kind of inspired to do some kind of smaller gigs again and like really intimately connect? Or are you still seeing Lizzo live as the big arena spectacular that we have seen in the past?
1: I think for better or for worse, I have to get both of those versions of myself off. Like, I love being the pop star. Like, I played in the Blue Note Jazz Club for 2 weeks straight, 2 shows a night. And then I went and played for 70,000 people in a sold out stadium show in Houston. And I loved both. And so, yes, I'm going to do the big diva pop star tour. But I also have some orchestra shows coming up. Like, I'm playing in Chicago and DC, and it's going to be me and my flute and the local orchestras, and I'm really excited about that. So I might take that show on the road too. Who knows?
0: Now, coming up in just a tick, Loz, you need some advice on a venture you're after your radio career, or maybe concurrently.
2: Well, I've been talking about doing this for, I'd say, gosh, I don't know, 16 years.
0: It's something that Lizzo has done, and she'll give you some advice after Taylor Swift on the Hot Hits with Nick and Lauren and Lizzo.

0: with Nick and Lauren.
1: We were just talking about how you're amazing at doing like the big pop extravaganza and also like doing shows with orchestras and stuff that's a little bit more, you know, earthy.
2: There's such a talent in being able to do both and being able to do them well. Both of those kind of shows, they're so different, but being able to make sure that you connect with the audience in the same way, whether it is that smaller room or it is an arena, I think that you are the kind of person that is still able to make that connection. How do you do that? I mean, how do you make sure that you're still connecting with the audience?
3: Oh, I think I could connect with a room full of roaches. Like, I'm a natural born performer, so like, you know how Snow White was like singing to all the animals? And literally do a concert.
4: You would have been great on Noah's Ark, Lizzo. You would have been amazing there.
3: Oh, I was the headliner actually on Noah's Ark.
4: Now, I want to talk to you about something that you and my best friend Lauren have in common. You are releasing your first ever children's book in September, and my friend Lauren has been saying to me for years that that is her dream to do and that she is going to do it.
2: Yes. Lizzo, I have the title worked out, and it is based on a true story. It's called A Pelican Stole My Sandwich, but I don't know how to write a children's book. Do you have any tips for me?
3: I actually do. First off, let me talk about my book.
2: Let's do it.
3: My book is called Lil Lizzo Meets Sasha B. Fluting, and it's also a true story-ish. It's about how I learned how to play flute, and Lil Lizzo is struggling to find her way and fit in with her friends at school, and she finds this magical talking flute who can't make music. And so they go on a journey to find their voices together. And it's beautiful, heartwarming. It's funny. And I think for you, if you had to tell, do you have any children or like nieces or nephews, like little babies?
2: I have children. All of my friends, my cousins, they all have babies. I do not yet, but I will.
3: But if you had to tell a baby in your life the story of how the pelican stole your sandwich, that's how you write a children's book. If I had to tell a little kid how I learned how to, if a little five-year-old was like, how'd you learn how to play flute? That's the story you tell.
4: That's beautiful.
2: Amazing. Now I'm inspired. See, I can do it.
4: We'll get you to write the foreword on the front, if that's okay, Lizzo, if you're up for that.
3: Sure.
4: You're the best. Hey, thank you so much for your time. We really appreciate you taking it out of your day. As we said, we're both massive fans. Mm-hmm. We really admire the way that you've navigated your career and continue to do so. So thank you so much for your time.
3: Thanks, y'all. I'll see you soon.
0: The Hot Hits with Nick and Lauren. 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
3: It's 9:40
0: p.m. It's now later than 9:40 p.m., but after 9:40, we can legally tell you a naughty story we found on the internet.
3: Yes, this is a double barrel.
0: Yeah.
3: And they both involve glue, so I'm calling this a PSA. Keep your glue away from your bits,
0: beautiful,
3: all right?
0: Said. Tell us what's going on.
3: In June 2021, right, 25-year-old Salman Mirza from India, he checked into a hotel with his partner and they realised that they didn't have any protection, as it were.
0: Ah, yes.
3: According to local reports, when the couple realised that they had no protection, they applied super glue in an attempt to prevent pregnancy.
0: To where?
3: I imagine in some sort of orifice.
0: Of the gentleman.
3: Of the gentleman.
0: Yes, okay, I see what's going on.
3: Now,
0: here.
3: This is where it does get a little bit sad.
0: Yeah.
3: The next day, a Salman was found unconscious near the hotel, and he did later pass away. Oh. However, there were other things at play here. There was, you know, you're not going to go putting glue on your bits if you're...
0: Get you.
3: Yep.
0: Got you.
3: They treated the case as accidental death and conducted further testing as part of the investigation. Obviously, medical experts have long warned that household adhesives should never be used on intimate areas of the body as they can cause serious injury, infection, or damage, or medical emergencies. Why would you do that?
0: Oh, anyway? No, man. So are you telling me there's another glue story going around at the moment?
3: You bet your sweet bippy, my friend.
0: What is my bippy?
3: Just something that's sweet. You bet your sweet bippy. This is about Sheila Osmond. She lives in Texas, and she has been taken into custody after authorities say she glued her husband's butt cheeks together. Sheila had been watching Larry move suspiciously for weeks. Late night texts, random errands, and his phone always flipped face down. She didn't say much, but she knew something wasn't right. Then she finally found the messages and realized that Larry had been cheating.
0: So she glued his ass shut.
3: So that night, Sheila didn't scream. She packed his bag. She waited until he fell asleep. And at around 2 a.m., while Larry was knocked out, Sheila went to the garage, grabbed the Gorilla Glue, and decided to teach him a lesson he would never forget. By morning, Larry woke up in a panic when he realised his butt cheeks had been glued shut.
0: Surely this is bullshit. This can't be a real story.
3: No, there's a photo of her, a mugshot. He started yelling, stumbling around the room, asking what happened, and she just sat on the edge of the bed quietly smiling and enjoying her handiwork. And then there was an ambulance called, and neighbours were peeking through the blinds, and Larry was being helped, wrapped in a blanket, looking embarrassed beyond words. Well, he had his butt cheeks
0: glued. What happened
3: together
0: to Larry?
3: Don't know. No follow-up.
0: Thank you.
3: I reckon they've got stuff in, like, hospitals that they can... get rid of it, can't they?
0: Yeah, solvent of sorts.
3: Yeah.
0: Like an alcohol
4: to
0: thing.
4: Dissolve the glue, yes.
0: Yeah.
3: Have you ever had glue in a place? Not obviously your bits, but like, you know, have you ever glued something on your body?
0: No, I've been pretty good. I did have to get my... Can you see this little bump in... See that bump there?
3: Oh, yeah.
0: Yeah, so that's from when I was 10 on a year 3 excursion and I was really bored on a boat. And so I was looking through the kind of... From the front of the boat, looking through the window... down at my friends, or two of them.
3: Yeah, I was going to say, is this when you didn't have...
0: You're not allowed to talk about it. Okay.
3: You've said it. No, no. I was asking because it makes my heart hurt.
0: Yeah, no, I didn't have any friends, so I was just like bored. So. But the boat suddenly hit turbulence and it whacked my head onto the boat and it split it open really, really deeply and I had to get my head super glued back together.
3: Well, that's purpose. That's skin purpose.
0: I've
3: glue.
0: Had no accidents.
3: No, I have glued my fingers together like that, but then you just have to slowly peel it away. It's not very pleasant.
0: I don't really think I've used super glue for all that much in my life. I did super glue together. I made a bunch of, I didn't make the baskets. The baskets came and I painted them and then I glued them together. So they're like stacked baskets. Good story.
3: What for? What kind of baskets?
0: Just to like hold things.
3: Oh. In your house now?
0: Yeah.
3: So hang on. You glued them together and then there's like a space in between?
0: Yeah. Yeah. They're like open box.
3: That's fun.
0: Thanks.
4: I love that Naughty 940 has just turned into crafting with Nick and Lauren.
0: Craft corner.
3: Hey, that's a fun segment.
0: That's a good idea, actually. We should do some more craft around here.
3: Only Saturday clag. Afternoon.
0: I'm not coming in on a Saturday, mate. Okay. Oh, we do, famously.
3: Yeah, exactly.
0: Olivia Rodrigo's on The Cure. Hot Hits, Nick and Lauren.

0: Danny Olivia Rodrigo to wrap the show for a Thursday.
1: In celebration of the night that was, it's the Hot Hits Awards ceremony.
0: Before we go out, LB, let's hand out a couple of awards for things that happen in, on, or around the show.
2: Yes. Oh, I'm going to give my award to Mike Myers because I love Austin Powers and I will love Austin Powers till the day that I die. And he's announced that we are getting a number 4. Thank you.
0: Thanks for your award.
2: I just thought of that then because I was, again, I've had all show, all night to think of an award. And you know when I thought about it then? Just then.
0: Well, you know what's funny? I thought you were actually going to award the caller from earlier in the night, but I'll take that one instead.
2: Oh, no, I thought you were taking it. That's why you were getting the grab.
0: I thought, for some reason, I thought it was for you.
2: No, but let's give him a dual award.
0: Okay, let's make it a trio. Producer Kyle. Yeah.
3: All of us love you, Glenn.
0: We would love to award Glenn the award for biggest high school sweetheart there ever was.
2: And Anne.
0: And Anne, his
3: Glenn
0: wife.
3: And Anne.
0: Earlier on in the night, we did a phone topic, 131060. Did you meet in high school and are you still married? And here is the story of Glenn and Anne.
4: My wife was 14, I was 15. We're now 69 and 70, and we have been going absolutely fantastic the whole lot of these years, and relationships are absolutely a bit of work, but hey, if you've got the love of your life, you work with it, and we're going to do it hopefully for the next 10 or 20 years.
2: Oh, Glenn. I'm so jealous. Glenn.
0: Fair enough, mate. Fair enough. No, it's lovely. It's lovely.
2: I love
0: watching. You know what I notice? Older couples who hold hands in public.
3: Love it.
0: That's one of the best things.
2: My grandparents would always hold hands and my granddad would come up and give her a big smooch on the cheek.
0: When my grandparents were aging, I recall them still being very love focused until I was about 12.
2: Yeah.
0: And then it was, Herbie, you old fart, I'm going to kill you.
2: They hit a point. They do. My great-grandparents were the same. They hit a point where it's like, do you guys actually like each other?
0: Yeah.
2: But they do. Like, they're deeply in love, but they've just gone, oh, my God.
0: They care about each other so much. And not to get too deep and sad about it, but they're watching their best friend, love of their life, decline.
2: Don't. It's going to make me cry.
0: And it's
2: so
0: really
2: sad.
0: Difficult.
2: Oh, on that note, happy joy, joy.
0: Happy joy. Welcome to the show. We're all about fun.
2: It is better to have loved than lost than never to have loved at all.
0: And that is the words we end the show on. We'll see you Saturday from 5 o'clock for the Hot 20. Bye-bye.
2: Bye.
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17: Your forecast across the Wimmera. Tomorrow, partly cloudy, very high chance of showers, most likely all day. Northwesterly winds up to 25 k's. For Saturday, cloudy, medium chance of showers all day, light winds, top of 13. For Sunday, partly cloudy, slight chance of a shower, light winds, top of 13. And for Monday, partly cloudy, chance of morning fog, light winds, top of 13. Your tops for tomorrow, Horsham 15 down to 7, Stall 13 down to 7, and Ararat 13 down to 6 overnight.
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19: We're sitting on 8 degrees.
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0: just to kind of prove my powers. 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
0: 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Is it something to do with the bathroom?
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0: Yeah, well, I've got news for you, Sarah. 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
9: Your forecast across the Wimmera. Tomorrow, partly cloudy, very high chance of showers, most likely all day. Northwesterly winds up to 25 k's. For Saturday, cloudy, medium chance of showers all day, light winds, top of 13. For Sunday, partly cloudy, slight chance of a shower, light winds, top of 13. And for Monday, partly cloudy, chance of morning fog, light winds, top of 13. Your tops for tomorrow, Horsham 15 down to 7, Stoll 13 down to 7, and Ararat 13 down to 6 overnight.
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8: Your forecast across the Wimmera today. Partly cloudy, very high chance of showers, most likely all day. Northwesterly winds up to 25 k's. Tomorrow, partly cloudy, medium chance of showers all day, light winds, top of 13. For Sunday, partly cloudy, slight chance of a shower, light winds, top of 13. And for Monday, partly cloudy, chance of morning fog, light winds, top of 13. Your tops for today, Horsham 15, Stall and Ararat 13.
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8: We're sitting on 8 degrees.
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2: Your forecast across the Wimmera today. Partly cloudy, very high chance of showers, most likely all day. Northwesterly winds up to 25 k's. Tomorrow, partly cloudy, medium chance of showers all day. Light winds, top of 13. For Sunday, partly cloudy, slight chance of a shower. Light winds, top of 13. And for Monday, partly cloudy, chance of morning fog. Light winds, top of 13. Your tops for today. Horsham 15, Stall and Ararat 13.
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4: We're sitting on 7 degrees.
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0: go. Thursday evening. Hello, Fifi, Fever, Nick. How was our Thursday? We have a good day today?
1: Yes, yeah, did have a good day, post-Origin.
2: Yeah. Hello, post-Origin?
1: Yep.
2: Post-Origin.
1: I'm across stuff.
2: There you are. Who won?
1: Queensland.
2: Yep. Score?
1: Lots.
2: It was lots. It actually was.
0: High-scoring game.
1: I've become a bit like John Edward.
2: Yeah.
0: Well, speaking of, he's joining us. The man himself in half an hour. Are we excited, guys?
2: I love John Edward.
1: We loved this. Watching John work is, and you know what, even if you're not a believer and you're a cynic, you got to respect the quick. He's quick, he's fast, he moves through it.
2: Yeah, he's good.
1: Why are you laughing?
2: Cody doesn't like it.
3: Even if you don't believe it, you got to give it to him. He's quick.
1: He's actually brilliant.
3: He's saying letters.
2: What he does is unbelievable.
3: He knows his alphabet. I'll give him that.
0: I'll tell you what he is you decide listening. For yourself. He'll probably be listening. He's going to be joining. He's on his way in. He'll be joining us in half an hour, but you decide.
3: I like John.
0: I think our country is split. Whether you believe it or not, doesn't matter. It's going to be interesting when he comes
3: on. Are you
0: on
3: saying
0: later.
3: He's the one thing that unites us all? John Edward.
0: Yeah. In tough times, John Edwards is always there. Hey, up next, Fee, we missed you on the happy hour yesterday, but it's good to have you back.
1: It is good to be back. I had a procedure, a colonoscopy.
2: Had your bum cleaned out.
1: And it was not a pleasant lead up. Mm. The procedure itself's fine. You're asleep for that bit. But the lead up to it, what?
0: All right.
2: I don't know if you know, but we actually got a camera in there.
1: No, you didn't,
2: and
1: Josiah.
2: We got some audio of how it went.
0: Well,
1: if
0: I actually
1: you play
0: believe,
1: it, I will leave the studio.
0: Well, I actually believe that we may have that audio, Fev, on the other side
2: play
0: of
2: it
0: this.
3: The other side.
2: Play it now.
3: John Edward.
2: Oh, I'm going to leave the studio.

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2: Across Australia, it is Fifi, Fev and Nick for your Thursday evening. Hope you had a beautiful day.
3: Now, Boxer, you were away yesterday. You had your bum cleaned out and you missed the show.
4: Stop getting all scientific, mate.
3: Well, I don't know how to colonoscopy.
5: Colonoscopy. I came in to do the show, but because I was doing the bowel prep, and if anyone doesn't know, it's all the stuff you've got to take before you go and get inspected down there, it was making me so sick. I couldn't even talk. I was nauseous.
3: She walked in with a bone broth in a thingo and a lime Gatorade, and I thought it was a White Walker walking in.
5: Oh, I was so
4: You're not
5: sick.
4: Even meant to have the Gatorade.
5: No, before 10. And I was allowed to have anything that was yellow, like a Gatorade, or I was trying to eat, like, what is it, lemon jelly, just anything. And also, don't forget, I accidentally fasted for too long.
3: Yeah, you're supposed to fast for a day.
5: I fasted for 3 days. Yeah. But I was just so busy on Monday.
3: Because you're a nerd. You did everything right. You ticked all the boxes, and it was just...
5: But the anaesthetist did put extra fluid in my IV, because she went, I reckon you are so dehydrated.
3: Speaking about that certain person, the anaesthetist, we love the milk. Sophie, because I had an operation 2 weeks ago yesterday, and all I wanted was my milk. And that's all you get an operation for. Don't worry about fixing things.
5: You just
3: want to have a big kip. And then I recorded myself afterwards, and Leon said to me,
5: try and record yourself. And I went, if you could pull out your phone, who could pull out their phone when they're just coming out of their deep sleep? And then when I got it, my phone was sitting there.
3: Yeah.
5: And I went, I said to Lara, the nurse, can I film myself? She said,
3: why would you even ask?
5: Because I'm...
3: You're such a nerd.
5: Yeah.
3: Anyway, so we got some audio from you, and we love our milk, and so do you.
6: Oh, this is so good. I want more milk. I could stay overnight in that anaesthetic.
3: I want more milk.
4: I love that you want more milk.
3: Best sleep.
4: Standard
3: of the night of that anesthetic. She sounds great. So she's obviously just woken up post-surgery. Not post-surgery, post-clean-out.
5: Yeah, procedure. Yeah,
3: procedure.
5: Yeah.
3: And we sit in a studio here, Nick, and we could be in Bali, Thailand, Sahara.
4: It was hotter in
3: desert.
4: Thailand. Sorry, hotter here than in Thailand. Yeah.
3: Egypt, we're hot. It's warm in here. And Fee likes to be warm.
7: Are you warm enough?
6: Actually, are there warm blankies?
7: Yep.
6: Oh, I'd love a warm blankie.
7: Get that for you in a second.
6: I love warm. I don't like cold.
4: I love warm.
3: The video
4: You had a woolen thing up around your head.
3: It was
4: one of those Ann Getty's baby photos.
5: Yeah.
4: Just a little face poking out of the...
3: Real tired.
5: They have those nice warm blankies at the hospital. I love them.
3: And watching the video, because when I got out, because I get a bit allergic to the endone and stuff they give to you because I get itchy. You get scratching your nose with your little finger thing.
5: Yeah, I do have an itchy nose.
3: Yeah, itchy nose.
5: Yeah, I did. But also, the other thing I did, I didn't mean to do, but I got a 9 out of 10 for my bowel prep.
3: Oh,
5: I didn't know you got scored on it. I would have even gone hard. I would have fasted for 6 days.
3: You got a 9 out of 10, which is not perfect.
5: I think.
3: Nick got a 10 out of 10.
5: I don't think they give 10s.
3: But you did talk about it.
6: Oh, what was that? My bowel prep was excellent. My bowel prep.
8: So your egg sandwich is here whenever you're ready.
6: Oh, yum. Oh, this is so exciting. I haven't had an egg and lettuce sandwich since I was 10.
5: Egg and lettuce sandwich.
4: How good are the Sangers after?
5: But it was a good mayo egg.
3: Yours was a good one.
5: You got to put all the mayo in there. And if you do a curried egg, that's even better.
4: Oh, yeah.
3: That your sandwich looked good. It even had the crust cut off.
5: It was heaven.
3: It was prepared for school.
5: And I literally hadn't eaten for days.
3: Yeah.
5: I was starved.
3: And your lips loved it because you left crumbs on there. There was a fair few crumbs on there after your milk. You do like the munchies though, don't you?
5: Yeah.
6: I'm ordering schnitz as soon as I get home. Panini chicken. Maybe Korean. Barbecue Korean.
3: Great promo. You're even getting sponsors
5: Nene
3: out.
5: Chicken got in there. Schnitz got in there.
4: Then there's day 35.95, 6 pieces.
3: And you got home and you ordered all
5: I
3: of
5: ordered,
3: it.
5: Yep. I got my mini, I got a chip buddy from Schnitz with the chips in there and the chicken. And I, even on top of that, I ordered a fettuccine, mushroom, creamy, al fungi. I was just loading up on
3: carbs. Wow. Yeah, you love it. Nothing
5: so
3: better.
5: Hungry.
3: Bit different to my post operation. I had a bottle and a half of red. And so a packet of chili chips. It was oh man, it was gross. Hey, but you
4: went
3: you
4: back
3: have trouble
4: under.
3: Saying words, don't you?
5: Do I?
3: Yeah, you do.
5: I don't think I do.
3: Yeah, you don't say.
5: You think I'm the member of the team who struggles to say things?
3: Yeah, a little bit. Yeah, you are. You're something with your are.
4: Yeah.
5: Well, that's your opinion.
4: Yeah. Glenn McGrath is one of Australia's best fast
5: bowlers. Bowlers.
3: But you can't say bow.
6: I think I have an excellent bow. Colon? No. Bowling? Colon.
3: And that's when you scratched your nose.
5: Yeah.
3: I want you to have another op. You said to me, did you see my WhatsApp? Because I was at the rugby league State of Origin and I hadn't seen it yet. I hadn't opened up WhatsApp because I got home late. And you said it wasn't funny. That was hilarious.
4: Yeah.
5: No.
3: Yeah, that's the funniest you've ever been.
5: I had them all together.
4: You think you now and that lady's the same?
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2: Yeah, great song across Australia for your Thursday evening weekend round the corner. It is Fifi, Fev and Nick.
3: Now, for anyone who ever watched America's Next Top Model, Tyra Banks, I should say our new Australian Tyra Banks. She's been living here for years,
4: really?
3: The last 2 years. Yet she was one of the hottest stars in the world. Like, yeah. American Next Top Model went Burko. It was like, I think it was 180 huge. Countries. It was huge. One of the most watched shows in the States. I watched it. I'm thinking I must have been early 20s. I was watching it. And they've now done the doco on Netflix, and it's a 3-part documentary. And I finally watched it. And I watched it because I read the headline the other day. I don't know whether you saw this, but Tyra Banks sues Netflix over this documentary.
4: Was she part of it?
3: Yes. Now, this is interesting because she was interviewed in it.
4: Yeah.
3: And as I watched it, I went, oh, big mistake, huge mistake, because the problem, it's become very problematic. So watching it now through the lens of 2026, it was not great. It's not good at all. And I remember I was a young woman watching it, and I remember the way they talked about these girls' weight. These girls would be size 6, like tiny, and yet they'd walk out and the panel of judges would go, yeah, too round, get rid of the saddlebags, and too thick, and and I remember at the time myself, like a size 10 or 12, going, oh my gosh, if that size 6, terrible for women and for body image and for, it was a bad time.
4: Yeah, different times.
3: Different time. But there were other things that Tyra did. This went viral at the time, and this was sort of just at the start of social media, but Tyra lost her mind, had an actual brain snap on camera at one of the contestants, Tiffany.
5: You come in here with a defeatist attitude. I don't have a bad attitude. Maybe I am angry inside. I've been through stuff, so I'm angry.
6: Yes, but this is not be quiet, but
5: everybody be quiet. I have never in my life yelled at a girl like this. When my mother yells at this, it's because she loves me. I was rooting for you. We were all rooting for you. How dare you?
4: Jesus.
7: Woo. This is modeling.
3: Yes. In a reality show, Nick. And then two other things. They did wait for it. There were lots of problematic elements to it. And when watching it back, you go, what were you thinking? So they did a photo shoot, but it was like the photo shoot was supposed to look like a massacre. All the women had been shot and killed. And one of the girls who had to sit there as if she'd had her brains blown out of her head with a gun.
7: The model.
3: Her mother had been shot.
4: Oh.
3: So her mother was in a wheelchair because of gun violence. So
4: she didn't die.
3: No, but before you make a girl sit there in a photo shoot where she'd been shot, just check if there's any, traumatic history. No, it didn't. It was hot. It was horrific. Yeah. Like, even watching it back.
4: That's such a weird.
3: And the other one was there were two girls. One had their teeth weren't great. And Tyra looked at this girl and said, we need to send you to a dentist. Sent the girl to the dentist. One of them had 4 adult teeth yanked out. They did full veneers in her mouth, completely changed her mouth. And to this day, she's a bit lispy.
4: Yeah. Does she look good, though?
3: I don't think they do look good. I think they look fake.
4: What was wrong with her teeth?
7: What lisp?
3: She had just a bit crooked and a bit snaggle toothed. Well, if they'd had the time. But, of course, it was a reality TV show. They've pulled her teeth out and then put in fake veneers.
7: Is it that lisp or is it lisp?
3: It's an elbow lisp. Now, elbow's lisp is getting worse, by the way. The more pressure he's under.
7: You learned this from Husey?
3: There was one girl that had a gap in her front teeth.
4: Kick a field goal.
3: She went to the dentist, and the dentist said, we're going to close the gap. And she actually put her foot down and said, no, I love my gap. So there is an 18-year-old girl saying, no, I love my gap.
4: Yeah.
3: Went back. Tyra Banks looks at her, and it was the final, at the end of every episode, it's a ceremony where they get told you can stay, we're either going to keep you or show you the door. And Tyra looked at her and said, we need that gap closed. And she said, I don't want to close my gap. I like my teeth. She said, so Tyra said to her, well, then I'm going to be sending you home tonight. You either agree for us to fill your teeth or you're going.
4: Did she fold?
3: Of course she did. She was 18 on one of the biggest reality shows in the world.
4: Has she done anything from there now? Is she model?
3: No, of course not. None of them have. That was actually the story was even the ones that got the big modeling contracts with CoverGirl, the agencies wouldn't touch them because they went, you're a reality person. Be like a maths contestant going, hi, Ford models, Wilhelmina models, can I? And they're like, oh, you're the one who won the reality show. No.
4: So, but why is she suing them then?
3: Okay, so she's suing them because things that were said, one, that bit of audio I played you before when she was losing her mind at Tiffany, she's saying there was a lot that was not, that was edited out of that.
4: Ah, welcome to reality shows.
3: And she also, so you didn't watch the show, but she did it with the two J's, Miss J, J Emmanuel, and Nigel, the photographer from the UK. And everyone loved these three. They were her fellow cohorts.
4: Mm-hmm.
3: And she sacked them all. And then Miss J ended up having a stroke a few years ago.
4: Oh.
3: And... I know, there's a lot in this,
4: but
3: they asked Miss J. So Nigel went to his bedside and he was in a coma for 6 weeks.
4: Oh,
3: Jay and Matt, all the cast went to visit this poor guy in hospital. And then they say to Miss J, and he's not speaking the best because he's had the stroke and he's learning how to talk again. And he says, no, Tyra hasn't been to see me. She's saying, you left out the bit how I live in Australia now. Like, I can't just drop into the hospital. I mean, so she's just suing them. But she should never have sat in front of the camera because she doesn't come out of it well. Everything about it is not great for Tyra Banks.
4: At least we don't have to watch it now. We just heard it all.
3: Yeah, sorry.
0: Fun first, everything else later. Fifi, Bev and Nick's happy hour. Fifi, Bev and Nick. 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
2: It is Thursday. Hope you had a good day rounding it out. Fifi, Fev and Nick, big thank you to People First Bank as well.
3: Yes, and People First Bank give back and support local communities. Just one of the many reasons we love them. $22 million has been raised through the People First Bank Community Lottery since 1984.
4: And what I love about them, clear, simple and to the point. That's what you want with a bank.
2: It is. Banking that gives back, supporting you in communities around Australia. People First Bank, all kinds of good. On the other side of this, someone we're all very excited for, John Edward is joining us in the studio. He likes to cross over to the dead.
3: He does, and he crosses over for our wonderful listeners. So if you would like to cross over, this is an opportunity.
2: We'll do it, Fee, straight after this.

0: the next happy hour. You are welcome.
1: FM. Great song across Australia. Hello, it is your Thursday evening with Fifi Fevernick.
2: One of our favourite guests is back in the studio. I think should be a dual citizen now because...
3: I accept.
2: We would love you, John Edwards. You are officially here October, November. That's when people can see you and touring. So johnedward.net to get your tickets. You've brought a copy of your book, Chasing Evil, which is what I will be reading the second I get out of here.
4: He must have sold out of heaps because he only brought one in, so that's interesting.
2: To share.
3: I actually had to get it through Amazon delivery.
4: Hey, mate, you say you're performing. One place you have performed before is the Plenary. You've been there before. Now, we have sold this place out because Fifi Box is having one night only, our wonderful Fifi Box. She's going to be singing all the great songs, karaoke style. Now, I thought because you can cross over. Now, her idol and mentor, she says to us, is Whitney Houston.

0: thinking, is this room haunted? I can hear a ghost now.
1: Is there a way you could get cross over and see if you can speak to her to give her some tips?
2: I'm at a loss. I'm at a loss.
0: Hearing, hopefully.
3: John, you mean when John came into the studio, because we do have the billboards with the photo of me, and you looked at me and you said, "Can I sing?" And see, I like that genuine interest in thinking this is a legitimate concert, because it is.
2: Absolutely. I'm like, I looked at this, I was like, oh, she's going to be like Orfe, like Broadway legend, just did a whole like big show.
3: Yes.
2: Like,
3: you know, I was thinking Mariah, city, Celine.
2: You know, one name,
1: Adele,
2: Phoebe.
1: Oh, yeah, Phoebe.
2: I was like, oh, okay.
1: And then you heard her.
2: Hidden talent.
1: Yeah, and then you heard that.
3: Can she? One night only.
0: Oh.
3: Anyway, John, this night is about passion. I love to sing. I'm a karaoke queen. I just love singing karaoke. So now I'm getting the chance to do it for the people. And the people want to come. Like,
2: here's what I love.
3: Demand.
2: I love the fact that you're going to give people permission to be able to do what they are passionate about and leading by example.
3: That's exactly what this is about.
0: What a great speech.
3: Yes, people have been told they can't sing. No one puts baby in the corner.
1: Underdog.
3: Yeah, thank you.
1: Are you baby, are you?
3: I was baby, yeah. Jennifer Grey. Just need someone to fling me up in the air.
2: Is there like an encore song?
1: There'll be no encore.
3: I've already planned the encore.
1: You can't tell people there's an encore.
3: Yeah, there's an encore song, but it's all top secret now, John, but it's very good.
0: I'm going to pull the fire alarm.
1: Yeah.
3: But I did say, speaking of crossing over, because when Fev's been desperate to ask you, and I said, no, John doesn't take requests. You don't request to hear from one.
2: No, people, you know, if I'm doing like a live radio show or if I'm doing something like live on television and you have a small amount of time to be able to make a connection, people will say, hey, my name's John. I always try to connect with my dad. And the only reason why I would do that is if I don't get their dad, I can get them to stop thinking about their dad.
3: If Whitney or Michael, any singers, King of Pop.
2: But you would literally have to have a connection to them for them to come.
3: Yeah, she's I feel like I've got a connection.
2: Yeah. No, you have to have like a relative.
3: Somebody
2: kind of knew them.
3: Oh, that's a shame. But look, the phones have melted down and we're hogging you all to ourselves when Ebony would love to talk to you. Ebony, say hi to John.
4: Hi, John.
2: Hey, Ebony, how are you?
4: I'm well, thanks. How are you?
2: I'm good. How can I help you?
4: I guess I just wanted to know if, I guess anyone's coming through. I have a few people on the other side.
2: Right, and whenever somebody says that, they really want to hear from one person. So what's the one relationship that you would love to hear from? In case I can't connect with that, I can get you to focus someplace else.
4: Yeah, probably my mum.
2: Okay, so that's why I asked that question. I don't actually feel a mom energy. I'm going to ask you to think outside of your family a little bit. Did somebody that you're connected to just lose a baby, or did somebody you're connected to lose a child?
4: Not that I know of.
2: So that's the first energy that I'm actually feeling, which is that somebody might have lost a child. So that's the place that I'm coming in. Tell me where the C or K name is, living or past, maybe around you, because I might not be with you.
4: C, okay. I have an older sister.
2: Okay, and did she by any chance

0: acting John Edward. We love when you're here.
1: Oh, thanks, guys. I
0: love
1: being here.
0: Thank you for coming in. And you're back.
2: Yeah, returning October, and November this year. John Edward. John, you have to keep it locked on our socials to see Fee's performance next week.
0: If you're in town next week, you are more than welcome to come to the
1: clinic. I wish I was here.
3: Will you guys be doing backup?
2: Yeah.
4: Honestly, we're just here to serve up the lols. Fifi, Fev and Nick's happy hour.
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4: It's Fifi, Fev and Nick's happy hour.
2: It's been a big happy hour. We were just joined by John Edward before the break. And, Fee, this is quite interesting right now.
0: Just had John Edward in the studio crossing over and talking to people who were calling through. Now, Holly, he was speaking to Holly and he was asking about the possible loss of a baby, maybe a miscarriage that had happened to somebody that was crossing over to him. And Holly has just DM'd us, Leon.
16: Holly's on the phone now, if you want.
0: Oh, is Holly here? Hi, Holly.
17: Hi.
0: Hi.
2: Hello again.
0: You were straight on the DM. So what happened after you spoke to John?
1: So there was two things. John was mentioning that August was something important,
18: yep.
1: And that was regarding my dad's brother, my uncle that he referred to, that my has passed away and my dad is with. So that was it. That's his birthday in August.
0: Oh.
18: There you go.
1: Yeah, I was too nervous to think about it. Mm-hmm. and then also I rang my mum and she mentioned that she had lost a baby.
18: There you go. I said that would happen.
1: Which was 45 years ago, and that's what he was talking about,
0: Wow.
1: Well, now, so it spun me out.
18: He's with the baby.
1: Yes. Yeah, dad's with the baby.
18: How does that make you feel?
1: Oh, yeah, really. It gives me goosebumps. And my mum started crying and I'm crying. Oh. And it was just wonderful. Oh, the best experience ever.
0: Well, we'll have to call John and let him know because he left the building, but he'd need to know that.
1: Yeah, no problem. That'd be great if you could, please. That was awesome. Thank you, guys.
18: You're welcome, Holly.
2: One thing he didn't end up doing was crossing over to Whitney Houston, unfortunately. We tried.
0: Whitney didn't come across.
2: Speaking of Whitney, Fee, hopefully you're going to be belting out one of her classics at One Night Only on stage at the Plenary, a stage that John Edward has also shared with you.
0: I think that flattened him, didn't it?
2: It did.
19: I wish we'd gone to Whitney because he's talking to some grim some grim stories that come up.
2: Would have been a bit more up and about. Thank you for coming in anyway, John Edward. Hey, after this, we'll pick it right up. We need to talk aliens, E.T. New update, if you haven't heard about this.

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1: Across Australia for your Thursday evening, People First Bank is knowing that you are the bank that helps you while also helping local community groups across Australia. That's a bank that's all kinds of good for your Thursday evening. It is Fifi Feather Nick.
2: Steven Spielberg is back in the news. Does anyone know why?
3: Jurassic Park.
2: Yes, Gemma.
4: What a new movie, Disclosure Day.
2: That's why. Because I do, isn't it funny in this world how we consume news so differently to what we used to? It used to just be you'd watch Entertainment Tonight or the news or you'd read magazines. And now you get this social flood of just things come across all your social media feeds. And I just keep seeing Steven Spielberg, but I have no idea why. That makes sense. So he's got a new movie out. So he's doing interviews. And he's been asked a question about E.T. Of course, he's... it was my first experience of Steven Spielberg, the massive movie. I think it was the first movie I ever saw. I would have been about five, and I reckon it was the very first time I went to a cinema.
3: Great movie.
2: Now, he was asked a question. Now, I actually don't know how he answers this, and I want to ask you boys what you think. So, is E.T. dry or slimy?
3: Dry.
2: I think
3: he's super dry when he gets crook.
2: Yeah, he looks like I look at him as a very dry. I feel like E.T. needs moisturizer. Like he's very dry and scaly like a dinosaur.
3: Yeah.
2: What do you think, Fev?
3: And he didn't help himself.
5: What are we talking about?
3: Like his skin in the movie. E.T.'s skin. Yeah, is he wet and slippery or is he a dry?
5: I don't know.
2: Like I'm watching a lot of Stranger.
3: I think that's the question.
2: I'm watching a lot of Stranger Things at the moment, and they're all those slimy demigorgons.
3: Isn't he
5: just like a human, like a normal?
3: No, he's not human.
5: Slime? I know he's not human. He's an eight little alien.
3: That's the whole point.
5: But he doesn't look slimy on the TV.
2: That's it. So you think he's dry?
5: He's just normal.
2: I know. So when he was asked his question, I thought, wow, I've never thought about it. I think he's dry.
3: I love that this has thrown you. Fev's normally the biggest fan of one of these questions.
2: I think like an elephant.
5: Who would ask him
2: that? You know, an elephant, you go, oh, that elephant could use some moisturiser. Yeah. That'd come in handy.
5: We'd love a good moisturiser, don't we?
2: Love it.
5: Sukin.
2: Okay, well, Steven Spielberg has finally answered that question. Are we ready to hear what he said?
6: Was E.T. slimy or dry?
7: E.T. What a wild question. E.T. was a little moist, but never slimy. E.T. was only dry when E.T. got sick.
6: Right.
7: E.T. was dry.
5: Like everyone. Everyone's a bit moist.
2: Stop watching the soccer. What happened?
5: I can't help it, bro.
2: I need Croatia to win because I've got them in the tipping.
3: Well, look who's come around to the punty.
5: Oh, now you're talking, hey, you little moisty over there.
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0: trade.
1: Dad and I had some great times. 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I'm so glad I had somebody who cared to organise it.
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6: Your forecast across the Wimmera today. Partly cloudy, very high chance of showers, most likely all day. Northwesterly winds up to 25 k's. Tomorrow, partly cloudy, medium chance of showers all day, light winds, top of 13. For Sunday, partly cloudy, slight chance of a shower, light winds, top of 13. And for Monday, partly cloudy, chance of morning fog, light winds, top of 13. Your tops for today, Horsham 15, Stall and Ararat 13.
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8: We're sitting on 8 degrees.
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3: Welcome to your Thursday edition of Carrie and Tommy.
4: It's not just any Thursday. It's a big winter blowout Thursday, Bickmore.
5: I haven't been a part of a big winter blowout yet. I'm looking forward to it.
4: If you're listening, it's your chance to win a share in tens of thousands of dollars of cold hard cash bills this weekend. We're paying off people's bills.
5: I have another apology to make today on the show. It's my second one for the week. First day back, I said that our goalie for the Socceroos, Patrick Beach, was partly blind.
4: Yes. You said fully blind in one eye.
5: It appears he's not, and I corrected that during the week. It was misinformation from an overzealous friend.
4: Yes. The information we were given, no Socceroo has ever been fully blind.
5: No, but I thought it was an extraordinary achievement, which is why I shared it with everybody.
4: Yes.
5: But today's one is in reference to the serial killer that I met.
4: Yesterday.
5: I need to clear something up about him too. We'll do that a bit later.
4: That's coming up later in the show.
5: But right, up next, speaking of serial killer.
4: We've got to talk about
5: the behaviour of one of our team members. He does something universally, all of you will agree. I don't think there's one person that won't agree that what he is doing is batshit crazy.
4: Yeah, I agree.
5: It's borderline a bit gross.
4: I don't think there's a borderline.
5: It is. It's yucky.
4: We talk about it next.
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0: 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No worries. 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
1: It's Carrie and Tommy driving you home for a very special Thursday.
2: Why is that?
1: Yeah. Just a quick shout out to my partner, Amy. 15 years together today.
3: 15 years
4: is awesome.
1: I got her nothing, so I'm going to give her a shout out on national radio in front of millions, so now I'm
4: Tell
1: in the good books.
4: Tell me you did get her something.
1: No.
4: Why?
1: Because, I don't know, 15 years, it's a long time.
2: It's a pretty good shout out. It's a pretty good shout out.
4: No, guys, I'm not part of this ruse that we're all putting on where a shout out on radio makes up for no gift.
2: Leroy, there's
4: on your way home.
2: A pause button in there, cut yourself in.
4: On your way home,
2: yeah, there we go.
4: You had to buy her something.
1: But what, she never bought me anything, so...
4: Oh, who cares? It doesn't work like that.
1: We're a 50-50 relationship, so happy anniversary, darling.
4: Oh, she doesn't buy you something because you don't buy her something.
2: To be fair, Carrie, though... If it's 50-50, she has to give you a shout-out on some national radio station. She hasn't done that yet.
1: She's waiting for an engagement ring. It has been 15 years. So.
4: Oh, Leroy, we've got a lot to chat about. Yeah. Let's do this off-air.
2: We need to turn the crosshairs to another member of our team.
1: Yes. Mm.
2: The British Bolt, the mouth of the South, the electricity that is the Englishman, Kieran Simpson. Now, Carrie, I will set up this by saying when Kieran and I first started to work together a decade ago, I found out...
4: On a competing network.
2: Yes. I found out on air that he wore the same pair of underwear. He owned like three pairs of underwear total, and he would wear the same pair of underwear for 2 or 3 days in a row, including going to the gym.
4: It's disgusting.
2: Including sleeping in them, and then he'd rock that pair through for another day.
4: Did he have a partner
2: at
4: that time?
2: Oh, yeah.
3: Same partner.
4: Yeah. She stuck through all that.
2: And Kieran insisted.
4: You guys, the men on this show, what are you putting the women of this country through?
2: Well, actually, you'd be up to nearly 15 years, wouldn't you?
3: 13, I think. Yeah, yeah. 14, yeah.
4: Do you still get her presents?
3: Yep.
4: Great. Yeah. Good.
2: It's his crusty old jocks. So he insisted. I said, bro, that's not normal.
4: No.
2: Again, all on air. And he insisted it is normal. Insisted we go to phones and ask the people of
4: whether they wear their undies for 3 days straight.
2: Yeah, including
4: the gym.
2: Going to the gym.
4: Oh.
3: Yeah. We got some yeses.
2: And there was no yeses. There was not one
3: we
2: yes.
3: We definitely got yeses.
2: There was no yeses.
4: Also, did you see those people? Do you want to be a part of them?
3: And I don't need to see them. I'm imagining they're beautiful.
2: Also, they didn't exist. No one said yes. And then some great underwear companies came on board and gifted you. How many? 60 pairs of jocks?
3: I think I got about 65.
4: Are you still wearing those same ones?
3: No, I got new pairs because I get those ones that don't ride up now. They're pretty good. Technology's moved on.
2: Don't ride up.
4: So you can get longer wear out of them.
2: Hang on. What are you wearing? Are you wearing like a garter belt or something with them?
3: What do you mean?
2: What do you mean the technology that doesn't ride up?
3: Yeah, there's like these ones now that have like...
4: Stretchiness.
3: They're stretchy on the inside, so they don't ride up. You know when you...
2: I don't.
3: Okay.
2: I don't have a huge riding up problem, but that's not me bragging. I didn't mean to say that.
3: Some of us don't, Jay. But also,
4: what would you be bragging?
2: I don't know. It just sounded like mine don't ride up.
3: Yeah, it's a good thing.
2: Yeah. Thanks, man. There's a new issue afoot, and that is the aircon in this studio.
4: Yeah.
2: Kieran asked if he could turn it on.
4: Yes.
2: Both you and I, you're in a shirt, I'm in a T-shirt. And I said...
4: Just take your hoodie off.
2: And Kieran replied...
3: Well, I can't. I don't have anything underneath.
2: Nothing underneath. No
4: this
2: T-shirt.
4: This man is wearing a hoodie with nothing underneath. And he's never worn anything. It's not like he had no T-shirts to wear today. He's never worn anything under his hoodies.
3: Because I'm wearing my outfit. So what does the T-shirt, what's the purpose of the
4: because
3: T-shirt?
4: Because the weather changes throughout the day and like taking a jacket or a coat, you need options.
3: Nah, because I've got...
2: What if you go to a restaurant and you can't ask them to adjust the aircon?
3: Well, in that situation, I would have worn a jacket and a T-shirt.
2: You've told us you've never worn a T-shirt under a hoodie, though.
3: No, I haven't, because I don't see the need. I'm wearing what I'm wearing for the day.
4: Yes, but the hoodie you could wear three or four times and change the T-shirt underneath.
3: The hoodie is the star of the day.
4: Yes, it can always be. It can be a star multiple times before you have to wash it if you whack a T-shirt underneath it.
3: Yeah, but I just wash it.
4: So you're but do you get sweaty?
2: You're sweating straight.
3: I'm sweating right now.
4: Yeah, because it's hot.
2: I love you.
4: Sweating into your three-day-old underpants.
2: How often? And also, there's no way, after his history with jocks, there's no way this hoodie is getting washed every time you wear it.
3: No, okay. So I'll wear it on a walk tomorrow morning with my partner, Maddie.
4: Yep.
3: And then I'll probably
4: You'll get one more wear out of
3: it. Well, because today I'm wearing it because it's an England hoodie. England played this morning. So I'll give it a sniff test before the next game. I won't wash it over the weekend. And if it's okay, I'll wear it.
2: Gross. So you're going a week wearing a
3: skin-to-hoodie. But I'm not wearing it every day.
4: Oh, it's just gross. You can't, you need, it's all, it's too hot to not have something under.
3: It's hot
4: under.
3: In here because 13, you guys 10, are blizzards.
4: No, there's nobody that wears a hoodie without something under it. It's just not a way. Who taught you how to dress yourself?
3: I did. I'm a grown man.
4: No, but you must have learned that from somewhere.
3: Oh, you just dress yourself, don't you? Do you learn how to dress yourself?
4: Yes, you do.
2: But you haven't. Do you want to know, do you want calls just on this? Because, Kieran, will you believe if we get people call through saying that, you know, do you wear a T-shirt or not under a hoodie, will you admit that you're wrong? Because you never do.
3: Oh, well, if I would say you can have, okay, we can get 10 calls through at once, mm-hmm. right? If two of them say that they don't wear anything underneath, I'm right.
4: So you just need a small number
3: to back
4: you up.
3: Two people to say, yeah, 20%.
2: 13 10 60, give us a call. Is this normal behaviour to wear a hoodie
4: without
2: with nothing underneath?
4: Yeah.
2: And so your pits are sweating straight into your hoodie and you wear that for a whole week.
3: I've got deodorant on.
2: Sorry, clap him in. Sorry, I didn't realise. You should have.
4: 13 10 60.
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2: Yum. But right now we're talking about something yuck.
3: Something you would leave on the shelf.
2: Oh, yeah.
3: I'd leave Kieran on the shelf.
2: Guaranteed to last on the shelf.
3: I do not want to be nibbling on that.
4: You want to smell my pits?
2: Yeah, I'll smell your pits.
3: So we've discovered that Kieran, our producer, doesn't wear a T-shirt under his hoodie. So he just wears hoodies his whole life with nothing underneath. Direct hoodie to skin contact.
2: Yes.
3: It's weird.
2: I've had a pit smell.
3: And does it smell?
2: It smells like he just ducked out and put heaps of deodorant on the outside of the hoodie.
4: Well, I haven't. I've been saying here, you're the one who ducked out, so what have you been up to?
3: Do you spray the outside of the hoodie or the inside of the hoodie?
4: Inside and outside.
3: You spray the outside of your hoodie?
4: Not like you just do a little whip.
3: Yeah, no, you don't.
2: It smelled like that.
3: Do you spray the outside of your clothes?
2: No, sorry, I don't, Carrie. No, but it smelled like he'd sprayed
3: again,
2: the outside.
3: Who taught you about clothes and hygiene?
4: Just self-taught.
2: He's one of the most hygienic Englishmen going round.
1: Don't they call them soap dodgers, by the way?
2: Yeah. Don't. Do they?
4: I'm not a soap dodger. I shower once a day in the morning.
3: Jamie Lee, welcome to Jumper Etiquette. Is it weird that our producer doesn't wear a T-shirt under his hoodie?
5: It's not only weird, it is disgusting. What are you doing, Kieran? We need to chuck you in the bin. Like, what is going on?
3: I feel like we need to put him his whole body in a washing machine.
4: Why are we okay with wearing T-shirts with nothing underneath?
3: Because we wash the T-shirts every day.
4: Yeah, I wash the jumper.
3: But you shouldn't, because the jumper doesn't need to be.
4: Well, yeah,
2: Kieran, listen to Jamie Lee. She's called in. Go for it, Jamie Lee.
5: I wash people for a living, and I really want to come and scrub you down.
2: Yeah.
5: Giving me the ick.
3: Are you a nurse, Jamie Lee?
5: I work in aged care.
3: Right.
5: So
2: yeah.
5: I go into showers, and Kieran, my elderly
4: old man,
5: washing their clothes and their undies more than you. What is going on?
2: Jamie Lee, this is good. We could get you into studio and we could do a sponge bath and we could make it a listener event, 13 10 60, if you want to get involved and have a scrub of Kieran.
3: Oh,
2: thank
3: God.
2: You very much, Jamie Lee. G'day, Lauren.
6: Hi, how are you going?
2: Well, we're sitting next to the little stink here, so not as well as we thought. But what are your thoughts on this?
6: Well, I'm doing it now.
4: Yeah, it's delightful, right?
3: No, I bet you're wearing a bra.
6: Well, yeah, I'm wearing my bra.
2: See, so it's undergarments.
3: It's undergarments.
2: Kieran has no bra on.
4: Wait, hold on.
6: I would be a bit worried if he was wearing a bra.
4: Why is the bra okay? But you're talking about your pits.
3: But it's just covering, like, your private bits.
2: Kieran, let me spell this out. You're straight tit to hoodie.
4: Yeah, I think that's fine.
3: Tit and pit to hoodie is what you are.
2: Tit to hoodie.
4: What about if it was like a crew neck?
2: You know how you wear underwear under jeans?
3: Yes. Yeah. It would be like, that's exactly
4: but
3: right.
4: But they're very different.
3: No, they're not.
4: Well, no, I've got heaps of stuff going on down there. There's not a lot going on up here.
2: Well, you just made me smell your pit, so if you need me to do a sniff comparison.
3: A hoodie is an overgarment.
4: Yes.
3: Yes.
4: No, but like you can wear it just on its own.
3: No, you can't, Lisa. Can you?
2: We got Lisa?
6: I think you can.
2: Okay. What about Lisa? Lisa, what do you think?
7: No, you do not wear a hoodie on its own. That is just feral. It's disgusting.
3: Okay. Yeah. Thank you, Lisa.
4: I think you're all wrong.
3: What about Casey? Casey?
4: You've all got
3: thoughts,
4: too many clothes.
3: Casey?
8: Yeah, two of my kids do it. I think it's disgusting, but I do have two teenage kids that do it.
2: But they're kids. Kieran.
8: But they're not.
4: But Casey
8: should have
4: told them how not to do it.
2: Oh, they're 19 and 17. They're a peak smell age.
8: Yes. No, but I give them that they put them in the wash every time, but I have to do all of the washing.
3: Also, but Kieran's, the hoodies are quite expensive. You don't wash them all the time. They'll lose their fluff.
2: And Casey, Kieran's like wearing it 3 or 4 times.
8: Yeah, no, it needs to be washed every time if you're going to do it like that, Kieran.
4: I'm saving the planet.
3: What about Jean? Let's end with Jean. Hey, Jean.
9: How you going?
3: Thoughts?
9: I'm pretty good on the undies for up to a week.
3: What?
2: Oh, my God.
9: Quite clean
3: mean?
9: With that.
3: What,
9: no shirt under a hoodie is a bit much, though.
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2: And it is time to give away some cash. Up next, we are doing our big winter blowout. And this week, the focus is on bills. Every Thursday, we've given away thousands of dollars. And if you need bills, if you have bills that need
3: paying. 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
2: Can't pay out of my bills.
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3: Yeah.
2: 131060 is our number. 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
1: Oh, it's a big Thursday arvo with Carrie and Tommy driving you home.
2: A time to give away some cash.
3: Carrie and Tommy's.
4: Big winter blowout.
3: The things we give away, the bills we could pay. It's a big winter blowout.
2: This is exciting because yoo-hoo, both of our voices can't do it. every Thursday for the month, we're giving away thousands of bucks in cold hard cash. The, what did you call it? The topic, the theme for this week is bills.
5: The theme, yes.
2: G'day, Cassandra.
6: Hello.
2: What bill would you like paid, Cass?
6: I need to get my gas bill paid. I've just moved houses and I need to pay the gas bill for the old house.
2: How much?
6: It's about $300.
2: Have it.
5: Sorry.
2: That's yours.
5: Is it that easy?
2: Yeah.
5: I've not been a part of one of these for a while. What happened?
2: $300, Cassandra. That's all yours.
6: Thank you so much.
2: No worries.
5: Is it automatic?
6: Love you guys.
5: Is it automatic or have they got to convince you?
2: No, they have to be like the cut of their jib.
5: And how much have we got here to play with?
2: Thousands, because.
5: Okay, great. Yeah,
2: it's a whole sack of cash. I don't know how much is in a sack these days. I haven't checked recently. G'day, Beck.
7: Hello, guys. How are you?
2: Yeah, pretty good. What do you need bills paid for?
7: I've got the worst bill outstanding. It's my

0: Rates.
1: Oh, rates.
2: Your council
0: the worst
2: rates.
0: Of the lot. My council rates, I've got two that I still haven't paid, two instalments, and it's just the worst of the lot, I feel.
1: Are you about to say don't pay them?
2: Yeah, don't pay them.
1: I can see your face.
2: Yeah.
1: No, pay them back.
0: I have heard people say that, but I don't like getting behind in things. And
1: What happens if you don't pay them?
2: I don't know. I don't reckon I've paid mine in like 10 years.
1: Yes, you have.
0: Kidding
1: your
0: me.
1: Mum would have paid them. She pays your bills.
2: No, she hasn't. I get angry letters.
1: Or Johnny would have paid them.
2: No, he hasn't.
0: Because you get interest on them and then it's go up and up and up and they're never ending.
2: But you're only two deep. You can go a bit further. Hold the line, Beck.
1: Oh, my God, you can't tell people not to pay their rates.
2: Why?
1: Because they'll be evicted or something and it'll be your fault.
2: I've read the radio codes. Pay them responsibly. G'day, Nicole.
3: Hello, how are you?
2: Yeah, good. What do you need the bills paid for? I haven't worked out how to say that. What bill do you need paid?
3: Oh, I've got a lot of bills, but I want to take the kids to Sushi Train.
2: This is good because Sushi Train is my favourite.
1: I love it so much. Who doesn't love a Sushi Train?
3: For ages, and it's just like, oh.
2: Nicole, I went to a sushi boat overseas.
1: What's that
3: really?
1: Mean?
2: Yeah, so you
3: what
2: sit there and there's a little water tunnel that goes in front of you and all the sushi goes past on a little boat.
1: That's
3: holy
1: cute.
3: Moly, that would be awesome.
2: Yeah.
1: Give Nicole the money.
3: My kid wants him to be able to lay in bed and build a sushi train around him so he just lays there all day.
2: That's pretty fun.
1: So
2: how much would that cost?
1: Do we give Nicole the money for sushi train or for the bills? I don't understand.
3: Bills as well. So
2: Nicole, because of the terms and conditions of this, you have to tell me that you've already been to Sushi Train, you did a runner and you have an outstanding bill that you need to pay. So if you could just tell me that quickly.
3: Sure.
2: Go for it.
3: Yes, I've run around at the Sushi Train.
2: Great, and how much
1: don't
2: is your...
1: Don't just do things that Tommy tells you to say, Nicole, that can get you in a lot of trouble.
2: And how much is your outstanding bill?
3: $2,500.
2: What?
1: I love it so much.
2: Hold the line, Nicole. We'll come back to you. G'day, Alana.
4: Hey, guys, how are you?
2: Yeah, good. What bill do you need paid?
4: Look, mine's a biggie. We have our last instalment of our cruise coming up that we're going to Vanuatu.
2: So you've already paid part of the bill. So you've already committed to this.
4: Yeah, okay. We've already committed. We've told the kids this will be our first overseas holiday ever as a family.
1: Oh, fun.
2: How do you feel about the Hunter virus?
4: I don't care. I'll do it if it means there's a cruise involved.
2: I love your attitude. How much do you need?
4: It's $1,400.
2: Okay. Hold on the line there, Alana.
1: What happens here? You got to pick between the two rates installments, the sushi train and the family holiday?
2: Yeah.
1: And you have to pick one of them, do you think?
2: We can give away a beer. Let's see what Sally's got. G'day, Sally.
5: Hello, how big's your sack, Tommy?
2: Pretty massive, Sally.
1: Is that something you want to say?
2: No, but Sally was encouraging, so I like it. Sally, what's your bill?
5: So, my lovelies, it's our engagement party, but it's a surprise wedding.
1: Oh, my God.
5: Nobody knows. So,
1: but you're calling us and saying it on radio.
5: Is it my name or isn't it?
1: Sally by the fake name. I love it.
2: Sally, how much is the bill?
5: $2,800 is left of the bill. So we paid our deposit. We just need that.
1: Oh, my God, this is so exciting. Nobody knows, Sally.
5: Nobody knows except myself and my fiancé.
1: Oh, I love this.
5: So, yes, it's just amazing. Like, we both had bad relationships. I won't say my name just in case. He's got two kids. I've got two kids. Yeah. And he's my missing piece to my puzzle. And it is just the best thing that's ever happened to me. He says it's the best thing that's happened to him. Well, let's just make sure he does say that.
2: He's so funny.
5: So, this would be amazing. And, we just want the best for each other now. So I'm getting a little bit choked up.
1: Do you get much kid-free time, Sally, when you've got a family of four kids between you now?
5: Well, we don't live together because we need to save for a deposit for a house, yada, yada, yada. And he's got two younger children. I've got two older children, 19 and 16. Beat that out for them.
1: Sure. No, we're live, Sally. We can't keep editing things for you.
2: Sally, in case you give away too many more incriminating details, we've heard your case and we'll ask you to hold the line, please. This is pretty easy. Can we go back to Beck with the rates installment, please? Hey, Beck.
6: Yes, I'm here.
2: Yeah, come back to us in another 5 years when you're up to seven.
1: Oh, my God.
2: See ya.
1: Oh, no. Beck.
2: Thanks, Beck. Nicole.
6: Yep.
2: Your sushi train.
6: Yeah.
2: You're asking for $2,500, which does seem.
6: I have six kids.
1: Okay. Well, she might need a bit.
2: Nicole, have $400 for Sushi Train.
5: Oh, awesome. Thank you.
2: No worries.
1: Great. Okay. So what's left now?
2: Let's go to Alana. Alana, you asked for $1,400.
4: Yeah, I did. My husband and I have been working so hard as well to pay this.
2: I don't need a sob story.
1: He doesn't care for that, Alana. That's the problem.
2: Yeah. But how many kids you got, you said, going?
4: I've got two boys and they're teenagers. They're not going to want to know me soon.
1: Yeah.
4: So I should take advantage of these years.
2: Would it cut costs if you just left the teenagers at home?
4: Maybe. That's actually not a terrible idea.
2: Okay, then I'll give you $800.
4: Thank you so much. That's still a help.
1: And what are we giving the surprise wedding? Come on, what are you going to give Sal?
2: Sally, what did you need again?
5: $2,800. A little bit more for a honeymoon, you know what I mean?
2: you really like Sally, don't you?
1: Of course, it's a wonderful
5: Lovely.
1: Story.
5: Yeah. I know, it's so beautiful. I think,
2: hey.
5: Come on, guys.
1: What?
5: Empty that sack, Tommy.
2: Sally, I think you're great as well. Have $4,000.
5: You're joking me.
2: No, we're not.
5: No. Oh, my God. Thank you so much. $4,000.
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7: Let's get the party started. See you at the bar, you was hardly talking. That's when I knew that your heart was scarred. Friends to lovers need a part to star in. Like, wait, babe, let me ask your pardon. This ain't Gucci, this is Prada, darling. If you want something, you can ask me, darling. And you started laughing because you think I'm joking, but looking in your eyes, that's the best thing. Bright lights giving you the

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2: And because it's all well and good to have a bit of fun on radio, but I think sometimes it's a bit too high energy and we just need to calm things down a bit, you know?
3: Like what?
2: So I've been
3: meditate?
2: Doing... not quite. I know some radio stations do that. And to be honest, I'm in danger of falling asleep at the wheel when I hear it. When they do a moment's stillness on air, I'm like, I'm driving.
3: Do they?
2: Yeah.
3: Who does a moment's stillness?
2: Oh, I think our network did for a little while.
3: So, no, I think you're thinking of a minute silence, which is very different.
2: No.
3: See, now yes, something
4: like we did do a mindful minute.
2: Yeah.
3: Did we?
4: Yeah, a while ago. Yeah.
3: And then what? We just had played nothing.
4: No. Would be like meditation, take the breath in and out.
3: What? Full we thought meditation. That was a good idea.
4: It was during COVID.
2: Yeah.
3: Everything was a bad idea in COVID.
2: But this one, so it's this just fun little relaxing game that I've been playing. It's a mini crossword, right? And I thought we could just do it together. And all you do is you see what time you finish the mini in. It's all pretty cruisy. So I'll go in and when we start, I won't hit play yet because it does time how long you take it. Mm-hmm. And we need to try and get it under a minute, but it's just cruisy and just relaxing. Are you...
3: You know I'm competitive, though. I don't know if I can do this.
2: We're a team. We're a team. No, it's just cruisy. You don't need... Just everyone, just take a breath to start all the way in.
5: Take a mindful minute.
2: Shut up and release. Are you ready to play?
3: Mm-hmm.
2: Okay, and hitting play now. Okay, there's five letters across. Avian symbol of spring. Avian symbol of spring. Avian symbol of spring. I don't know. One down. Okay, says I'll be there or I can't make it. Says
3: what?
2: I'll be there or I can't make it. One down. I don't know. A web browser whose logo is a red O. Logo is a red O. Five letters.
5: Opera.
2: Opera. Thank you. O-P what? O-P-R-A.
5: A.
2: No, five letters. Oh, damn it. Three down. Okay.
3: Origin.
2: Origin. No, it's a web browser. Damn it. It's a web browser.
3: What's a web browser? Like Safari or something?
2: Five.
3: Hold on. Go back to the top. Five across, which was what? Spring.
2: Avian symbol of spring. We're running out of time, guys.
3: Rabbit.
2: A rabbit.
3: No.
2: Okay.
3: No.
2: No, avian. I think that's a bird.
3: That's a bird.
2: Isn't it? Doves? No. Spring. I don't know. Okay, let's go four down. Okay. Truly stupid. Five letters. Quick. Truly stupid.
3: Idiot.
2: That's great, Carrie. That's great. Was that your answer or was that me? That was your answer. That's great. Okay, let's go down to the bottom. Nine across. It's four letters, ends in a T. The bad guys in the bad guys often try to crack one. Is it a safe?
3: Said nine letters or something.
2: No, four letters. It was nine across.
5: It ends with a T.
2: Yes, it does end in a T, but now I'm thinking idiot's wrong. I'll check idiot. Quick check puzzle. Idiot's wrong. I think it's going to be a safe.
3: I can't keep up with what's happening.
2: Okay, safe. Eight
3: you said
2: across.
3: It ends up with idiot. It ends in a T. Are you saying idiot's wrong?
2: Idiot's wrong. Yep. It does start with I, though, whatever it is.
3: Okay, no, I think it is idiot.
2: Opera. No, it's not, because I've just checked it, and it's got crossed out. Okay, so let's go. Seven across here. What happens there stays there in a saying. Vegas. There we go. Mm-hmm. G-A-S. Okay, eight across. Control P command. Is that paste? No.
5: Paste.
2: Is it paste? Okay, then opera must be wrong. Okay, check puzzle. Opera's right. No, it can't be paste. The second letters are. Control P command. We're done. Guys.
3: What? Print. Control print.
2: Print.
3: Oh, print.
2: Print. Print. We're back in the game. Oh, no.
5: Oh, because okay. Control V is.
2: Okay. Okay. Oh, we're not.
5: Control C, copy.
2: Okay.
3: Can we do the mindful minute?
2: Yeah.
3: This is so stressful.
2: We got to 2 minutes and we're not even halfway done.
3: Was that 2 minutes?
2: Yeah. It's pretty intense.
5: I don't think it's multiplayer.
3: Is it meant to be done under time pressure?
2: Yes. You have to try and get under a minute.
3: Why? Who says?
2: I did.
3: Oh, it's your time pressure.
2: Because Kieran and I have done it before. My best time's 52 seconds. What's your best time?
5: A minute 40.
3: Why can't we just do it for enjoyment?
2: That's what it was. Was that not relaxing and enjoyment?
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6: Your forecast across the Wimmera today. Partly cloudy, very high chance of showers, most likely all day. Northwesterly winds up to 25 k's. Tomorrow, partly cloudy, medium chance of showers all day, light winds, top of 13. For Sunday, partly cloudy, slight chance of a shower, light winds, top of 13. And for Monday, partly cloudy, chance of morning fog, light winds, top of 13. Your tops for today, Horsham 15, Stall and Ararat 13.
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9: It's currently 9 degrees.
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10: It's the one and only Carrie Bickmore.
11: And Tommy Little.
10: This is Carrie and Tommy.
12: Yeah, you're spending your Thursday drive home with Carrie and Tommy.
9: And I've got to make an apology, an on-air apology to the man yesterday that I called a serial killer. Oh. He likes to sniff hair. It's his thing. It's real serial killer vibes. Like, I'm going to be honest. He was such a lovely man, but now I'm going to always sleep with one eye open if I'm ever in a share. So I brought you the story of how I met a lovely man at a dinner the other night and yes. I discovered that he's obsessed with sniffing hair.
12: Yes.
9: So he had a housemate once who he used to ask for her hair extensions yes. so he could sniff them. His best mate, two guys, often when they're on the couch together, he'll stroke his hair and have a sniff of his fingers because he likes the smell of his mate's hair.
12: You did not tell me that yesterday.
9: I know, that's a new bit of information again, but I do need to make an apology.
12: Why?
9: Perhaps he's not a serial killer because he did... confessed to me yesterday, it's not the hair that he's obsessed with and that he likes the smell of. And I'm sorry for that. It's the scalp.
12: Oh, it's the scalp. No.
9: So you decide.
12: He thinks adults are babies.
9: Serial killer or not. He says he doesn't need the hair. Like a bald man, he'd be just as happy.
12: Why is he taking hair extensions if it's the scalp?
9: Because it's getting
12: him.
9: You can't scalp someone, you take the hair extensions. It's one step away.
12: It's
9: you
12: know, a gateway.
9: It's a slippery slide. It's a gateway.
12: Oh. That, I don't know why, but hair didn't make me feel that ill, but that's kind of made me feel ill.
9: The scalp?
12: Yeah.
9: It should. It's real, like, what's his name from...
12: Hannibal Lecter.
13: Some father beans.
12: Up next, we've got to talk about... I can't stop thinking about that.
9: It's the best sound, isn't it?
12: Everyone calm down and stop the weird slurpy eating your face noise. And up. Stop it.
9: No, it's more of a...
12: Oh, God. Up next, I think I'm doing something romantic with someone I shouldn't be. That's next.
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0: 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The best bits.
1: By us. Very
2: it
1: good.
2: It was.
1: Yes.
2: That's what happens when you listen to other people's podcasts.
1: Yes. Right now, we need to talk about romantic trips.
2: Mm-hmm.
1: Because I think I'm about to embark on one.
2: Oh, yeah?
1: Yeah.
2: Well, good on you.
1: Thank you. What do you put at the top of the list of romantic trips? What do you think?
2: I think Maldives.
1: Maldives. Yes. That's cool.
2: Which I'm about to Maldives, which I'm about to go on to, because I remember I asked the question.
1: Can you be single and go to Maldives?
2: Can you be single and go to the Maldives?
1: Yes.
2: I'm going to the Maldives with my kids, guys.
1: Yes.
2: I've answered the question for myself and I'm going to go there and I'm going to do, as part of my package, I get a romantic dinner for two.
1: That's good.
2: That I'll be having on my own.
1: Ollie? No.
2: Oh, no. Nah, he doesn't want to come away with his mum anymore.
1: Yeah, okay.
2: Yeah, that time's done. Okay. Yeah, I'm going with a girlfriend.
1: You could stack the girls on top of each other and put a big coat on them. And they have to ask you questions like, ma'am, why are you burping from your stomach?
2: So that's what I think. I think like holidays like that.
1: Yeah.
2: Yeah. What are you thinking?
1: The trip I'm planning is diving with whale sharks.
2: Oh, my God. Are you going up the top of WA?
1: I'm not. No.
2: Oh,
1: no.
2: Because that's meant to be amazing
1: it
2: too.
1: It is. Ningaloo Reef. It's meant to be amazing. And do you picture that as romantic?
2: No, adventurous.
1: Oh, do you?
2: Yeah.
1: Then maybe I'm okay.
2: Although I have been told by a friend the moment they saw the shark, they were with their husband there.
1: Yes.
2: That it was one of the most, like, deep experiences of their entire existence.
1: This is what I've been told. I've been told it's one of the most peaceful things you can ever experience. And a lot of the prices for stuff is in couples' prices.
2: Yeah.
1: Yeah, and there are a lot of those optional extras like a bottle of champagne. And stuff like that.
2: Yeah.
1: Yeah, so that'll be good because I'm planning to take my housemate.
2: Oh, why?
1: Because he's available.
2: Is
1: the main reason.
2: You should write a book about the trips you two, the romantic trips you two have taken together.
1: I was trying to think, have we done... Really?
2: You've done everything together.
1: We have done.
2: Like, literally have done everything together.
1: Yeah, there was the cherry blossoms. That was cute. There was the fairy penguins. That was adorable.
2: Yeah, you should just lean into it more. I've told you that. No, you'd be a good couple.
1: Hmm. Well, so he doesn't know we're diving with the whale sharks.
2: Oh, my God, you're surprising your partner.
1: Yeah, I'm surprising my partner.
2: Where does he think he's going?
1: He thinks he's going to see the Komodo dragons.
2: In where?
1: In Indo.
2: Okay.
1: Because they're in a similar region.
2: Okay.
1: And I asked him, I said...
2: A Komodo dragon would be awesome.
1: Yeah. So I think we're going to do the whale sharks.
2: He won't know.
1: I don't think he'll know.
2: He'll still afterwards
1: either.
2: Think he's seen a Komodo dragon. Like, honestly, he doesn't really know what's happening at any one time.
1: He's pretty senile. I think if I just tell him the Komodo dragons are in the water... And then I reckon this will be his response.
2: They don't look like I thought they would.
1: I reckon it'll be this. Oh, they're bigger. They're bigger than I thought.
2: And they look a bit sharky.
1: Yeah. So you don't think it's too romantic?
2: Sorry. It is very romantic.
1: Yeah.
2: It is... I think it would be nicer to do with a partner. But I think for want of a better person, Johnny would be great.
1: Yeah.
2: Johnny's pretty, like,
1: he's a
2: amenable.
1: Delicate lover. Yes, he is. He really is.
2: I said amenable and you said delicate lover. Same.
1: Yeah, same really. Thing. Yeah. Same thing.
2: No, I reckon take him. It's cute. Take some pics.
1: Take
2: some selfies together.
1: Yeah.
2: Underwater shots, you know.
1: Yeah,
2: maybe one of you lying on top of the other as you glide through the water.
1: That's cute.
2: Yeah.
1: And they've got a lot of props and stuff for the photos. You can hold like each side of a love heart underwater and stuff like that. So it should be very
2: Please
1: cute.
2: Please have the couples massage.
1: So I want to know on 13 10 60, what is the most romantic trip you've done, or the most romantic thing you've done with a friend?
2: Yeah.
1: Because
2: what about the time with my bestie that we had the bath together with the dogs?
1: With the dogs, that's very true.
2: We had candles and wine and we were naked in the bath and the puppies were on the edge of the bath. It was beautiful.
1: And you both peed in the bath, didn't you?
2: No, I think you've added that bit.
1: Did I?
2: Yeah.
1: Sorry, I just got caught up in the romance. 13 10 60, give us a call. What is the most romantic thing you've done with a mate? Give us a call.
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0: show's so nice, you need to hear it twice. 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It's the best bits.
1: We are talking about the most romantic thing you've done with a mate, because I think I'm going to go diving with whale sharks. One of the seen as more peaceful things you can do with your partner, with my housemate. G'day, Eve.
2: Hey, yeah, guys. How are we?
1: So good. What's the most romantic thing you've done with a mate?
2: I accidentally booked a 3-hour honeymoon spa package with my best mate in Bali.
1: That's so funny.
3: What'd you get? Yeah, what was included?
2: It was two beds in the same room with a bathtub with lots of rose petals and a shower. And we had a 2-hour massage, a full body scrub, so everything was out there, a facial and a foot massage. It was the best time ever, but it was very eye-opening.
3: Do you know, Eve, I once did the same thing with my mum. I thought we were going to have massages together in separate rooms and we were put in the couple suite, and I had to listen to my mum naked on the massage chair next to me, and this is no word of a lie, go, Oh, your hands. And I was like, what is happening? I was so cross at her. Like, I was so angry because I couldn't concentrate on my massage. My mum was moaning next to me.
2: I do feel like usually you can pretend that it's just you in the massage room, even if it's just a curtain between you. But when there's someone so close and you can hear them, it's a different game.
1: Thank you, Eve. Appreciate it. G'day, Tara.
4: Hi there. How are you all?
1: Yeah, so good. What was the most romantic thing you've done with a mate?
4: Okay, so a friend and I, we went on a cruise, and on the cruise they had a Titanic experience.
1: Yeah.
4: We both got up the front of the boat
3: and hold me, Jack.
4: Held each other and put our arms out and went, woo! But the worst thing was we actually have each other's names tattooed on us because we've been friends since we were 7 and everyone thought that we were together.
3: Oh, that's
4: so
3: crazy.
4: We had a great time.
1: Where are your tattoos, Tara?
4: On our shoulders.
1: That's very sweet.
3: That is very sweet.
1: Was there any?
3: You could get matching tats for Johnny.
1: Johnny.
4: Well, we could. I'd be in it.
1: Yeah, Tara, we could all get matching tats. Yes, we could all. Let's chuck a third into that Titanic pose, Tara. Who else you got figures?
3: He'd be the ship.
1: Johnny.
3: Yeah.
1: He wouldn't even know what was going on.
3: Yeah, that's what I mean. Yeah. He'd hit the iceberg and down he'd go.
1: Yeah.
3: Brendan.
5: Hey, guys. How's it going?
3: Yeah, good. What romantic thing have you done with a mate?
5: Booked a full day spa package at the Peninsula Hot Springs for my best mate.
1: A full day spa package. And so was it a couple's one?
5: Yeah, it was a couple's one. Everything's so expensive. And I was like, do you just want to get the couple's one?
3: Were you in your robes, Brendan?
5: Sorry?
3: Were you in your robes?
5: We were. And a very similar story to you. I had to listen to him going, oh, yes.
3: Oh, God. It's
1: why do
3: so
1: people
3: much.
1: Make noises it's when they get massages?
3: Sure, especially when you know there's someone lying next to you. You're just an exhibitionist.
1: Yeah.
3: Talking to my mum.
1: Yes.
3: Yeah.
1: Jenny, if you're listening. G'day, Tracy.
6: Hello.
1: Hello. What was the most romantic thing you've done with a mate?
6: Okay, not with a mate, but my husband was really impulsive and he'd just take us driving anywhere. So we ended up on the Central Coast with my brother and his younger brother. The only two rooms left in the motel were honeymoon suites.
1: Yep.
6: And these were the honeymoon suites with the spas in the room. So my husband and I took one and we gave the other one to the other two boys.
1: Yeah.
6: And when we asked for a rollaway bed, you should have seen the looks we got.
1: In a honeymoon suite, a rollaway bed.
3: In a honeymoon suite, you've already had your first fight.
1: Yeah.
6: Oh, yeah.
1: Yeah, just a sign of things to come.
6: It was just hilarious.
1: Good on you, Tracy.
3: So
1: Thank you.
3: Will you get the honeymoon suite as well as part of your package when you go with the whale sharks, you think?
1: No, because we find the beds are too big in the honeymoon suite.
3: Oh, you want a single for the two of you?
1: Yeah.
3: Who's big spoon? You or him?
1: No, we do a different thing. It's called forking.
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3: She lost her job because my boob showed up on her conference meeting slideshow.
2: You lose.
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0: 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The difference is temper.
1: $500 to the person that can keep us most interested.
2: Just awake.
1: Their story. Awake.
2: Yeah, just awake. And it's actually been a bit harder this year.
1: Has it?
2: Yeah.
1: Are people boring your socks off?
2: I don't know if I haven't been sleeping that well. I have been a bit crook.
1: And so you've just been out like that?
2: Yeah, yeah. G'day, Laura.
3: Hi, how you doing?
2: I'm ashamed to say this, and I'm sorry to you, but I'm a bit on the sleepy side, so I hope you've got a ripping yarn for us.
3: Oh, listen, look, I've got a good one. Sure it is, and I want to hope that you're happy to lunch because you're going to need an empty stomach.
1: Oh, okay.
3: Oh, and for anyone who's given birth...
1: Oh, my God, stop, I want to hear it.
2: We never get it.
1: Oh, no, I'm still awake. Both of us have to fall asleep.
3: I've taken my partner to Melbourne last September, first date, to originally attend the Fitch Chivango concert. Anyway, massive Luna Park fan, went to a roller coaster. I love roller coasters. He's never been on one.
1: Oh, too much information, Laura, gone. Too much information.
4: Are you not allowed to make the noise yet?
1: Is that how I tell a story, with extra information? Because my mum doesn't. I'm worried I've become my mum. Yeah, I have. Women love to give you back. Just tell me the actual point. I've become like a man.
2: But you're making the same point. That's what I was like when there was so much information before the story started.
1: But I heard that it was a good one, so I was waiting to get to the good bit.
2: You didn't hear that it was a good one. She said it was
1: a
2: good one.
1: Yeah, that's what I meant.
2: Yeah.
1: You always can tell when they tell you it's going to be a good one. It's never a good one.
2: G'day, Sophie.
5: Hello, how are you both?
2: Other than tired. No, we're pretty good. We're back. We've just had a little micro sleep. So this cash, thanks to the wonderful folks at Temper, could be yours. Sophie, take it away.
5: All right. So the day didn't start well. My alarm didn't go off or I've ignored it. And I've woke up late. I'm running out of the house, grabbing whatever I can, which included my jacket, which was straight out of the clean washing basket from the dryer. And I've bolted. I get to work. Things are looking up. I head out for a coffee break and I grab my jacket, drape it over my arm. And I head out the hospital door.
2: Sorry, there was it's so monotonous.
1: It is so mean.
2: It was like white noise. Do you know what I mean?
1: Because she was trying to say it quickly so that we didn't fall asleep.
2: I know, but you need to have light and shade. Pops and lulls. Just imagine if you walked into a room and just went, "G'day, Harry, how are you going? My day's been pretty good. I went to another thing, I did another thing, and then I had another thing, I had a sandwich for lunch.
4: That's how I operate.
2: That is not how you operate.
1: Lauren.
2: This is how you operate.
1: Lauren, it's not going well. You better be good.
6: Okay. So, you know the feeling when you feel like you're being watched?
1: I'm here. Yes.
6: Yeah, we moved into a rental property and after a little while, we started to notice some really strange things that were going on in the house, like some footprints and things that were missing.
2: Oh.
6: Yeah, some things were going missing in the house and like cups and mugs and things were being used that we didn't
1: remember. Footprints in the
6: house? Yes, yes.
1: You kept sleeping there?
6: Yeah, we kept sleeping there because we didn't, we didn't think anything was sort of, afoot. But turns out that we had a guy, he was in his about mid-30s, he was living in our roof and he had insulated. So we didn't hear him because he had put insulation in when we weren't living, when we weren't there. Yep. And when we went home, he was going out and getting supplies, going back up, and turns out he was actually homeless, and the only thing that he could think to do was to live in someone's roof, but he was there with the tenants before us.
1: How did you find him?
6: Well, okay, so the footprints were there, and then we called the police. We thought there was some funny noises going on. We called the police, and the police came in and did, fingerprinting, and they found fingerprints on our walls and then, leading up to going up into the, the little manhole. Yeah.
1: And so, what was he like when you found him? Was he...
6: Well, no, I mean, he didn't want to go, anyway, because he had all his stuff. And he had a little cat up there as well. He left with them, but he actually wanted to come back and apologize to us because... he felt terrible, but the tenants before us were there for a year and he said he'd been there for a year and a half. So
1: here's an interesting question. Was he causing you any problem?
6: You know what? Not really, but the only odd thing I can think of is that the tenants before us, he was using their washing machine and they said that they didn't even know he was there, except now that they realised. and that he'd said something, they said that they were finding like bits of washing that weren't theirs. So now that they know that he was there for right. the entire year that they were there, it's super creepy. And, you know, we had that feeling that, you know, like someone, it was just that.
2: Someone was living in your room. It's made me think it, about everything because I have scratching in my roof and I've always thought it was possums.
1: You got a whole family.
2: I could have any. Hey, Lauren, you well and truly kept us awake. We hope everyone's. Yeah, that was fascinating.
6: That's awesome.
2: Fascinating. $500 is all yours. Thanks to the folks at Temper.
6: Oh, thank you guys. You guys rock. Yes.
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1: 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There's a whole heap of amazing prizes you can win on there. And we speak now to the man, the myth, the legend, Mick Fanning. G'day, Fano.
2: Tommy, how are you, my man?
1: So good.
3: Are you doing it this year?
1: I am the worst person in the world, and I double booked, and I found out about 2 weeks ago.
3: Oh, no.
1: Mick, I apologise.
2: No, it's all good. It's all good. We're all busy, but give someone else a chance to be MVP on the day.
3: But I was going to say, Mick, without Tommy there, who's going to put you to bed this year?
2: Oh, probably the Hazards like usual.
3: Who have you got this year?
2: Work. So we got Dale Alcott's always a all-time favourite. Glenn Robbins is coming back again.
3: Speaking of Glenn Robbins, how did you find your celebrity intervention?
2: Oh, it was easy. I didn't even have to say anything.
1: Because did you find it the same?
3: No, I had to carry them all. I was the first step, though, so I broke them in.
2: Yeah. No, by the time they got to me, they were all warmed up, and yeah, I didn't have to say a word. It was great.
1: Mick, I need to know this. You've been doing this Charity Golf Day for a long time now. It's one of the best days of the year. The money goes to an amazing cause to help those flood affected in the region. But riddle me this.
3: Hold on, is that what it is this year, or is it different charities, Mick?
2: We're still focusing on some of the charities that we've worked with the floods, but also we got Curie B, which is a horrible skin disease for mm-hmm. kids, and then a few local crew that we're going to support as well that have been doing it tough. And we've got a friend with MND, got another friend that has got a neuron disease they can't figure out as well. So, we're going to try and help out some local causes as well.
1: How come, Mick, your golf game's not getting any better over the years?
2: Because I'm so busy planning the thing, I don't even get to play. What's your excuse?
1: Yeah, I know. I'm.
3: You said you were going to take it up, have you?
1: No, I haven't. I think I say it after mixed day every year. And I go, golf's in my future. And then, you know, it rolls around again and I'm like, I still haven't done it. These people that are into golf, like a lot, where do they get all the time?
3: We've talked about this from their families.
2: Yeah.
3: That's exactly what happens. Remember when I said that and people got very angry?
1: Yeah,
3: and I'm
1: did.
3: Like, don't get angry when I'm just speaking the truth.
2: Exactly. I've got two little ones and I don't get to play golf at all.
1: Are you getting out surfing with the little ones?
2: Yeah, it's been great fun. The kids are going great. My little daughter, actually, she's getting excited about, she calls herself the super fairy when she's on my shoulders. And, she's been hilarious. And, after today, we actually get to go on a little holiday to Fiji, which will be nice, and get the kids in the water.
3: Mick, in a bit of a serious turn, you then spoke about your kids surfing. You've obviously had the shark attack all those years ago. There was that horrendous one that happened in Sydney recently. When your kids are out in the water, even though you're okay being in the water, do you get nervous for them, or are you as comfortable with them being in there as you are?
2: It's one of those things where, you know, you got to make them wary of what dangers are in life, but try and tell them in a way where they're not, it's not crippling.
3: Yeah.
2: It's like walking across the street, you know, you got to make sure you look both ways. And cars can just do the same. And I sort of figure with the ocean, unfortunately, if you come across a shark in the ocean, it's just very unlucky.
3: Yeah.
2: You just got to just teach them and show them the signs of what to look for. And then, hopefully they make the right decisions if you're not around.
1: I've seen, obviously, the stuff you posted where you're surfing with your kids, and from outside eyes, it looks like it is the greatest joy ever. Is it the sweetest moment in your life when you're out there with your kids?
2: Oh, 100%, 100%. My son, it's a good time for me and Xander to connect because, he's all asking about you know, fish. He's asking about whales. He's asking about all the different things that happen in the ocean. And but then also too, he gets to meet all the community that are surfers. And so he's, you know, high fiving uncles. You know, he gets to drop in on Uncle Paco whenever he wants to. And so it's awesome that, you know, there's so many different elements that he gets to learn about. But then also, you know, when he's when we're on a wave and he's on my back, he's just screaming in my ear. It's so fun, so fun.
1: Well, Mick, we love your work. To throw your support behind Mick Fanning's Charity Golf Day, head to mickfanningcharitygolfday.com. Fano, we'll see you again soon. Thanks so much, Bo.
2: For sure, guys. Thanks for the support as always. And, hope to see you guys again soon.
3: Did you just say thanks so much, babe?
4: I thought you did.
1: I said thanks so much.
3: Did you just say thanks so much, babe?
2: No, I didn't say.
4: Oh. Oh, I thought I heard that.
3: And I was like, oh, that's very familiar.
1: Fano, we'll let you go, babe.
2: No, I see, babe.
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18: Your forecast across the Wimmera today. Partly cloudy, very high chance of showers, most likely all day. Northwesterly winds up to 25 k's. Tomorrow, partly cloudy, medium chance of showers all day, light winds, top of 13. For Sunday, partly cloudy, slight chance of a shower, light winds, top of 13. And for Monday, partly cloudy, chance of morning fog, light winds, top of 13. Your tops for today, Horsham 15, Stoll and Ararat 13.
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3: I love Thursdays. 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
1: Yeah. Are you doing tacos?
3: Nah, I think I've got pumpkin soup. Just the opposite of tacos.
1: That was the...
23: How nice, though.
1: What a ride.
3: No, I want tacos, but what I'm going to have is pumpkin soup.
1: Everybody who has pumpkin soup wants tacos.
3: Coming up, though, we've never heard Olivia Wilde and Harry Styles talk about their relationship. We heard that it was on, it was rumours, and then it was off and no one ever spoke about it. Until now. Yay. That's coming up.
21: 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I said

0: show's so nice, you need to hear it twice. 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It's the best bits.
1: So back in 2020, I became obsessed with Olivia Wilde and Harry Styles because he brought out his album that had like Late Night Talking as it was, all of that on it. And it was all about how he had hooked up with Olivia Wilde, but no one ever really spoke about it at the time.
2: You said 2020.
1: Yeah, it was 2020 to 2022 they were together.
2: Oh, because I was like, I remember you talking about that, but I didn't think it was pre-COVID.
1: Sorry, that's when they started dating. They dated for a couple of years, but the album then came out 2022, 2023.
2: Right.
1: Anyway, and we're going to play Late Night Talking in a second. But one of the things, do you remember how it all came to a head because they were at a screening of something in the movie they were in together because that's how they'd met. And then someone
2: the story
1: had to
2: was so much bigger than the movie.
1: Yes, all of that, right?
2: Yeah.
1: Anyway, no one's ever spoken about it. And the one thing I do remember from the, I don't know why I remember this, but I remember because she hooked up with Harry, I think, when she was still with Jason Sudeikis.
2: I think she got served her divorce papers
1: on stage at like an Emmy Awards or something. But do you remember that he lay down on the driveway so she couldn't leave the family home?
2: It all got
1: real hectic. Anyway, she's finally spoken about her relationship with Harry Styles because for a while everyone was like, what even was it? Was it like a couple of months? Was it a couple of years? She's gone on the Call Her Daddy podcast and she's spoken about how at first she spoke about how actually quite innocent and sweet and lovely their romance was.
3: I mean, we had the loveliest relationship, like so, so sweet and so beautiful and like really actually very like domestic and kind and lovely. And like, I think that we existed in this like little bubble and the judgment never really like got into that bubble, which was a miracle and a testament to like to us like making that happen.
1: Because you remember how upset all of Harry Styles fans were that they just went on, they went her.
2: Really?
1: Because they loved Harry and they didn't want him hooking up with Olivia.
2: Yeah.
1: But she was saying how she was always admired how Harry handled it because his world was mental.
3: It was crazy. People were pissed. I think that it also had a lot to do with the kind of parasocial relationship people have with him, which is a burden that is very weighty and not something I envy, and he carries it with grace.
2: That's very nice.
1: Yes, but the bit that I thought was interesting was one of the bits that people were most outraged about was that he was 32 at the time, she was 42 and a mum of two or three kids, and they were like, how can he be hooking up with a mum of two or three kids? And she spoke about this, and I think what she has said about it is just so spot on.
3: In this country, motherhood means no more sexual being for you, young lady. That part of you is over now. And there is this puritanical basis to that, which is like, you are no longer capable of desire. You don't deserve it. You have served your purpose.
2: Yep. Good on her.
1: I've got nothing to say other than yay, Olivia. Is that what you're thinking?
2: Yeah.
1: Yes.
2: Yeah.
1: Good on you, Olivia.
2: Yeah.
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0: lost words.
1: New frozen Cadbury Dairy Milk Picnic. So good, it's guaranteed not to last.
2: I had one for lunch. Delicious.
3: Delicious. Hey, exciting news from the long arm of the law here at the Hit Network.
2: Who's that? Specifically?
3: Our lawyers. So there's Gary, Tracy and Terry,
2: okay.
3: I think.
2: And who's doubled down today? Is it Terry or Trace?
3: No, all three of them. I just had a quick word because before this, you don't know this yet, Gary, but we have taken the New York Times to court because they have copied our game and started one called Connections, which I think you'll agree has nowhere near the ring to it. And apparently the New York Times have agreed to settle.
2: Has Lincoln Lewis, he's not a face of theirs though, is he?
3: I had a word to Link and he said
2: he's
3: wouldn't
2: be true to our show.
3: He said he wouldn't be caught dead with that two-bit rag.
2: Despite the cash that they've thrown at him, because they do have a bit more than we do, just a little.
3: Nah, apparently they're going for Channing Tatum.
2: And what are they going to call? Why is he the face of it?
3: Because it's Connections, but it's the only person I can think of to start with a C. I wish I went with Harry Connick Jr. or George Clooney, because Harry Connections Jr.
2: Why George Clooney?
3: Because George Connectionooney. Anyway, this game, we get even a few words and we have to work out what the link is. Mm-hmm. Definitely not the connections. Keep that to yourself, you two-bit rag.
4: I'm now because Jesse's not here.
3: Ooh, and we're ready for the energy.
4: And I've been writing them too.
3: Well done, Kizzy.
4: I did them in bed last night, so imagine.
3: Someone's getting two pages.
4: I was on the sofa.
2: Did you get overtime for that?
4: I had to go downstairs because I was snoring, so I had to double the sofa.
3: How many nights do you spend on the sofa?
4: This is the second night.
2: Would you go get that fixed to avoid your...
4: Use mouth tape. But I think it's because I've had a beer before bed. Mm. Not before bed, but
2: would you just go... Can you go get an operation or something?
3: You haven't even told Carrie the weird bit about you sleeping on the sofa.
4: What?
3: Kieran lives by himself. He could just stay in bed.
2: Sometimes when I can't sleep, I move around the house. No, I do. I often go to the sofa if I can't sleep.
4: Is your sofa comfier than your bed?
3: The sofa.
2: What?
4: Is your sofa comfier than your bed?
2: It's a pretty.
3: It's a pretty amazing sofa. Yeah.
4: Look, it's fair. Mine's not. Okay. First one. F S E R.
3: Letters what? In a phaser.
2: F S E R.
3: Oh, it'll be the first letters in someone's names. Is that close? No.
2: Are they something to do with the soccer?
4: Nope.
3: F S E and R.
2: I thought we were words that all connected. So now we're doing letters that have a connection.
4: You can have symbols that connect if you
3: That's
4: want.
3: That's actually true. They do that in connection sometimes. Nothing to do with this game. Is it something to do with names? Are they drawn from names?
2: Swear words.
4: Nope.
3: Oh, that was good, Gary.
2: Clue.
3: It's E R the show and F S for football squad.
4: No.
2: Clue.
4: It's part of something you use every day. Part of something.
3: Are they part of your phone or, yes?
2: Are they the code to unlock your phone? Is that the code to unlock your phone?
3: A function screen.
2: Safari.
4: Maybe look at your keyboard.
2: Oh are they all four letters in a row on the top line or something?
3: Nope. Nothing to do with a QWERTY.
2: This is boring now.
4: Okay. Reveal yourself, please.
1: Letters that surround D on the keyboard.
3: That is the worst one I've ever heard in my life.
2: Oh, God.
3: The letters that surround D. Surround D.
4: People would
3: D.
4: know. You use the keyboard every day.
3: It's surround
2: I don't.
3: D.
4: Yeah.
2: I haven't used a keyboard in a long time.
3: Who is ever going, hey?
4: It's also on your phone.
3: But why did you even pick D? Why didn't you just pick any other?
4: Because I was typing.
2: Why didn't you just pick the four? Anyway, let's go to the next one.
3: Where does it surround D?
2: No wonder she made you go to the couch. Is that the kind of chat you have in bed?
3: The pillows that surround D on the couch.
4: Come back, Jesse.
3: Also, he was so proud when he started, I wrote these.
2: I know.
4: I like this one, though.
3: You could have blamed someone else.
4: Boat, condom, parachute, roof.
3: Things that can be rubber.
4: No. Nope.
3: Things that are protecting you.
4: Nope.
2: Seal.
3: Things you things you've never used, Kieran.
4: Nope.
2: Things that go through something like a tunnel or a roof.
3: Rubber. Is it got to do with rubber?
4: Potentially.
3: Things that are water resistant.
4: Nope.
2: Things that protect.
4: I reckon that's pretty good.
1: Things you don't want to find a hole in.
3: Didn't I say things that keep you safe?
4: No, that's...
2: Also, things you don't want to find a hole in is not thing.
4: Okay, well, we're struggling today, aren't we?
2: That's good, though. Things that you don't want to find a hole in is very... I like that one.
4: Mm. Thank you. Koori, Mita, Wagga, Woi.
3: They are indigenous names for places in the country.
4: Nope.
3: They are, aren't they? No?
2: Kuri.
3: Mita.
2: Mita.
4: Oh, Wagga. Woi.
3: Are they?
2: They're places.
4: Mm-hmm.
2: Places in New South Wales.
3: On the border?
4: Nope.
3: Karen, if you
2: places
3: give us
2: that
3: a...
2: are known by different two different names. Border towns.
4: No.
2: Known by different
4: two
2: names.
4: Is very good.
2: Two.
3: Oh, they Wagga Wagga.
2: Oh.
1: Australian towns that have repeated names.
2: That's good too. He's these two, he's redeemed himself a bit.
3: To be fair, I said Indigenous names for places.
2: That's not what they
4: but that's
2: were.
4: The town. Yeah, they are, but they're also town names.
3: Yeah, but they are.
2: Yeah, but the actual thing that links them all is Wagga Wagga.
4: Saw, Wi-Fi, Google Maps, Black Box.
3: Things that were invented in Australia.
1: Things you think are American but are actually Australian.
2: Remember it's when you said F-S-E-R? That was a real low point in your career.
4: We're all up from here. Yeah. One more?
2: Oh, no, we're done.
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1: It's Carrie and Tommy driving you home for a very special Thursday.
2: Why is that?
1: Yeah. Just a quick shout out to my partner, Amy. 15 years together today.
3: 15 years
4: is awesome.
1: I got her nothing, so I'm going to give her a shout out on national radio in front of millions. So now I'm
4: Tell
1: in the books.
4: Tell me you did get her something.
1: No.
4: Why?
1: Because, I don't know, 15 years, it's a long time.
2: It's a pretty good shout-out. It's a pretty good shout-out.
4: No, guys, I'm not part of this ruse that we're all putting on where a shout-out on radio makes up for no gift.
2: Leroy, there's on your way home, a pause button in there. Cut yourself in.
4: On your way home,
2: yeah, there we go.
4: You had to buy her something.
1: But what, she never bought me anything, so...
4: Oh, who cares? It doesn't work like that.
1: We're a 50-50 relationship, so happy anniversary, darling.
4: Oh, she doesn't buy you something because you don't buy her something.
2: To be fair, Carrie, though... If it's 50-50, she has to give you a shout-out on some national radio station. She hasn't done that yet.
1: She's waiting for an engagement ring. It has been 15 years. So.
4: Oh, Leroy, we've got a lot to chat about. Yeah. Let's do this off-air.
2: We need to turn the crosshairs to another member of our team.
1: Yes. Mm.
2: The British Bolt, the mouth of the South, the electricity that is the Englishman, Kieran Simpson. Now, Carrie, I will set up this by saying when Kieran and I first started to work together a decade ago, I found out...
4: On a competing network.
2: Yes. I found out on air that he wore the same pair of underwear. He owned like three pairs of underwear total, and he would wear the same pair of underwear for 2 or 3 days in a row, including going to the gym...
4: Oh, it's disgusting.
2: Including sleeping in them, and then he'd rock that pair through for another day.
4: Did he have a partner
2: at
4: that time?
2: Oh, yeah.
5: Same partner.
4: Same partner.
2: Yeah.
4: She stuck through all that.
2: And Kieran insisted.
4: You guys, the men on this show, what are you putting the women of this country through?
2: Well, actually, you'd be up to nearly 15 years, wouldn't you?
5: 13, I think. Yeah. 14, yeah.
4: Do you still get her presents?
5: Yep.
4: Great. Yeah. Good.
2: It's his crusty old jocks. So he insisted. I said, bro, that's not normal.
4: No.
2: Again, all on air. And he insisted it is normal. Insisted we go to phones and ask the people of
4: whether they wear their undies for 3 days straight.
2: Yeah. Including
4: the gym.
2: Going to the gym.
4: Oh.
5: Yeah. Got some yeses.
2: And there was no yeses. There was not one
5: we
2: yes.
5: We definitely got yeses.
2: There was no yeses.
4: Also, did you see those people? Do you want to be a part of them?
5: And I don't need to see them. I imagine they're beautiful.
2: Also, they didn't exist. No one said yes. And then some great underwear companies came on board and gifted you. How many? 60 pairs of jocks?
5: I think I got about 65.
4: Are you still wearing those same ones?
5: No, I got new pairs because I get those ones that don't ride up now. They're pretty good. Technology's moved on.
2: Don't ride up.
4: So you can get longer wear out of them.
2: Hang on. What are you wearing? Are you wearing like a garter belt or something with them?
5: What do you mean?
2: What do you mean the technology that doesn't ride up?
5: Yeah, there's like these ones now that have like...
4: Stretchiness.
5: They're stretchy on the inside, so they don't ride up. You know when you...
2: I don't.
5: Okay.
2: I don't have a huge riding up problem, but...
5: Yeah.
2: That's not me bragging. I didn't mean to say that.
5: Some of us don't, Jay. But also,
4: what would you be bragging?
2: I don't know. It just sounded like mine don't ride up.
5: Yeah, it's a good thing.
2: Yeah. Thanks, man.
5: No, there is pants, not you.
2: There's a new issue afoot, and that is the aircon in this studio.
4: Yeah.
2: Kieran asked if he could turn it on.
4: Yes.
2: Both you and I, you're in a shirt, I'm in a T-shirt. And I said...
4: Just take your hoodie off.
2: Take your hoodie off. And Kieran replied...
5: Well, I can't. I don't have anything underneath.
2: Nothing underneath. No
4: this
2: T-shirt.
4: Man is wearing a hoodie. With nothing underneath, and he's never worn anything. It's not like he had no T-shirts to wear today. He's never worn anything under his hoodies.
5: Because I'm wearing my outfit. So what does the T-shirt, what's the purpose of the
4: T-shirt? Because the weather changes throughout the day, and like taking a jacket or a coat, you need options.
5: No, because I've got...
2: What if you go to a restaurant and you can't ask them to adjust the aircon?
5: Well, in that situation, I would have worn a jacket and a T-shirt.
2: You've told us you've never worn a T-shirt under a hoodie, though.
5: No, I haven't, because I don't see the need. I'm wearing what I'm wearing for the day.
4: Yes, but the hoodie you could wear three or four times and change the T-shirt underneath.
5: The hoodie is the star of the day.
4: Yes, it can always be. It can be a star multiple times before you have to wash it if you whack a T-shirt underneath it.
5: Yeah, but I don't. I just wash it.
4: So you're just, do you get sweaty?
2: You're sweating straight.
5: I'm sweating right now.
4: Yeah, because it's hot.
2: I love you.
4: Sweating into your three-day-old underpants.
2: How often? And also, there's no way, after his history with jocks, there's no way this hoodie is getting washed every time you wear it.
5: No, okay, so I'll wear it on a walk tomorrow morning with my partner, Maddie.
4: Yep.
5: And then I'll probably...
4: You'll get one more wear out of it.
5: Well, because today I'm wearing it because it's an England hoodie. England played this morning. So I'll give it a sniff test before the next game.
4: Oh,
5: I won't wash
4: God.
5: It over the weekend. And if it's okay, I'll wear it.
4: Gross.
2: So you're going a week wearing a
5: But I'm not wearing it every day.
4: Oh, it's just gross. You can't, you need, it's all, it's too hot to not have
5: it's
4: something
5: hot
4: under.
5: In here because 13, you guys 10, are blizzards.
4: No, there is nobody, there's nobody that wears a hoodie without something under it. It's just not a way, who taught you how to dress yourself?
5: I did. I'm a grown man.
4: No, but you must have learned that from somewhere.
5: No, you just dress yourself, don't you? Do you learn how to dress yourself?
4: Yes, you do.
2: But you haven't. Do you want to know, do you want calls just on this? Because Kieran, will you believe if we get people call through saying that, you know, do you wear a t-shirt or not under a hoodie? Will you admit that you're wrong? Because you never do.
5: Oh, well, if I would say you can have, okay, we can get 10 calls through at once, mm-hmm. right? If two of them say that they don't wear anything underneath, I'm right.
4: So you just need a small number
5: to
4: back
5: people
4: you
5: to
4: up.
5: Say, yeah, 20%.
2: 13, 10, 60, give us a call. Is this normal behaviour to wear a hoodie
4: without
2: with nothing underneath?
4: Yeah.
2: And so your pits are sweating straight into your hoodie and you wear that for a whole week.
5: I've got deodorant on.

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2: Yum. But right now we're talking about something yuck.
3: Something you would leave on the shelf.
2: Oh, yeah.
3: I'd leave Kieran on the shelf.
2: Guaranteed to last on the shelf.
3: I do not want to be nibbling on that.
4: Want to smell my pits?
2: Yeah, I'll smell your pits.
3: So we've discovered that Kieran, our producer, doesn't wear a T-shirt under his hoodie. So he just wears hoodies his whole life with nothing underneath, direct hoodie-to-skin contact.
2: Yes.
3: It's weird.
2: I've had a pit smell.
3: And does it smell?
2: It smells like he just ducked out and put heaps of deodorant on the outside of the hoodie.
4: Well, I haven't. I've been saying here, you're the one who ducked out, so what have you been up to?
3: Do you spray the outside of the hoodie or the inside of the hoodie?
4: Inside and outside.
3: You spray the outside of your hoodie.
4: Not like you just do a little whip.
3: Yeah, no, you don't.
2: It'd smell like that.
3: Do you spray the outside of your clothes?
2: No, sorry.

0: I don't carry it, no. But it smelt like he'd sprayed
1: again,
0: the outside.
1: Who taught you about clothes and hygiene?
2: Just self-taught.
0: He's one of the most hygienic Englishmen going round.
3: Don't they call them soap dodgers, by the way?
0: Yeah. I don't. Do they?
2: I'm not a soap dodger. I shower once a day in the morning.
1: Jamie Lee, welcome to Jumper Etiquette. Is it weird that our producer doesn't wear a t-shirt under his hoodie?
4: It's not only weird, it is disgusting. What are you doing, Kieran? We need to chuck you in the bin. Like, what is going on?
1: I feel like we need to put his whole body in a washing machine.
2: Why are we okay with wearing t-shirts with nothing underneath?
1: Because we wash the t-shirts every day.
2: Yeah, I wash the jumper.
1: But you shouldn't, because the jumper doesn't need to be.
2: Well, yeah,
0: Kieran, listen to Jamie Lee. She's called in. Go for it, Jamie Lee.
4: I wash people for a living, and I really want to come and scrub you down.
0: Yeah.
4: Giving me the ick.
1: Are you a nurse, Jamie Lee?
4: I work in aged care.
1: Right.
4: So
0: yeah.
4: I go do showers, and Kieran, my elderly,
2: I'm an old man,
4: washing their clothes and their undies more than you. What is going on?
0: Jamie Lee, this is good. We could get you into studio and we could do a sponge bath and we could make it a listener event, 13 10 60, if you want to get involved and have a scrub of Kieran.
1: Oh,
0: thank
1: God.
0: You very much, Jamie Lee. G'day, Lauren.
5: Hi, how are you going?
0: Well, we're sitting next to the little stink here, so not as well as we thought. But what are your thoughts on this?
5: Well, I'm doing it now.
2: Yeah, it's delightful, right?
1: No, I bet you're wearing a bra.
5: Well, yeah, I'm wearing my bra.
0: See, so it's undergarments.
1: It's undergarments.
0: It's undergarments. Kieran has no bra on.
2: Wait, hold on.
5: I would be a bit worried if he was wearing a bra.
2: Why is the bra okay? But you're talking about your pits.
1: But it's just covering, like, your private bits.
0: Kieran, let me spell this out. You're straight tit to hoodie.
2: Yeah, I think that's fine.
1: Tit and pit to hoodie is what you are.
0: Tit to hoodie.
2: What about if it was like a crew neck?
0: You know how you wear underwear under jeans?
1: Yes. Yeah. It would be like, that's exactly
2: but
1: right.
2: But they're very different.
1: No, they're not.
2: No, I've got heaps of stuff going on down there. There's not a lot going on up here.
0: Well, you just made me smell your pit, so if you need me to do a sniff comparison.
1: A hoodie is an overgarment.
2: Yes.
1: Yes.
2: No, but like you can wear it just on its own.
1: No, you can't, Lisa. Can you?
0: We got Lisa?
5: I think you can.
0: Okay. What about Lisa? Lisa, what do you think?
6: No, you do not wear a hoodie on its own. That is just feral. It's disgusting.
1: Okay. Yeah. Thank you, Lisa.
2: I think you're all wrong.
1: What about Casey? Casey?
2: You've all got
1: thoughts,
2: too many clothes.
1: Casey?
7: Yeah, two of my kids do it. I think it's disgusting, but I do have two teenage kids that do it.
0: But they're kids, Kieran.
7: But they're not.
2: But Casey
7: should have
2: told them how not to do it.
0: Oh, they're 19 and 17. They're a peak smell age.
7: Yes. No, but I give them that they put them in the wash every time, but I have to do all of the washing.
1: Also, but Kieran's, expensive. You don't wash them all the time. They'll lose their fluff.
0: And Casey, Kieran's like wearing it 3 or 4 times.
7: Yeah, no, it needs to be washed every time if you're going to do it like that, Kieran.
2: Well, I'm saving the planet.
1: What about Jean? Let's end with Jean. Hey, Jean.
8: How you going?
1: Thoughts?
8: I'm pretty good on the undies for up to a week.
1: What?
0: Oh, my God.
8: Quite
1: what do you
8: clean
1: mean?
8: With that.
1: Well,
8: no shirt under a hoodie is a bit much, though.
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20: Me not working hard. Yeah, right, picture that with a Kodak. Or better yet, go to Times Square, take a picture of me with a Kodak. Took my life from negative to positive, I just want y'all to know that. And tonight, let's enjoy life. Pit

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3: The things we give away, the bills we could pay. It's a big winter blowout.
2: This is exciting because yoo-hoo, both of our voices can't do it. every Thursday for the month, we're giving away thousands of bucks in cold hard cash. The, what did you call it? The topic, the theme for this week is bills.
5: The theme, yes.
2: G'day, Cassandra.
6: Hello.
5: Hello.
2: Hello. What bill would you like paid, Cass?
6: I need to get my gas bill paid. I've just moved houses and I need to pay the gas bill for the old house.
2: How much?
6: It's about $300.
2: Have it.
5: Sorry.
2: That's yours.
5: Is it that easy?
2: Yeah.
5: I've not been a part of one of these for a while. What happens?
2: $300, Cassandra. That's all yours.
6: Thank you so much.
2: No worries.
5: Is it automatic?
6: Love you guys.
2: Love you.
5: Is it automatic or have they got to convince you?
2: No, we have to like the cut of their jib.
5: And how much have we got here to play with?
2: Thousands, because.
5: Okay, great. Yeah,
2: it's a whole sack of cash. I don't know how much is in a sack these days. I haven't checked recently. G'day, Beck.
7: Hello, guys. How are you?
2: Yeah, pretty good. What do you need bills paid for?
7: I've got the worst bill outstanding. It's my rates.
5: Oh, rates.
2: Your council
7: the worst
2: rates.
7: Of the lot. My council rates. I've got two that I still haven't paid, two installments, and it's just the worst of the lot, I feel.
5: Are you about to say don't pay them?
2: Yeah, don't pay them.
5: I can see your face.
2: Yeah.
5: No, pay them back.
7: I have heard people say that, but I don't like getting behind in things. And
5: if you don't pay them?
2: I don't know. I don't reckon I've paid mine in like 10 years.
5: Yes, you have.
7: Kidding
5: your
7: me.
5: Mum would have paid them. She
2: no,
5: pays
2: she hasn't.
5: Your bills.
2: No, she hasn't. I get angry letters.
5: Or Johnny would have paid them.
2: No, he hasn't. He hasn't.
7: Because you get interest on them and then it's go up and up and up and you just, they're never ending.
2: But you're only two deep. Like, you can go a bit further. Hold the line, Beck. Hold the line.
5: Oh, my God. You can't tell people not to pay their rates.
2: Why?
5: Because they'll be evicted or something.
2: Okay, sorry.
5: It'll be your fault.
2: I've read the radio codes. Pay them responsibly. G'day, Nicole.
8: Hello, how are you?
2: Yeah, good. What do you need the bills paid for? What bill? I haven't worked out how to say that. What bill do you need paid?
8: Oh, I've got a lot of bills, but I want to take the kids to Sushi Train.
2: This is good because Sushi Train is my favourite.
5: I love it so much. Who doesn't love a Sushi Train?
8: For ages, and it's just like, oh.
2: Nicole, I went to a sushi boat overseas.
5: What's that
8: really?
5: Mean?
2: Yeah, so you sit there and there's a little water tunnel that goes in front of you and all the sushi goes past on a little boat.
5: That's
8: holy
5: cute.
8: Holy moly, that would be awesome.
2: Yeah.
5: Give Nicole the money. I know it's not.
8: My kid wants him to be able to lay in bed and build a sushi train around him so he just lays there all day.
2: That's pretty fun.
5: So just
2: how much would that cost?
5: Do we give Nicole the money for Sushi Train or for the bills? I don't understand.
2: Nicole,
8: bills as well, so.
2: Nicole, because of the terms and conditions of this, you have to tell me that you've already been to Sushi Train, you did a runner and you have an outstanding bill that you need to pay. So if you could just tell me that quickly.
8: Sure.
2: Go for it.
8: Yes, I've run a runner at the Sushi Train.
2: Great, and how much
5: don't
2: is your...
5: Don't just do things that Tommy tells you to say, Nicole. That can get you in a lot of trouble.
2: And how much is your outstanding bill?
5: $2,500.
2: What?
5: I love it so much.
2: Hold the line, Nicole. We'll come back to you. G'day, Alana.
9: Hey, guys. How are you?
2: Yeah, good. What bill do you need paid?
9: Look, mine's a biggie. We have our last installment of our cruise coming up that we're going to Vanuatu.
2: So you've already paid part of the bill. So you've already committed to this.
9: Yeah, okay. We've already committed. We've told the kids this will be our first overseas holiday ever as a family.
5: Fun.
2: How do you feel about the Hunter virus?
9: I don't care. I'll do it if it means there's a cruise involved.
2: I love your attitude. How much do you need?
9: It's $1,400.
2: Okay. Hold on the line there, Alana.
5: So what happens here? You've got to pick between the two rates installments, the sushi train and the family holiday?
2: Yeah. Yeah.
5: And you have to pick one of them, do you think?
2: We can give away a beer. Let's see what Sally's got. G'day, Sally.
10: Hello. How big's your sack, Tommy?
2: Pretty massive, Sally.
5: Is that something you want to say?
2: No. But Sally was encouraging, so I like it. Sally, what's your bill?
10: So, my lovelies, it's our engagement party, but it's a surprise wedding.
5: Oh, my God.
10: But nobody knows. So,
5: but you're calling us and saying it on radio.
10: Is it my name or isn't it?
5: Sally by the fake name. I love it.
10: So, yes.
2: So, this is my, Sally, how much is the bill?
10: $2,800 is left of the bill. So we paid our deposit. We just need that.
5: Oh, my God, this is so exciting. Nobody knows, Sally.
10: Nobody knows except myself and my fiancé.
5: Oh, I love this.
10: So, yes, it's just amazing. Like, we've both had bad relationships. I'm 15. Oh, I won't say my name just in case. He's got two kids. I've got two kids. Yeah. And he's my missing piece to my puzzle. And it is just the best thing that's ever happened to me. He says it's the best thing that's happened to him. Well, let's just make sure he does say that.
2: So funny.
10: So, this would be amazing. Aww. And, yeah, we just want the best for each other now. So I'm getting a little bit cheaper.
5: So get much kid-free time, Sally, when you've got a family of four kids between you now.
10: Well, we don't live together because we need to save for a deposit for a house, yada, yada, yada. He's got two younger children. I've got two older children, 19 and 16. Beat that out for them.
5: For sure. No, we're live, Sally. We can't keep editing things for you.
2: Sally, in case you give away too many more incriminating details, we've heard your case and we'll ask you to hold the line, please. This is pretty easy. Can we go back to Beck with the rates installment, please? Hey, Beck.
4: Yes, I'm here.
2: Yeah, come back to us in another 5 years when you're up to seven.
5: Oh, my God.
2: See ya.
5: Oh, no. Beck. Thanks,
2: Beck. Nicole.
4: Yep.
2: Your sushi train.
4: Yeah.
2: You're asking for $2,500, which does seem.
4: I have six kids.
5: Oh, wow. Okay. Well, she might need a bit.
2: Nicole, have $400 for sushi train.
4: Oh, awesome. Thank you.
2: No worries.
5: Great. Okay. So what's left now?
2: Let's go to Alana. Alana, you asked for $1,400.
9: Yeah, I did. My husband and I have been working so hard to sort of pay this.
2: I don't need a sob story.
5: He doesn't care for that, Alana. That's the problem.
2: Yeah. But how many kids you got, you said, going?
9: I've got two boys and they're teenagers. They're not going to want to know me soon.
5: Yeah.
9: So I need to take advantage of these years.
2: Would it cut costs if you just left the teenagers at home?
9: Maybe. That's actually not a terrible idea.
2: Okay, then I'll give you $800.
9: Thank you so much. That's still a help.
5: And what are we giving the surprise wedding? Come on, what are you going to give Sal?
2: Sally, what did you need again?
10: $2,800. Well, a little bit more for a honeymoon, you know what I mean?
2: You really like Sally, don't you?
5: Of course, it's a wonderful story.
10: I know, it's so beautiful.
2: I think... Hey,
10: come on, guys. Empty that sack, Tommy.
2: Sally, I think you're great as well. Have $4,000.
10: You're joking me.
2: No, we're not.
10: No. Mm-hmm. Oh, my God. Thank you so much. $4,000.
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26: Good morning, I'm Gabriel Hodson. Dockers and Crows AFL legend Tony Modra has been flown to an Adelaide hospital with life-threatening injuries after a freak truck accident in poor weather conditions on the Fleurieu Peninsula. The 57-year-old had retired from football to take up cattle farming with his wife and two children on the outskirts of Victor Harbour. Police say his condition appears to have improved since. Fans Premier Peter Malinauskas, former MP Alexander Downer and Federal Trade Minister Don Farrell have all wished Modra well, as has Fremantle coach Justin Longmuir.
27: It's pretty fresh for me, like it is for everyone. Yeah, obviously a big part of the Freo family. All I can say is I wish him and his family well. Hopefully he can pull through. I'm thinking of him, we're all thinking of him and his family, and yeah, thoughts are with him.
26: There's been an early morning fatal crash in central Victoria. Emergency services were called to a street close to an underpass for the town's tourist railway line around 1:35. The driver was the only person in the car. He died at the scene. The Cook government will legislate a security crackdown for a defence expo in Perth. There'll be a protected area around the Perth Convention and Exhibition Centre for the duration of Land Forces Expo in October. WA police will have the power to set up checkpoints, cordons and roadblocks, keep people and vehicles out, direct people to leave and search people and vehicles. There'll also be an excluded persons list. The WA government is framing the legislation as a public safety benefit. Employers and entrepreneurs have dismissed a partial backdown on plans to increase capital gains tax and the taxation of trusts. The Albanese government will now allow businesses with a turnover of up to $10 million to receive a 50% discount on capital gains tax on the sale of active assets. That's up from a $2 million threshold. Melbourne billionaire Chris Morris has signed a deal with the Queensland government to lease a neglected island off the Cairns coast. Double Island was once popular with A-listers like Brad Pitt and Jennifer Aniston. David Crisafulli is confident it'll help tourism.
28: I've seen Double Island sit there and just go to ruin. And what Chris will do in making it publicly accessible as well as world class will take that destination to the next level.
26: Finance, and the Aussie dollar is buying 70.1 US cents. The Dow Jones is up 150 points and the Nasdaq's up 415 points.
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26: Rinky Hijikata's had a big win at the Queen's Club. Craig Gabriel's in London.
2: From the 20 matches he's played against top 20 players, Hijikata has scored his second win and in doing so has upset the second seed Ilya Lehechka 4-6, 7-5, 7-6. The victory sends Hijikata into the quarters at Queen's for the second time and he joins Alex Dimonor in the last eight. This is the first time meeting between Hijikata and Lehechka in the pros, but the Czech had won all four of their matches in juniors. At the women's in Berlin, Filipina wildcard Alexandra Ayala has stunned Australian Open winner Elena Rybakina 7-5, 6-4 to reach the quarters. Craig Gabriel, London.
26: AFL ladder leaders Fremantle have beaten third place Geelong by 9 points. It's only round 15, but Docker Andrew Brayshaw has told Fox Footy it feels like a finals match.
3: I mean, yeah, amazing. 55,000 here at Optus, and the pressure was unreal. Like, the crowd was so special, and to get a win like that in front of them is, yeah, really good feeling.
26: World Cup football, and Czechia and South Africa have finished the Group A match with a 1-1 draw. 24 hours from now, the Australians will face the United States. And this hour, we have Switzerland taking on Bosnia. That's the latest in news and sport.
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7: Your forecast across the Wimmera today. Partly cloudy, very high chance of showers, most likely all day. Northwesterly winds up to 25 k's. Tomorrow, partly cloudy, medium chance of showers all day, light winds, top of 13. For Sunday, partly cloudy, slight chance of a shower, light winds, top of 13. And for Monday, partly cloudy, chance of morning fog, light winds, top of 13. Your tops for today, Horsham 15, Stall and Ararat 13.
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29: It's currently 9 degrees.
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1: The farm's a mess. 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
2: Demolition Man. 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
4: It's Emma Clark with your local news update. Good morning. A new community battery system is now operational at the Pomona Community Hall, boosting energy security and emergency preparedness for local residents. Emma Roberts has more.
5: The $123,000 project includes the battery linked to the hall's existing solar system, providing up to 2 days of backup power during outages. Delivered through the Victorian Government's Neighbourhood Batteries Program, the project was completed in partnership with Indigo Power. Ararat Rural City Council says the upgrade will help keep the hall functioning during emergencies, including bushfire-related power disruptions. Emma Roberts, Ace Radio.
4: One of the biggest problems for farmers facing renewable energy projects in the region is a lack of trust with the developers, most of whom are overseas owned. VicGrid, the state authority that manages the rollout of renewables, has banned developers from forcing host farmers to sign non-disclosure agreements. CEO of VicGrid, Alistair Parker, says there can't be an obligation where farmers aren't allowed to speak to their neighbours about their decisions.
6: What we've seen is some developers, when they signed up landholders, making them sign what's called a non-disclosure agreement that essentially prohibited them from speaking to their neighbours. It also prohibited them speaking to rival companies. And so we've said you just mustn't have an obligation that people can't speak to their neighbours. It's really important that they speak to their neighbours, that they discuss what's going on and so
4: casual
6: on.
4: Casual and part-time workers across the Wimmera will be included as part of the state government's new work from home laws. Legislation is being introduced requiring employers to allow employees to work 2 days a week from home where possible. Sally Kirshen at the Victorian Chamber of Commerce and Industry says in the current environment, nothing could be worse.
7: That's the last thing we need to be doing. We need to make it easier to employ people, not harder. And that's something that business has said across the board, that of course we've got flexibility. We've got the highest work from home rates here in Victoria. There is no problem to solve. There won't be a single job created.
4: And that's your local news.

Senior footy when the Saints travel to Alexandra Oval to face the Rats tomorrow. The Saints have been the surprise packet of the season, currently holding a four-game winning streak, whilst the Rats have won their last two, despite a groin injury to coach Tom Williamson, and that's your local sport.

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1: 12 degrees in Melbourne, showers atop today, 15 at 6 o'clock. Good morning. I'm David Armstrong. Dockers and Crows legend Tony Modger has been critically hurt in a truck accident. His condition was initially reported as life-threatening, but South Australian police now say he has improved. The 57-year-old had retired from football, take up cattle farming at Wepinga on the outskirts of Victor Harbour. Police say his cattle truck crashed into a tree in poor weather conditions about 10 k's away last night. 57-year-old was the sole occupant. He's been taken to the Flinders Medical Centre. 16-year-old boy who was out on bail at the time has stolen four cars in one day. Police in Ballarat found the boy yesterday. He was arrested after a chase on foot. Officers searched him, found a quantity of meth, GHB, along with scissors, a spanner and gloves. A broken water main has caused significant damage at Flemington. This local Fiona says it's shooting 10 metres into the air.
2: I woke up at 3:30 this morning and I thought, oh, it's raining outside. And I looked outside and there was water everywhere. I'm like, oh, yeah, it's raining. But there was this terrible noise. So it was like there was an aeroplane flying overhead, but very low. But there are rocks everywhere. Like it's burst out of the road and there's rocks everywhere.
1: The Premier's Business Council, the government's primary contact with the business community, has been wound back. The Age is reporting it hasn't met at all this year. Chairman Ahmed Fahua has been moved aside. Premier Jacinta Allen has appointed herself the new chair of her own advisory council. Well, the startup sector claims Labor's tax carve-outs are confusing and complicated. Here's Nelson Scott.
3: The government has listed tech startups as among the groups exempt from its changes to the capital gains tax discount. But to qualify for the carve-out, a company must demonstrate it has growth potential, scalability and a global competitive advantage. Some in the industry argue Labor's changes are too complicated for founders to understand and lack a clear definition of what a startup is. They claim it could result in talent moving overseas where tax conditions are more favourable. But the government argues the changes will boost innovation and give investors greater confidence. Consultation on the startup reforms will continue until next month. Nelson Scott, Canberra.
1: Ukraine has launched its largest drone attack on Moscow since the war began, striking a major oil refinery. Russian air defences intercepted nearly 200 drones, but several breached the perimeter to hit the facility. That refinery supplies over a third of the region's fuel. In finance, Wall Street is up 94 points, our dollar 70.08 US. Well, the Dockers are on a 13-match winning streak after coming from behind to beat Geelong in Perth last night by 9 points. Rio coach Justin Longmuir proud his boys fought back.
4: First half, we just didn't get bang for buck. They preyed on our mistakes, whether we coughed the ball up or turned the ball over in areas that didn't allow us to defend, which gave them some pretty easy looks back the other way. Clearly got our kicking boots on at halftime and we would have kicked seven straight in the third. I thought we'd ground out a really solid win.
1: Hawks defender Tom Barras returns from a hamstring injury tonight. Hawthorn faces the Suns on the Gold Coast. It's half time in the World Cup clash between Switzerland and Bosnia. Scores nil all. Czechia and South Africa have drawn one all. The third golf major of the year, the US Open's underway in New York. Rory McIlroy in contention after his first round, firing a 1-under 69. That's the latest news and sports.
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5: Good morning, it's Emma Clark with your local news update. Police are appealing for the public's assistance to help locate missing Horsham man Neville. The 47-year-old was last seen leaving a property in Pool's Place at around 4 p.m. Wednesday afternoon. Police say his disappearance is out of character and there are concerns for his welfare due to a medical condition. Neville was last seen wearing blue tracksuit pants, a white hoodie and carrying a backpack. Anyone with information on his whereabouts is urged to contact Horsham Police. Doctors at Grampians Health are trialling artificial intelligence technology aimed at reducing paperwork and giving clinicians more time with patients. Pat Gordon has more.
6: The project, developed in partnership with the University of Melbourne, uses AI to transcribe and prepare clinical notes and correspondence for GPs. Health officials say doctors currently spend hours each day on documentation, contributing to workforce pressures. The 12-week trial is being conducted in Ballarat and could pave the way for wider use of the technology in regional hospitals, including Horsham and Stawell. Pat Gordon, Ace Radio.
5: High school students across Wannon have the chance to win a trip to Canberra following the launch of the My First Speech competition. 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
5: Neil will look to hold on to fifth place when they travel to City Oval to take on the Demons. The D's have been competitive without securing wins in the past month and will look to pick up their third win of the season to stay in the finals hunt. The Tigers are coming off an impressive 21-point win against Warwick in round 8, and that's your local sport.
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10: Your 4-day forecast for the Wimmera. Cloudy today with a very high chance of showers, the chance of a thunderstorm during the afternoon and evening, and winds northerly up to 30 k's an hour, turning westerly in the middle of the day. We're heading for a top today of 15 in Horsham, 13 in Stawell and Ararat. Dropping down to 7 tonight. Tomorrow, cloudy with a morning shower or two, 13. Sunday, partly cloudy, 14. Monday, partly cloudy, 13.
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10: Currently, it's 9 degrees.
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10: Here we are at 6:08. It's your Friday edition of the Morning Crew with Gabby and Dan. I'm back. Sorry for yesterday. Hello, Gabby.
13: Yeah, you had the day off after going to State of Origin. Great win.
10: By Queensland.
13: Yeah.
10: Yes. Got my head on and my belly on the telly a bit, actually, on Wednesday night.
13: Your head and your belly.
10: My belly made the TV coverage.
13: Putting your arms up celebrating and then a bit of your belly popped out?
10: Exactly what happened. I've got up my phone. I'll show you.
13: How embarrassing.
10: Great win. Highest rated Origin game ever as well. So most attended, highest rated.
13: It was a record-breaking crowd.
10: Yeah, so that means a peak audience of 6.1 million people tuned in to see my belly on TV on Wednesday.
13: Oh, that's very good.
10: The joys of being an overweight person. Arms up, straight down. So hard doing the YMCA. Anyway, Gabby, good to see you. Happy Friday, mate.
13: Happy Friday. What's it like coming to work 3 days, having one day off, total, and then coming back?
10: Total mind you know what.
13: Yeah, if I was you, weird. I would have taken yesterday and today off.
10: Well,
13: but we all know that you're in annual leave deficit.
10: I am.
13: You owe the company money.
10: Yes, if they made me redundant, I'd have to pay the money. Anyway,
13: very good.
10: The only way to start a Friday show, because yes, my body clock might not believe it, but it is a Friday. It is with Get Fact Friday, and we're going to do that after the latest one from Taylor Swift,
13: Toy Story 5. Hands up in the air.
10: I knew it. You.

0: is the morning crew with Gabby and Dan. It's time for Get Fact Friday. Friday. Gotta get your facts on Friday. Gotta be knowledgeable for the weekend. Weekend. Yeah, it kind of feels like a bit of an indoorsy type of weekend for most, unless you've got three kids playing three separate footy games at three separate venues over the weekend. Then I guess you're outdoors. But
1: sit in the car? And then beat the horn?
0: No, I don't think I can. I'm team manager for one, so I'm on the bench for one of them. But yeah, no, it is a
1: outdoorsy weekend.
0: An outdoorsy weekend for me, but indoorsy for most, I think, Gabby. So let's share some facts, share some insight, as we do every Friday.
1: If you're going to the pub or you're going to the movies, don't order Sprite.
0: What?
1: Order Clear Lemon Fanta. That was the name they originally had for it.
0: Really?
1: Clear Lemon Fanta.
0: I went to a restaurant on Wednesday night for dinner and they had refillable cups.
1: Oh, yeah.
0: And my kids unfortunately got one and they just went rogue and they were putting all sorts of stuff in it. Oliver came back and he's like, may I introduce to you Spranta?
1: Yeah, as a kid, after we had a like party,
0: yes,
1: and we had all the dregs of different fizzy drinks, my brothers and I used to mix them together and make concoctions. Some good, some not so good.
0: Well, that's what I said. I said, they've already done all the mixing for us, mate. They've tried them all.
1: Yeah.
0: This is what they've come up with.
1: I do like, and I haven't had it for a really long time.
0: Yes.
1: Coca-Cola with grenadine. Okay, it gives it like a raspberry flavor.
0: Oh, okay. Yeah. With Coke, they've perfected it.
1: I like vanilla Coke.
0: Really? No, just straight full-strength Coke for me. We mentioned movies before. Well, back in Terminator 2, Arnold Schwarzenegger was paid $15 million, which means per word he was paid $21,429.
1: Oh, wouldn't that be nice?
0: I wonder,
1: could do one show and walk away and never work again.
0: I wonder how much per word we get paid.
1: That's depressing.
0: I'm not going to work that out. But it's not over $21,000.
1: No.
0: Yes.
1: Hey, speaking of movies, so the bee sting death scene in My Girl, 1991.
0: Haven't seen it.
1: Was got Macaulay Culkin in it,
0: okay,
1: right? So the production actually used thousands of real bees.
0: Ugh.
1: On a 10-year-old Macaulay Culkin. So to attract them, they coated his hands in the queen bee's scent.
0: Oh.
1: And when the director yelled cut, he had to run to the forest to try and get away from the bees. Isn't that...
0: What?
1: Isn't that appalling?
0: Can't we CGI it? I mean, 91 wasn't that long ago.
1: It was 1991.
0: Oh, come on.
1: So it's like, I don't know, a fishing line
0: just
1: with a bee on it and just hang it over? I don't know.
0: Maybe you'd get like a stunt guy as well. You wouldn't use real Macaulay Culkin.
1: They used him. Isn't that so abusive and ridiculous?
0: That's a stretch.
1: It's a stretch. It's a surprise that he seems now a very well-rounded human.
0: Now?
1: Yeah. I know he went off the rails for a bit, but when you look at his life and a lot of the things he had to endure...
0: Yeah.
1: It's amazing that he's married, a great father, seemingly.
0: Has not left his kids at home once while accidentally going to France without them.
1: Yeah.
0: You know what I mean? Hey, did you know a single rotation of the Earth hasn't taken exactly 24 hours since 1820?
1: Oh.
0: There you go. I don't know. Maybe that's
1: so some days a bit long, some days a bit short.
0: I guess so.
1: And call it even.
0: And maybe that's roughly when we introduced the leap day. I'm not sure. But a single rotation of the Earth hasn't taken exactly 24 hours since 1820.
1: I can't believe we've kept stats for that long. In Cooper Pedy, temperatures, we know, they rise to about 45 degrees. A lot of the population, they live underground.
0: Literally.
1: But this is silly. The golf course has no grass. So the players take a little swatch of AstroTurf to tee off on.
0: That's good. A lot of dust. My last one, and it's bus related, so you know I like it. In Poland, there is a part of that great nation known as the Hel Peninsula. And up until recently, the only bus to service it was the 666.
1: Oh, that's very good.
0: So up until recently, you could take the 666 to hell. Unfortunately, I did look it up last night. It has been replaced by the 669 and the 654, which are less funny.
1: Yeah.
0: But, why not spend your next holiday in the Hel Peninsula? Get Fact Friday, Friday. Gotta get your facts on Friday. Gotta be knowledgeable for the weekend, weekend.
1: That's very good.
0: There we go.
1: I would have protested more bus runs. Being like, no, one's enough. 666 to hell.
0: 666 to hell. I hope they got the reference. I hope there's no language barrier there. 21 past 6, boarding crew with Gabby and Dan.
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0: of Teddy Swims. That's Mr. Know It All at 6:29 Friday edition. Morning crew, Gabby and Dan.
1: Ooh, let's talk about transport New South Wales.
0: Ooh, I do like transport. So and New South Wales, to be fair.
1: They've sparked fierce debate after warning drivers about getting behind the wheel barefoot.
0: Barefoot?
1: Despite there being no law technically banning it. Mm. So apparently in New South Wales, you can still be fined more than $400.
0: Yes.
1: If police believe bare feet, thongs or unsafe footwear affected your ability to properly control the vehicle.
0: Really?
1: So we've got mobile phone cameras. Mm. We've got seatbelt cameras.
0: We have feet cameras. Yeah.
1: There's a fetish there.
0: This might surprise.
1: I find this fascinating.
0: Might not surprise you, actually, really. I drive barefoot a lot. And I think I control the car better in bare feet than I do in footwear.
1: Also, right now, what's on your feet?
0: Nothing.
1: Yeah. Mm. You are barefoot most of the time.
0: I'm wearing thongs. Got thongs here, but I slip them off.
1: You slip them off. You just walked over to my side.
0: Was I barefoot, was I?
1: Yeah, you were.
0: See, I don't even realise. I don't even notice that I'm doing it.
1: One time you started walking to the bathroom.
0: Yeah, I did.
1: And you didn't have shoes on.
0: Nah,
1: and I was like, that's pretty gross.
0: Yeah, I clicked halfway there. Anyway.
1: You're not in your house.
0: Yes.
1: But I find this really interesting. Yeah. For me, I wear more different types of shoes than you.
0: Of course.
1: Stilettos, for example.
0: How do you go driving in them?
1: You can do it, but I usually flick it off.
0: Yeah.
1: It's much easier to drive barefoot than it is with a 6-inch heel.
0: And as I said, I've got thongs on today. It is much easier, I find, to drive barefoot than in a pair of thongs.
1: Yes.
0: Absolutely.
1: Yeah.
0: And I think most people would agree with that.
1: I think a lot of people have had a scary situation driving with a thong and it's slipping or getting caught.
0: Yep.
1: And you feel suddenly like you're lacking control of the car.
0: Yeah.
1: So I can see why thongs is banned.
0: Yes.
1: Or it's not banned, but why thongs may be banned. But barefoot. I mean, professional race drivers wear shoes.
0: Yeah.
1: But very, very thin soles.
0: Okay.
1: So they can feel the pedals more and have more sensory feedback.
0: Well, that's what I feel like when I'm driving barefoot. I feel like I can...
1: I'm more one with the car.
0: Well, to a degree.
1: Yeah.
0: To a degree. But if I'm wearing shoes, it feels like, you know, I can lose that touch a little bit. But I suppose I drive barefoot so much that it's sort of just become second nature to me. So I'm used to, probably more used to driving barefoot than I am with shoes on.
1: I saw a comment online from Elizabeth, and she said she did her driver's license test barefoot.
0: Well, that's extreme.
1: And had no trouble passing.
0: Right.
1: And the tester was a policeman.
0: Mm.
1: And she said she asked if she could drive barefoot, and the policeman said as long as she had her clothes on, it would be fine.
0: Well, yeah, I guess that's true. Yeah. Well, not distracting other drivers. But I mean, The law is a bit grey in that regard. I'm not sure what the law is in Victoria, but in New South Wales, you know, if the police officer believe that your footwear impacted your driving ability. I mean, that's sort of a grey area because it's sort of, well, did it or did it not? I don't know. And it's the same if you can get fined if you're, say, eating a McFlurry while driving because you need two hands, theoretically, to eat a McFlurry. But yeah. I'm not sure that's 100% a rule. I think it's if the
1: you've
0: police
1: got to be in control of the car.
0: Don't believe you're in control, proper control. So there is a little bit of a grey area there because maybe what's in control for somebody is not in control for somebody else.
1: Exactly right.
0: Mm.
1: But, very interesting. So careful with your bootsies. I mean, right now it's cold, so you're probably going to be wearing shoes, but summer.
0: Well, I'm not wearing shoes. It was very cold this morning.
1: Do you feel cold?
0: Yeah, a little bit. But I mean, I only walked, how far is it from the car to the door at work? That's as far outside as I walked this morning.
1: Yeah, right.
0: Yeah, okay. I'll be fine. Just put the heater on, just your feet. It's an option. I assume that's what it's for in the car. Driving barefoot, keeping your shoeless.
1: With the heat on.
0: Yeah.
1: There you go. So careful if you're in New South Wales driving barefoot.
0: I will. This is Milk in Morgab on the Morning Crew.

0: Gabby and More Grab, just the way you are at 25 to 7. Morning Crew with Gabby and Dan. Happy Friday. We're just talking about driving barefoot. Transport for New South Wales created a bit of a stir on their Facebook page or their socials the other day, pointing out that it is technically not illegal to drive barefoot. They can, I guess, say that you're not necessarily in control of your vehicle if you are driving barefoot, but I prefer it.
1: Yeah, I would prefer it over certain shoes. Some shoes are slippery.
0: Yeah.
1: And stilettos are difficult.
0: Yeah, over thongs, 100%. But I do wear thongs a lot, even in the colder months.
1: You do, all the time. But you got a pair that makes it look like you're barefoot. They're like a nude,
0: colour. I do have a pair of nude thongs.
1: And it looks like you're walking barefoot. And it trips me out.
0: Well, you used to have a pair of leggings that were the similar colour.
1: Oh, I wore them once to work.
0: You wore them once and I did a double take in the nicest possible way. I was coming in from behind you. I was walking in the building and you sort of had your legs up at the table. I was like, what's going on there?
1: You thought I was pantsless.
0: I thought you were showing quite a bit of leg.
1: I think the colour was dubbed latte. Okay. And it looked when I went home and assessed myself, yes, it did look like I was wearing no pants, so I never wore those again.
0: I politely informed you that it did kind of look like you weren't wearing any pants.
1: I only wear black sportswear now.
0: Good, yeah, right.
1: Only,
0: okay.
1: Because I had a grey pair once.
0: Oh, yeah.
1: And I sweat a lot into workout. And you could just see wet patches, so yeah, I was like, well, they're in the bin too. So just black.
0: So no more latte pants.
1: No more latte leggings.
0: Great, excellent.
1: No more grey leggings, just black.
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4: It's Emma Clark with your local news update. Good morning. A lack of trust between farmers and renewable energy developers remains a major concern in regional Victoria. In response, VicGrid has moved to ban developers from requiring host landholders to sign non-disclosure agreements. Chief Executive Alistair Parker says the move's part of their community engagement and social value guidelines.
5: And so we've outlawed non-disclosure agreements of that type. And it's part of... We published on Friday afternoon what are called the Community Engagement and Social Value Guidelines, and there are 43 obligations that we're placing on developers to make sure that people are treated with respect, that they get the information they need, and that the benefits associated with the project are shared fairly with the local community.
4: New research suggests many workers across the southwest and Wimmera are unaware of a key change about to happen with their superannuation. More than half of respondents to a national survey said they didn't know payday super comes into effect on July 1. Kim Owen-Jones from MyOps says the change means businesses will be required to pay superannuation at the same time as wages.
6: An employee having visibility of the super contributions that are made more regularly will give them the confidence that the entitlements that they are meant to be paid are being done so correctly. It gives a stronger connection between payday and super. And what this all means is that over the long term, these regular contributions can improve retirement outcomes because that money has an opportunity to start compounding earlier.
4: A search is underway for 47-year-old Horsham man Neville, who has been missing since Wednesday afternoon. He was last seen by family members at a home in Poole's Place at around 4 p.m. and is believed to be travelling on foot. Police and family are concerned because his disappearance is considered highly unusual and he has a medical condition. Anyone who has seen Neville or knows where he may be is asked to contact Horsham Police Station, and that's your local news.
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4: The Warwick Eagles will be keen to return to the winners list tomorrow when they host the Burrows at Brim. The Burrows are still searching for their first victory of the season after a tough loss against Ararat in round 8. The Eagles are coming off a disappointing loss to nil, but showed they can be serious contenders with a win over Southern Mallee in round 7, and that's your local sport.
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7: Your four-day forecast for Wimmera. Cloudy today with a very high chance of showers. The chance of a thunderstorm during the afternoon and evening. And winds northerly up to 30 k's an hour, turning westerly in the middle of the day. We're heading for a top today of 15 in Horsham, 13 in Stall and Ararat. Dropping down to 7 tonight. Tomorrow, cloudy with a morning shower or two, 13. Sunday, partly cloudy, 14. Monday, partly cloudy, 13.
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10: Currently, it's 9 degrees.
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0: Well, I hate to start this Friday Locker Room on a downer, but I do want to send our thoughts to former AFL great Tony Modra, who's been involved in quite a serious truck crash yesterday afternoon in regional South Australia. He was airlifted to Adelaide. Tony Modra, Gab, he was Godra. He was just absolutely adored in Adelaide, played for the Crows, finished his career with the Dockers, has one of the best all-time highlight reels of any player. Some of the marks and goals were just brilliant. So thoughts with Tony Modra, a pretty serious accident there, so fingers crossed he pulls through. Last night in the footy, we got underway round 15 with the Freo Dockers claiming a 9-point win over Geelong in a total reversal of when they played each other back in round one. So in round one, Freo got out to a big lead and the Cats chased it down. And last night, the Cats got out to a big lead and the Dockers chased it down. So well done to Freo. They just can't lose at the minute. They lost round one to Geelong, and since then they've gone 13 wins in a row, 13. So that's an unbelievable little run the Dockers are on. They're quite a few wins clear of the team sitting third and fourth. So a top two finish looks pretty likely for the Dockers, and that means two home finals in WA. So
3: tough for the travelling team.
0: Exactly. We'll see. Tonight, round 15 continues. We've got Gold Coast versus Hawthorn at People's Choice Stadium on the Gold Coast. Jared Witt's back for the Suns. Tom Barris back for the Hawks. The Suns need to show something. We'll see if they can do it tonight. Now, a lot of people are going to be getting up early tomorrow.
3: Yeah.
0: 5 a.m. is when the Socceroos...
3: We'll just push through the whole night.
0: Oh, no, I don't think that's an option. Well, maybe for some. But the Socceroos take on USA in Seattle tomorrow morning at 5 a.m. our time. Of course, both these sides coming off big wins. We beat Turkey 2-0. The Yanks beat Paraguay 3-0.
3: Yep.
0: So whoever wins is guaranteed to go through. Both these teams are very likely to go through. But a win tomorrow would hook ourselves in the round of 32, which is fantastic. Hopefully there's a lot of Aussies there. We're going to be outnumbered, no doubt about it, but with Harry Soutar at the back and Nestri and Kunda at the front, we should be right, Gabby. Go the Aussies. Now, at the World Cup overnight, Czechia had a 1-1 draw with South Africa. At the moment, only about 3 minutes to go, and Switzerland lead Bosnia 2-0. Later today, it's Mexico and South Korea and also Canada versus Qatar. Hey, you mentioned that the Socceroos ratings the other day, incredible. Lots of people tuned in. In fact, I've got it here somewhere. Where are my ratings? Here we go. So an average of 3.035 million viewers watched the Socceroos versus Turkey. That made it the highest men's Socceroos or Australia match at a FIFA World Cup. But that was pipped by State of Origin 2 on Wednesday night. So State of Origin 2 on Wednesday night, the most attended State of Origin game ever. And also the most watched, averaged 4.294 million viewers, State of Origin on Wednesday.
3: Jeez.
0: Peaked at 6.173.
3: That's great.
0: So it nearly peaked at about 1.4 million higher than the Socceroos peak. So that's, let me put that into perspective, that's incredible. Melbourne Storm, they're going to try and back it up. They've got a game against the Canberra Raiders Sunday afternoon in Melbourne. That is Cameron Munster's 250th NRL game. And we're up to the finals now of Super Netball, and both Melbourne teams are in it. So the major semi-final is on Sunday. That is the Adelaide Thunderbirds versus the Melbourne Vixens. Winner goes through to the grand final, loser gets a second chance. And in a sudden death semi, we've got the West Coast Fever hosting the Melbourne Mavericks over there in Perth. Loser leaves town in that one, Gabby. There we go. Good luck if you're taking the field or court this weekend. Enjoy your weekend of sport. It's the Morning Crew with Gabby and Dan at 6:49.
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0: Somber Undressed. Morning Crew with Gabby and Dan, 4 to 7. How'd you go with Helping Hand on your own yesterday, Gabby?
1: Well, yesterday Christina told me about the fact she's got an infected wisdom tooth that she drains herself. So we've given her some money for a Helping Hand to get that wisdom tooth out.
0: Yikes. 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
3: 12 degrees in Melbourne, a shower or two atop today, 15, 7 o'clock. Good morning. David Armstrong. There are grave fears for AFL legend Tony Modra. He's in hospital after a horror farm accident. Here's Kiara Parker.
4: The AFL great was seriously injured after crashing his cattle truck into a tree on his South Australian property near Victor Harbour. He was airlifted to hospital for treatment last night. It appeared a tree branch may have pierced the window of his truck cabin, but police are yet to determine the cause of the accident. The 57-year-old has lived on a beef and cattle farm at Wade Pinger since 2003. Fremantle coach Justin Longmuir, who played alongside Tony Modra at the Dockers, was shocked by the news.
5: Big part of the Freo family. So I wish him and his family well. Hopefully he can pull through. I'm thinking of him. We're all thinking of him. Thoughts are with him.
4: Kiara Parker reporting.
3: Police in Ballarat have chased down a teenage car thief accused of stealing four cars in one day. The 16-year-old, who was out on bail, found in possession with drugs, a spanner and gloves, since been charged with a number of offences and has been remanded in custody. The Premier's Business Council, the government's primary contact with the business community, is being wound back. The Age is reporting it hasn't met at all this year and Chairman Ahmed Fahour has been moved aside. The Premier, Jacinta Allen, has appointed herself the new chair of her own advisory council. Bunnings says it's likely it will have to pay its staff more because they won't qualify for work from home. Police and ambulance unions have already flagged they too will be seeking compensation. Managing Director Michael Schneider has told 3AW Breakfast it will split the workforce.
6: It's actually building in a structural inequity in our working environment. We've got a whole lot of team who have to go to work to perform their duties, our store teams, our distribution teams, our manufacturing teams. But all of a sudden, we've got a situation where our support teams are under this proposed legislation would actually have a legal right to work from home a couple of days a week.
3: There's been a crocodile attack in the UK. Correspondent Gavin Gray has more.
7: A man has been arrested on suspicion of attempted murder after a three-year-old boy was left with critical injuries after ending up in a zoo's crocodile enclosure. Police were called to the attraction near Huntingdon, north of London, and the boy was taken to hospital with serious injuries and is in critical condition. Police say a 30-year-old man has been arrested on suspicion of attempted murder, and officers have added that they do not believe the man and child were known to each other. Police are investigating whether the child was attacked by the crocodiles or was injured first. Eyewitnesses are also being sought to determine how the youngster got into the enclosure.
3: Well, a massive chunk of land in Melbourne's southeast has been snapped up for $53.8 million. The Cheltenham site's the size of three MCGs. It's been home to Laminex for more than 70 years, set to become a sprawling residential and commercial site. Finance Wall Street up 72, our dollar 70.08 US.
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3: Fremantle's enhanced its status as premiership favourites after last night's 9-point win over Geelong. The winning streak, 13 games. Trailing by 28 points early in the night, the Dockers shook off a slow start, storming back with 8 goals to Geelong's 5 in the second half. Cats coach Chris Scott, looking at the positives, he was impressed with 21-year-old Connor O'Sullivan's performance.
8: He's a young, developing player who looks like a developed player. A real challenge for young key defenders because it's literally guys coming out of a junior competition having never played against men. And before you know it, you're playing mature men. And Connor he looks like a special player to me already.
3: Tonight, Gold Coast hosts Hawthorn. At the World Cup, Switzerland has beaten Bosnia 4-1. Czechia and South Africa playing out a 1-1 draw. And that's the latest news and sport.
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10: Good morning, it's Emma Clark with your local news update. Pomona Community Hall's now better equipped to support residents during emergencies following the completion of a new battery installation. Emma Roberts has more.
11: The project, worth more than $123,000, enables locally generated solar energy to be stored and used during power outages, including those caused by bushfires. Ararat Rural City Council says the system will improve energy security while supporting the hall's role as a community gathering place. The project forms part of the Victorian Government's 100 Neighbourhood Batteries program and was delivered with Indigo Power. Emma Roberts, Ace Radio.
10: An artificial intelligence trial underway at Grampians Health could help ease pressure on regional doctors by cutting the time spent on administrative tasks. Pat Gordon has the details.
12: The technology is designed to assist doctors by converting dictated information into clinical notes and correspondence. Researchers say doctors often spend as much time on paperwork as they do treating patients. Health leaders believe the program could help address workforce shortages, improve efficiency and deliver faster information to GPs. Pat Gordon, Ace Radio.
10: Casual and part-time workers across the Wimmera and South West will be covered under the state government's proposed new work-from-home laws. Legislations introduced this week to Parliament would require employers to allow staff to work from home 2 days a week where practical. Victorian Chamber of Commerce and Industry Rep Sally Curtin says the proposal comes at a difficult time for businesses.
13: That's the last thing we need to be doing. We need to make it easier to employ people, not harder, and that's something that businesses said across the board, that of course we've got flexibility, we've got the highest work from home rates here in Victoria, there is no problem to solve, there won't be a single job created.
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10: The Saints will look to remain undefeated when they travel to Alexandra Oval to take on the Rats in A-grade netball. The Rats sit third on the ladder thanks to a three-match winning streak, including a three-goal win over nil in round 7. The Saints have won all 7 of their games so far this season and secured a 30-goal victory over Dimboola last weekend. And that's your local sport.
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15: Your 4-day forecast for the Wimmera. Cloudy today with a very high chance of showers, the chance of a thunderstorm during the afternoon and evening, and winds northerly up to 30 k's an hour, turning westerly in the middle of the day. We're heading for a top today of 15 in Horsham, 13 in Stawell and Ararat. Dropping down to 7 tonight, tomorrow cloudy with a morning shower or 2, 13. Sunday partly cloudy, 14. Monday partly cloudy, 13.
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15: And right now, 10 degrees.
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15: 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It's 7:08. This is the Morning Crew with Gabby and Dan. I am torn about what to do tomorrow morning.
17: So the Socceroos take on the USA, 5 a.m. our time in Seattle, game two of our FIFA World Cup campaign. And obviously last Sunday was a great moment for Australian football and soccer fans right around the country, just sport fans in general. And tomorrow is an interesting one. It's a 5 a.m. start. Now, normally I am up at that time, Monday to Friday, but not usually on a Saturday. Mm. Should I do it? Now, I want to preface this by saying a lot of people are going, come on, Dan, of course you can do it. But I've got a big day. I've then got to go to my son's footy game, of which I'm the team manager, so I'll be there from 8 a.m. to about 11. Then I've got to come to work. I'm actually panelling the footy tomorrow, so I press the button, so I'm here like 1 till 5.30. And then I've got to go out for tea tomorrow night. So if I do get up at 5 a.m. to watch the Socceroos, it's then going to be followed by a massive day with no chance of an afternoon nap to recoup the time lost.
18: Mm.
17: Watch. Oh,
18: see, if it was a long weekend, game,
17: yeah,
18: you would,
17: exactly.
18: Because
17: exactly.
18: Then you're like, fine, I'm still going to get my two sleep in.
17: Yes.
18: I'm undecided as well.
17: Yeah.
18: Because, like, my sleep on the weekend is so precious.
17: Yes.
18: But like you, my body often wakes me up at 3 anyway.
17: Yeah, it's going to be a big game. Yeah. Imagine if the Socceroos pull it off against the Americans who've been so cocky about their team's chances.
18: They have been.
17: Australia were just Smith is like the easy beats of this group, and we've proven that we're not going to be the case. You know, we beat Turkey 2-0 last week. Can we do it again?
18: You know what you should do?
17: What's that?
18: Flip a coin.
17: Okay.
18: But does this happen for you? So sometimes I can't decide between two things.
17: Right.
18: So I flip a coin, and then invariably it lands and I'm happy.
17: Yeah.
18: Or it lands, you go, oh, no, I actually really wanted the other side. Does that ever happen?
17: Oh, I can see what you mean.
18: It's like a gut feeling
17: type
18: thing.
17: Yeah, I can see what you mean. I think I'm leaning towards no.
18: Oh, well, never mind. Don't worry about the coin.
17: No, it's more because I reckon, here's what I'll do. I'll go to bed tonight with all intentions of getting up early at 5 a.m. But if I have a rough night's sleep or I wake up in the middle of the night, I'll just go, nah, stuff it. I'll take the alarm off. Yeah. Wow. Anyway, I reckon a lot of people are getting up early. And just my thoughts to people who live within a listening distance of Federation Square, because I imagine it's going to be a big crowd congregating at 5 a.m. tomorrow morning. So hopefully you don't want to sleep in if you live in that part.
18: Well, you have your early risers and your stragglers.
17: Yes, I think the people who go to Federation Square will be the later ones rather than the early birds, the night owls.
18: Let's kick on all night.
17: Yeah.
18: And then rock up there at 7 and feel dreadful.
17: And feel...
18: Oh, no, 5, sorry.
17: Yeah, but goes to 7.
18: Yeah.
17: And then you'll feel like Dracula.
18: Why did you bother doing the link?
17: What? That's a good link. This is Tame Impala and Dracula at 7-Eleven. Morning Crew with Gabby and Dan.

0: Jay, and that's a good reminder that Old School Friday, back this morning from 9 at 17 past 7. This is The Morning Crew with Gabby and Dan.
1: I want to talk about your neighbours, and are you friendly with them? You know the saying, like, I'll just go over and borrow a cup of sugar?
0: Did anyone ever
1: do that?
0: Yeah.
1: Did you have someone knock on your door to be like, by golly, I'm making a cake and I forgot the eggs?
0: Yeah, right. It's interesting. Do you have a really good relationship with your neighbours? Are you mates with your neighbours?
1: Because you see in movies, when somebody moves in, they bake them things and they take a basket to welcome the neighbours into the street or into the neighbourhood.
0: I've never done that.
1: That's never happened to me.
0: No. I've had some good neighbours over the journey and bad neighbours as well, to be honest. John and Norma, they were a lovely couple, and they probably might not be with us anymore because it's been quite a few years to live at this house and they were in their 80s then. But they used to say to me, hey, feel free to put whatever you want in our bin, because they knew our bins used to get full pretty quick with the amount of children we had, and they were a couple in their 80s. So they were more than happy for me to walk over the road and put some rubbish in their bins if I needed to. I maybe did that once or twice.
1: After a party
0: In the 10 years that I lived opposite them. My current neighbours are pretty good. I had some mail accidentally delivered to their house the other day. They brought it around for me.
1: Oh,
0: unfortunately, it wasn't a bill, you know, because I would have said, you just keep that one. But no, I took the letter from them. But yeah, I mean, I've got an okay relationship, but I wouldn't necessarily go knocking around Luke and Alice's and saying, do you have a drill, for example, even though I know you probably would.
1: Like if you could borrow equipment from other people, because you only need to use it once.
0: Yeah.
1: As opposed, you know what I mean?
0: Yeah.
1: But the thing of a cup of sugar or an egg or something like that.
0: Screwdriver.
1: I've never had someone knock on my door. I probably have it and I would probably lend it. Our neighbours, we've got some across the road that we're friendly with.
0: Yeah.
1: So we take in each other's bins if we're away. But a couple months ago, my husband had to go into their house when they're away.
0: Into their house?
1: Yeah.
0: Oh, that's weird.
1: Their dog sitter didn't arrive or something like that. They're like, well, the key's just there. Let yourself in.
0: Oh,
1: so then
0: I don't like that.
1: I did the nosy thing. I said, what's their house like?
0: I don't like that.
1: He was like, really clean.
0: I'd feel violated if people were in my house and I wasn't there to guide them through.
1: No, they just explained everything. I think he had to mix up meals for the dogs, open the fridge, and voila.
0: Yeah, okay. Yeah. Oh, that's good. You're a good neighbour.
1: He played fetch.
0: You're a good neighbour.
1: Yeah.
0: Yeah, I've never had to do that. I mean, I know the neighbours, we're in a sort of a street of, I think, four houses. And I know the three of the four. There's one family that I don't know. They're relatively new, and obviously I didn't bake them a cake when they first arrived. But everyone else I've sort of had something to do with over the journey.
1: There you go.
0: Yeah, nice enough. Everyone's nice enough. Everyone around here is nice, usually. We don't have many. Oh, no, you're raising your eyes at me. Okay, maybe we do have a few, but they're not in my street. Everyone I've come across so far in my street, good, but I'm not going to turn up and ask for a drill because I'd be scared they might come back to my house and say, can I borrow a screwdriver or a drill? And I don't know where any of those things are.
1: No, because your wife's the builder.
0: That's a wife question, not me.
1: Daniel.
0: Oh, anyway, if you are a great neighbour or if you have a great relationship with your neighbours, let us know. 1-300-799-31.
1: Don't know many of their names. I know their faces.
0: Yeah.
1: And I'll wave.
0: Okay,
1: yeah.
0: That's enough. I bet they know your name, though.
1: Maybe not.
0: Okay, 21 past 7. Morning Crew with Gabby and Dan.
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0: 7 past 7, Morning Crew with Gabby and Dan for a Friday. Talking neighbours just quickly here, not the TV show, actual physical neighbours. Everybody needs good neighbours. Do you have them? 1-300-799-31.
1: Can I borrow a cup of sugar? It's something that we grew up hearing about, but I've never experienced it. And I guess now with stores being open a lot more, not as many people are cooking from scratch, it's kind of a bygone era type thing.
0: Yeah.
1: Does it happen anymore? Do you have a good neighbour? I think my dad has a really nice neighbour.
0: Yeah.
1: She often bakes things and drops them off to him. I mean, she's kind of the same age-ish, maybe late 60s, early 70s.
0: Yeah, yeah.
1: She's also now a widow. So I think it's a way of her checking in.
0: Yeah,
1: you know, and being kind. And my dad's got a crazy sweet tooth. So.
0: Yeah, perfect. My son lives independently in an independent living arrangement with a couple of carers around the clock. And when he moved into his house, I had all intentions of talking to the neighbours and explaining the situation. But yeah, the neighbours in the front yard, I said, "G'day, mate, how you going?" And he looked at me and just looked away.
1: Really?
0: And I was like, oh, okay.
1: Oh, no, I say hi to everyone I walk by.
0: I just say hello. In the end, we ended up typing a letter up to the neighbours and put
1: it in
0: the letterbox.
1: Yeah, right.
0: Didn't want a bar of us, apparently.
1: My brothers had a big house party one time.
0: Oh, yeah.
1: Well, actually, heaps.
0: Yeah.
1: But I was away with my parents. My brothers had a house party, and so they gave all the neighbours, like, a bottle of wine.
0: Oh, okay.
1: Kind of like, we're getting drunk, you get drunk too, and don't call the cops.
0: You keep your mouth shut.
1: No, I think it was just like a nice gesture. Like, we're going to be loud and annoying. Here's something to soothe that.
0: We're asking for good neighbour stories. Like, do you go around and do you know, maybe
1: help each other out?
0: Lend sugar, lend screwdrivers, whatever. But we've got an anonymous on the line. The fact that it's anonymous maybe doesn't suggest this is going to be a good neighbour call. We'll find out. Anonymous, what do you want to say about your neighbour? What's happened?
2: I ran the key down the side of my wife's car there about 4 or 5 weeks ago.
1: No.
0: Your neighbours keyed your wife's car.
2: Correct.
1: So did you see it on security cameras? Is that how
2: Yeah, a witness saw him do it, watched him do it.
0: Oh, my golly.
1: Golly.
0: Yeah, right. Is that because you didn't give him the cup of sugar or...?
2: No idea. Used to have a beer with him over the fence.
0: Really?
1: Oh, such a shame to hear. I'm sorry.
0: Yeah, that's...
1: But I was right to raise my eyebrows before.
0: Yes, you were.
1: Not all
0: neighbours
1: are neighbourly.
0: True.
1: There you go.
0: That's it. That's intense.
1: That's a lot.
0: That falls into the bad neighbour category, I think.
1: Oh.
0: If you're key and... That hasn't happened yet of
1: How
0: all the neighbours.
1: Frustrating. I remember my mum's car got keyed once.
0: Really?
1: Yeah, and it was like from nose to tail. So it was three, like, four panels.
0: Just don't do that. That's a stupid idea. Anyway.
1: Keys are for doors.
0: Gabby with a community service announcement for us.
1: You're welcome.
0: This is Ed Sheeran of Bad Habits on the Morning Crew.

0: We're talking neighbours. Got a rough call from Anonymous just a moment ago about a keying of car incident, which is not ideal. So let's balance that out by a good neighbour story we've got coming through at the Morning Crime Facebook.
1: Lee has a message saying they had great neighbours, the best. I don't know how the neighbours feel about this. Anyway, so they would regularly ambush them with Nerf gun attacks. And they said their favourite was the nighttime attack. Always got the best reaction.
0: That's pretty fun.
1: Because Cussie coming.
0: That's pretty fun, though. That's if your neighbours are cool with it, hopefully they were on board with it.
1: And they had their own Nerf guns.
0: They got you back at some point.
1: They're the little foam pellety things, aren't they?
0: Yeah, right. I once caught one in the eye from Lauren here at the station.
1: Oh, that's right. You were ropeable.
0: I wasn't wrapped with that situation. But yes, well, it was a sneak attack as well. But yes, if your neighbours are cool with it, then sure, attack them with Nerf guns, but again, it has to be consensual. Morning Crew with Gabby and Dan, 25 to 8. We've got local news coming up, then Gabby with all the trending news we need to know today.
1: Yeah, just a PSA. Make sure you go to the toilet before you go to an Olivia Rodrigo concert.
0: What the hell? We'll get the details in just a moment.
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13: Good morning, it's Emma Clark with your local news update. Farmers considering renewable energy projects will no longer be forced to keep negotiations confidential under new rules introduced by VicGrid. The agency says concerns about transparency and trust have been raised by many landholders dealing with renewable energy companies. VicGrid Chief Executive Alistair Parker says host farmers must be able to talk openly with neighbours about project proposals.
14: What we've seen is some developers, when they signed up landholders, making them sign what's called a non-disclosure agreement that essentially prohibited them from speaking to their neighbours. It also prohibited them speaking to rival companies. And so we've said you just mustn't have an obligation that people can't speak to their neighbours. It's really important that they speak to their neighbours, that they discuss what's going on and so on.
13: Energy Resilience Simpermonal has received a major boost with the completion of a community battery project at the local hall. With more, here's Emma Roberts.
15: The $123,000 project includes the battery linked to the hall's existing solar system, providing up to 2 days of backup power during outages. Delivered through the Victorian Government's Neighbourhood Batteries Program, the project was completed in partnership with Indigo Power. Ararat Rural City Council says the upgrade will help keep the hall functioning during emergencies, including bushfire-related power disruptions. Emma Roberts, Ace Radio.
13: Grampians Health clinicians are testing artificial intelligence software designed to reduce paperwork

0: and improve patient care. Pat Gordon has more.
1: The technology is designed to assist doctors by converting dictated information into clinical notes and correspondence. Researchers say doctors often spend as much time on paperwork as they do treating patients. Health leaders believe the program could help address workforce shortages, improve efficiency, and deliver faster information to GPs. Pat Gordon, Ace Radio.
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0: Stall will continue their push for A-grade finals when they travel to Dimboola to take on the Roos tomorrow. Dimboola sits fourth on the ladder but suffered a disappointing 30-goal defeat against the Saints in round 8. Stall will be fresh after a bye, having won 2 of their 3 games before the break, and that's your local sport.
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2: 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GWM Water reminds you to only use sprinklers and drippers before 10 a.m. and after 6 p.m.
5: Your 4-day forecast for the Wimmera: cloudy today with a very high chance of showers, the chance of a thunderstorm during the afternoon and evening, and winds northerly up to 30 k's an hour, turning westerly in the middle of the day. We're heading for a top today of 15 in Horsham, 13 in Stall and Ararat. Dropping down to 7 tonight. Tomorrow, cloudy with a morning shower or two, 13. Sunday, partly cloudy, 14. Monday, partly cloudy, 13.
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5: Currently, it's 9 degrees.
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0: We have one more helping hand to give away in about half an hour. 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You could be getting a call from us a bit later on.
3: Just want to highlight one more for today. It's still happening or next week.
0: Good point. We're going to cross to the US for our World Cup preview for tomorrow's game. Also, Mad Men are not too far away. But right now, Gabby's got all the trending news we need to know this Friday morning.
3: Well, records have been broken. $1.3 billion Australian dollars is how much Michael has earned at the global box office. This means it's now become the highest grossing music biopic in history, surpassing Bohemian Rhapsody.
0: That's incredible. Because it didn't get great reviews.
3: Well, it didn't from critics, it did from fans.
0: Yeah, right.
3: The film basically criticised for failing to address the sexual or child sexual abuse allegations against Michael Jackson. I've spoken about this before.
0: Mm.
3: This film only goes up to about the release of Bad,
0: which was 1987.
3: Exactly.
0: Yeah.
3: And these widely publicised allegations started in about 1993 and went to 2003. Maybe these topics will be addressed in the second Michael biopic, which is apparently already in production.
0: Well, we'll see.
3: 8 Mile Style. So that is the publisher behind many of Eminem's biggest hits. They're suing Meta. For more than $109 million. So they're alleging that Meta used 243 songs across Facebook, Instagram, WhatsApp without proper licensing.
0: Right.
3: So they feature in reels, music libraries, remix tools as well, made available to millions of users and then viewed by billions of people.
0: Yeah.
3: So they're saying that this copyrighted music was used without permission and they're seeking damages of $150,000 per song, which is what gets you to $109 million. It will be interesting because a lot of these social media platforms do rely on popular songs to drive engagement.
0: Yeah.
3: So it needs to be a better balance
0: between
3: these songs and the artists and happiness. And
0: It'll be an interesting case to follow.
3: This one's gross. So if you're eating, I apologise.
0: Okay.
3: Olivia Rodrigo, she does have a new album. It came out on June the 12th. It's called You Seem Pretty Sad for a Girl So in Love.
0: Featuring this song, actually. Dead.
3: And maybe you want to listen to that at home, stench-free. So Olivia Rodrigo claims she can smell concert goers when she is on the stage.
0: Oh, yeah.
3: So she's saying that some fans are going to extreme lengths to be at the very front.
0: Right.
3: And they don't want to give up that front row position, so they're wearing adult nappies.
0: Oh, no way.
3: Yep.
0: Oh,
3: and she can smell it from the stage. So if she can smell it from the stage, imagine the fans directly around.
0: That's outrageous. When you said she could smell her fans,
3: you're thinking perfume.
0: I thought BO or whatever.
3: No,
0: it's hot. They might be getting a bit of the lights on them so they're sweating as well. That might be the stench. But no, you're saying it's pure poo.
3: Look, I was trying to say it nicely, but that's exactly what it is.
0: Yeah, right.
3: That's disgusting.
0: That's not great. Yeah, have a good hard look at yourselves if you're doing that.
3: Just secure a seat.
0: But then the nappy can get all squelchy.
3: No. I just meant, and then you can come back to your designated seat.
0: Yes,
3: I know

0: Yeah, some people are disgusting. You're right.
1: Feral.
0: A lot of people just get so obsessed with singers and performers. It's like, guys, come on. Like, I know you're allowed to like their music without wearing an adult nappy to get that close to them. Have some, what's the word I'm looking for? Common sense.
1: Decorum, respect for others.
0: Just.
1: Imagine the meet and greet after.
0: Dignity, really.
1: Yeah. Oh, my some God. Self-respect.
0: Come on. 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
0: Tune in. Morning Crew, Gabby,
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0: That is No Broke Boys at 5 to 8. Morning Crew with Gabby and Dan. Herald Sun reporting today that 83% of Aussies are more price conscious than they were 12 months ago.
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14: 12 degrees in Melbourne, showers atop today, 15, it's 8 o'clock. Good morning, I'm David Armstrong. Crows legend Tony Modgers in hospital after a freak crash. Here's Kerry Turner.
15: One of the Crows' greatest is fighting for life at Flinders Medical Centre after a serious crash near Victor Harbour. It happened on Range Road at Back Valley just after 5 o'clock yesterday afternoon, with the 57-year-old airlifted to hospital. hospital. Police haven't released a lot of detail, but it's understood a tree branch pierced the front windscreen of his cattle truck. Victor Harbour Mayor Moira Jenkins says it happened in terrible conditions.
16: From what I believe, it was a freak accident, and I wish him all the best recovery. I'd like to thank all of the emergency services which were out in a frightful, windy, rainy, horrible night.
15: After last night's AFL game, Freo coach Justin Longmuir, who played alongside Mods at the Dockers, was shocked.
17: It's pretty fresh for me, like it is for everyone. Yeah, obviously a big part of the Freo family. All I can say is I wish him and his family well. Hopefully he can pull through. I'm thinking of him. We're all thinking of him and his family, and thoughts are with him.
15: An update on his condition is expected later this morning.
14: Police are investigating an attempted arson attack outside a home at Croydon. A resident called 000 around 3:30 this morning after a man threw a brick through the window of his parked car, then tried to set it on fire. The man fled before the fire took hold, leaving a jerry can at the scene. 2 hours later, that resident called police again after seeing two females loitering around his property. The females also fled before police arrived. Children's Court's under pressure to explain why it set free a teen who bashed an off-duty police officer just days after being released following a firebombing. The 16-year-old was serving a 12-month supervision order at the time of the offences. The judge says he was forced to impose the least restrictive sentence and that the boy was emotionally poor, impulsive and subject to peer influence. Experts are warning, despite a drop in immigration rates, it's still having a dire impact on the national birth rate. Levels have dipped to the lowest level since mid-2022, with 301,000 new arrivals in the past year. Social researcher Michael McCrindle says it's a vicious circle, with immigration levels putting the brakes on childbirth.
18: The more that the prices go up with population growth, the more couples delay starting families because of those costs. And because they're delaying getting into their own homes, and so we end up with fewer children, smaller natural increase, and therefore we need more on migration. So it's this vicious cycle, and that's the cycle we're currently in.
14: More than 13,000 baby seals have been wiped out by bird flu on Australian Antarctic Island. Scientists believe about 80% of the population's been killed by the strain since last August. Finance, Wall Street up 72, our dollar 70.08 US.
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14: Ladder leaders Fremantle extended their winning streak to 13 games last night after coming from behind to beat Geelong by 9 points in Perth. Docker Shea Bolton took Mark of the Year contender with a spectacular hanger.
20: I haven't actually seen the video of it or anything, but all the boys keep coming up to me and talking about it, so I guess it was all right. I just try to go for my marks when I can, and when they come off, I feel like, they're good.
14: Round 15 continues tonight at the Gold Coast, where the Suns take on Hawthorn. The World Cup, the match between Canada and Qatar, is kicking off. This morning, Switzerland thumped Bosnia 4-1. Czechia and South Africa shared the points. And USA captain Christian Pulisic is in serious doubt for tomorrow's clash with the Socceroos due to a calf complaint. That's the latest news and sports.
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21: Good morning, it's Emma Clark with your local news update. Horsham Police are seeking the public's help to find missing man Neville. The 47-year-old was last seen in Poole's Place around 4 p.m. Wednesday and has not been heard from since. Police say there are concerns for his safety as he lives with a medical condition and his disappearance is out of character. Neville is described as Caucasian with brown hair. He was wearing blue tracksuit pants and a white hoodie. Information should be reported to Horsham Police immediately. Regional healthcare could receive a boost through new artificial intelligence projects being trialled by Grampians Health and the University of Melbourne. Pat Gordon has the story.
22: The project, developed in partnership with the University of Melbourne, uses AI to transcribe
2: transcribe and prepare clinical notes and correspondence for GPs. Health officials say doctors currently spend hours each day on documentation, contributing to workforce pressures. The 12-week trial is being conducted in Ballarat and could pave the way for wider use of the technology in regional hospitals, including Horsham and Stall. Pat Gordon, Ace Radio.
21: New research suggests many workers across the Wimmera are unaware that Payday Super comes into effect on July 1. It will see businesses required to pay superannuation at the same time as wages. Kim Owen-Jones from MyOps says it's also an opportunity for local workers to better understand and engage with their superannuation.
3: We found that there's a real major awareness gap around the change, and this change is going to affect millions of workers. Nearly 60% of Australian employees were unaware that Payday Super starts on the 1st of July, and a third of them really weren't sure what that actually meant. So it's really, really important that we help educate and communicate these changes to employees.
21: And that's your local news update.
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23: Absolute Curtain Co. has all your blind, curtain and shears and shutter needs.
21: First and third go head-to-head in the Wimmera League seniors footy, with the Saints off to Alexandra Oval to take on the Rats tomorrow. The Saints have performed well so far this season. The Rats have won their last two games despite a groin injury to coach Tom Williamson, and that's your local sport.
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0: Your four-day forecast for the Wimmera: cloudy today with a very high chance of showers, the chance of a thunderstorm during the afternoon and evening, and winds northerly up to 30 k's an hour, turning westerly in the middle of the day. We're heading for a top today of 15 in Horsham, 13 in Stall and Ararat. Dropping down to 7 tonight. Tomorrow, cloudy with a morning shower or two, 13. Sunday, partly cloudy, 14. Monday, partly cloudy, 13.
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0: Currently, it's 9 degrees.
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22: Good luck.
0: And for one final time this week, we'd love to give away $1,000, and we'd love to give it to this man. Our Mad Minute player today is Gary. Hello, Gary.
29: Good morning, Gabby and Dan.
0: How's your weekend looking, mate?
29: Ecstatic. That's the word I'm looking at.
1: Yeah. Fantastic.
0: Hopefully not as tongue-tied when the questions come, Gary. What are you spending $1,000 on when you win it this morning, mate?
29: My Richmond membership.
1: Oh, nice.
0: Yeah. What level membership are you, Gary?
29: Not mentioning it.
1: Non-existent at the moment, maybe.
0: I just forget. I get $74 come out of my account once a month. Because I've got three memberships on that.
1: Oh, yeah, golly, yeah. Sorry. I thought that was for one.
0: Nah, it's for me and two of the kids.
1: Right,
0: yeah,
1: okay.
0: Yeah, and it's like, where's that $74 gone, Richmond?
1: Oh, fine, okay, I still love you.
0: All right, Gary, let's get you some money for a Tigers membership. It's going to a good cause. Let's play Gabby and Dan's Mad Minute and kick things off with the bonus question and answer.
1: Gary, good luck. I don't know what happened to my brain, but hopefully it works in a moment. Bonus. The two top-selling spices in the world are pepper and...
29: mustard.
1: True or false, Taylor Swift's middle name is Allison.
29: True.
1: What animal was the Greeks Trojan?
29: A horse.
1: In which country did yoga originate?
29: Yoga. Fast.
1: Disclosure Day is the new Alien movie directed by who?
29: Steven Spielberg.
1: What is the term for an enclosed area for an ice skating? I was about to say what it was. Which former One Direction member has a new album called Dinner Party?
29: Rowan Keating.
1: Which game features pieces called King, Queen, Rook and Knight?
29: Chess.
1: NASA have announced their next moon mission called what?
29: Moonwalker.
0: I love the dart. Just throw a dart there to see how we go. Well done, Gary. So 1, 2, 3, 4, 5, 6 correct answers, and we only got through 9 questions. So not a bad effort. In which country did yoga originate? That's India.
1: Yeah.
0: Which former One Direction member has a new album called Dinner Party? That's Niall Horan. You said Rowan Keating. Rowan Keating was never in One Direction, but that's okay. NASA has announced their next moon mission. It's called Artemis 3. That's because the last one was called Artemis 2. Gary, can't give you $1,000, mate, but go the Tigers and have a great weekend.
1: And you gave me a good giggle, Gary.
29: Thank you.
1: Ta-ta.
0: Thanks, Gary. And you gave me a giggle too with your ice skating question.
1: Yeah, I was about to say ice skating rink.
0: What is the term? The question is written down as, what is the term for an enclosed area for ice skating? But you said, what is the term for an enclosed area for an ice skating? And then just stopped. And the answer was rink. Anyway.
1: And he got it.
0: He got it. Yeah, he figured it out. Done. He figured it out. Great stuff. Mad Minute's going to be back next week. If you like a one-step head start for Monday, catch that bonus question answer just before 3 this afternoon. This is The Morning Crew with Gabby and Dan. And coming up next, we're live to Seattle for all the latest in the build-up to the Socceroos match tomorrow. But first, Olivia Dean. I could-

0: Cyril at 8:17. Morning Crew with Gabby and Dan. And Gabby, what a day it was to be an Australian last Sunday.
1: Exactly right. I went past some live sites. They were booming. Pubs were booming as well. And all for a good cause. The Socceroos got the job done.
0: Absolutely. This man wasn't at a live site. He was at the game itself. It's our World Cup correspondent, David Zafina. Morning, mate.
2: Good morning, guys. Gabby and Dan, how are you from sunny Seattle?
0: We're now less than 21 hours away from our next game, but let's focus on last Sunday just for a second. How was it to be an Aussie in that stadium? Nestria and Kundo, amazing. Connor Metcalf in the second half as well. Big moments.
2: Oh, huge moments. And my goodness, talk about the Aussies taking over Vancouver. I've never seen so many Aussies in one spot other than Bali. It was fanatical.
0: <That's good. laughs>
2: Phenomenal. So seriously, it was incredible. We actually had a police escort for the amount of Aussies that were walking and marching to the stadium. And it was a home crowd for the Socceroos. And my goodness, did they get the job done? In goal was phenomenal. And talk about winning over fans. Not only did the Aussies come in force, but the Canadians were barracking for the Aussies too. So I've never seen as many people go for the Socceroos. And lucky for you guys, my voice has just started coming back because, well and truly, I lost it.
0: I thought it was the phone line, but no, it's the actual voice.
1: Yeah, I thought it was the phone line as well. I'm like, oh, it's an international call. No, you're still recovering. It's interesting you're saying there's so many Aussies there in Canada. You're now in Seattle ahead of tomorrow morning's game against the USA, 5 a.m. right here in Australia. What is the vibe like? There's been quite a lot of American commentary, which is a bit poo-pooing the Australians and the Socceroos, but surely because of our win the other day, that simmered it down.
2: Oh, it definitely simmered it down. Mike Grella has been still, you know, what is he, throwing fire to the wood, or wood to the fire. But I think that a lot of Americans are actually quite nervous about this game, and the amount of people giving me fist pumps just around town, just saying how good we played and that they're rooting for us. I actually think there's going to be quite a lot of Aussie fans in the stadium. And I'm expecting some good things from the Socceroos. They've got nothing to lose in this game. And, yeah, America's really got it all to play for. Whoever wins this game will end up on top of the group. And for the Socceroos, they play their last game in San Francisco at Levi Stadium. So if they were to win the game and top the group, they'll play there again, which means they don't have to travel. And their home base is in Oakland, just over the bridge. So it's exciting for the Socceroos. I'm hopeful we'll get the win, and if they perform like they did on Saturday night, we're going to go a long way from doing that.
0: In the past World Cups, of course, it's only the top two that progressed, but quite a few third-placed teams, I think 8 of the 12, go through. So if Australia just can get a point in this game, we're essentially the next stage. Is that right?
2: Yeah, that's right. And there's a lot of Aussie fans that are currently hitting up the FIFA resale tickets because it's actually very hard for Australia not to progress out of the group stage now. So, you know, I feel that if we got a draw, you know, we're pretty much there. But even if we don't, like the goal difference alone for Turkey and Paraguay, it's almost like losing another game. So I'm pretty confident that we'll make it out of group stage, but what better way to do that than actually beating the Yanks on their home turf?
1: David, how long are you going to be overseas for? Are you going to be there for the whole FIFA World Cup or just the Australian group stage?
2: I'm here right up until Australia goes home, really.
1: Okay.
2: So, I've got conditional tickets. So for me, if we're already in the round of 32, we're almost there. So tickets for that round of 16. And yeah, by that stage, we'll see how the Socceroos are doing. And it's, you know, the way that the games are playing at the moment and teams up causing upsets, there's a strong chance that Australia could get through past round of 32, and who knows what happens.
0: Well, what an exciting journey you could be on.
1: You might need to extend your visa.
0: David Zafina, our World Cup correspondent. Mate, I'm glad to hear your voice is just back after Sunday.
1: Yeah.
0: A reminder, it's now Friday our time, and hopefully you lose it again tomorrow because those Socceroos just play so well. Score a couple more and you lose it again, mate. Stay safe over there in Seattle and cheer the Socceroos loudly for us, please.
2: Thanks, guys. Will do. Go Socceroos. And hopefully we're talking next week with another Socceroos victory.
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0: Well, ho, ho, ho, Gabby. 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
0: Absolutely, Gabby. I'm doing this for a couple of weeks now. 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
2: It's been really nice to be able to give back. 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
0: Yeah, intense. We've managed to help a few people out. That's what we're trying to do here. If you need a hand, it's okay. Let us know. If it matters to you, it matters to us at themorningcrew.com.au. We'll do what we can.
2: I would love to help everyone.
0: We've got a lot of entries coming through, a lot of people. We're picking a few at random, so try your best. We can't guarantee anything, but we'll do what we can.
2: Maybe we'll bring it back another year. It's been very popular.
0: Emma is lucky enough to receive the call from us this morning. Emma, tell us what's been going on.
3: We're in a rental at the moment, and we just had a massive roof leak. And we now have to move, which wasn't a circumstance that we had thought we would be in.
0: So
3: it's quite difficult.
0: How long have you been in the rental?
3: 8 months at the moment.
0: Okay.
2: My understanding is the water was streaming into your daughter's room, like a bit like a waterfall. Is that correct?
3: Yes, from two sides of the wall.
2: So you're needing a little bit of a helping hand to help you guys be able to move. You know, your goal was to stay in this long-term or this rental more long-term, but now you're having to move and you need a little bit of help with that. Is that correct, Emma?
3: That's correct, yes.
0: All right, Emma. Well, $500, it's not going to cover everything, but hopefully you can accept that and can contribute to the move, which is going to be your second within a year, which is a lot. So
2: it's a lot.
0: $500, Emma, is all yours. Thank you so much for applying.
3: Oh, my God, thank you so much.
0: And we wish you all the best with everything moving forward.
3: Thank you so much.
2: You're so welcome, Emma.
0: Children's bedrooms should not have a water feature.
2: Rooms in the house should not have water features. Emma, how stressful.
0: Good stuff, Emma. All the best.
3: Oh, my gosh. Thank you so much. Thank you.
0: You're very welcome. There's another helping hand, Gap.
2: Having to move without notice if you don't really have savings, it's expensive.
0: Oh, my word.
2: I mean, you've got bond, removalist costs sometimes, maybe time off work to be able to do it all.
0: Yeah.
2: Even just finding a rental.
0: Well, good luck to Emma and the family moving again. If you need a helping hand, we're doing them all again next week. Let us know, themorningcrew.com.au, and we'll try our best when Helping Hands returns on Monday. Morning Crew with Gabby and Dan. This is the latest one from Ariana Grande. Hate That I Made You Love Me at 8:32.

0: is your Friday morning crew with Gabby and Dan, streaming live on Listener at 25 to 9.
1: And it happened again.
0: Again.
1: The same conversation happens every Thursday afternoon, evening between my husband and I.
0: Oh, marriage is just the same basic argument year after year after year.
1: It's not an argument, right, okay. But it's an observation. And we have the same discussion every Thursday and it's driving me up the wall.
0: Well, we're going to have it on Friday morning, apparently next year on the Morning Crew with Gabby and Dan.
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8: Good morning, it's Emma Clark with your local news and sports update. CEO of VicGrid, Alistair Parker, said there's a misconception that farmers who don't want renewables on their land don't have a choice. Mr. Parker says whilst this is definitely not the case, it is advised if you do choose to host, you talk to your neighbours about it first.
9: Inside a renewable energy and outside it, if you don't want wind turbines or solar or batteries on your land, you just don't have to do it. Nobody can compel you to do that. And a number of people, many people, reach really good commercial terms to host this stuff. But if you don't want it in your land, just don't do it. And we encourage people, when you do want to do it, talk to your neighbours, make sure they understand what it means for them and so on.
8: The state government's new work-from-home legislation is set to include casual and part-time employees across the Wimmera. The laws expected to be introduced this week would require businesses to offer eligible workers the option to work from home 2 days a week where possible. Sally Curtin from the Victorian Chamber of Commerce and Industry says the timing could not be worse for employers.
10: That's the last thing we need to be doing. We need to make it easier to employ people, not harder. And that's something that businesses said across the board, that of course we've got flexibility, we've got the highest work from home rates here in Victoria. There is no problem to solve. There won't be a single job created.
8: A community battery designed to improve emergency preparedness has been switched on at Pomona Community Hall. Emma Roberts has more.
11: The project, worth more than $123,000, enables locally generated solar energy to be stored and used during power outages, including those caused by bushfires. Ararat Rural City Council says the system will improve energy security while supporting the hall's role as a community gathering place. The project forms part of the Victorian Government's 100 Neighbourhood Batteries program and was delivered with Indigo Power. Emma Roberts, Ace Radio.
8: And that's your local news.
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8: The Warwick Eagles will be keen to get back on the winners list tomorrow when they take on Minyip Matoa at Brim. The Burrows are looking for their first victory of the season after they had a tough loss against Ararat in round 8.

0: The Eagles are coming off a disappointing loss to nil, but showed they are serious contenders with a win over Sunland Mallee Thunder in round 7, and that's your local sport.
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5: Your 4-day forecast for the Wimmera: cloudy today with a very high chance of showers, the chance of a thunderstorm during the afternoon and evening, and winds northerly up to 30 k's an hour, turning westerly in the middle of the day. We're heading for a top today of 15 in Horsham, 13 in Stawell and Ararat. Dropping down to 7 tonight. Tomorrow, cloudy with a morning shower or two, 13. Sunday, partly cloudy, 14. Monday, partly cloudy, 13.
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8: Currently, it's 9 degrees.
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0: conversation every Thursday afternoon, evening.
1: Okay.
0: So I do the bulk of the grocery shopping. Mm. So I'm the one who monitors how much toilet paper is in the house.
1: How's the milk looking?
0: Exactly.
1: What's
0: right.
1: What's the bread situation?
0: I then order all the groceries for like the dinners we're going to have during the week. And nice. On a Thursday when my husband comes home from work, I say to him, what snacks do you want? This is all he has to answer.
1: Yeah, right, okay.
0: What snacks do you want?
1: For the week ahead.
0: And he goes, oh, nothing, I'm fine. And I can see in the cupboard, we're so low on all the stuff that he like, oh, no, I'm fine. So, like, yesterday when I said it to him, he was like, nah, nothing. And I went, well, what about Carmen bars? He likes these Carmen muesli bars.
1: Right.
0: And by the way, they're 50% off at Coles this week.
1: Okay.
0: Get amongst it. Okay. Super cheap. And then he went, oh, you're all right. I'm now picking up 3 packets or boxes of Carmen bars today.
1: You shouldn't ask him.
0: But I don't know what snacks he wants.
1: Yeah, I know.
0: He changes. Just,
1: if he doesn't tell you, then don't do.
0: But then
1: maybe
0: I
1: feel, he'll learn.
0: No.
1: Okay,
0: I just gave you a
1: good call.
0: No,
1: good call.
0: He'll be like, where's all the food?
1: Yeah, yeah. But blokes,
0: there's nothing to eat in the house.
1: We don't notice that kind of thing. We don't notice we're running low on stuff until it's too late.
0: What about toilet paper? Would you notice before it's too late?
1: I've run out before.
0: I've never.
1: Really?
0: No.
1: Well, we've got a lot of bums to wipe in one place.
0: That is true.
1: So we can run out.
0: But it's like Groundhog Day. No, what do you mean you don't know what snacks?
1: I think I'm on his side in this. I don't women understand that we men don't notice everything.
0: You're just happily oblivious.
1: Absolutely. So the amount of times I might be walking through my house oblivious, just casually walking, and my wife will say something to the effect of, don't step over it, pick it up. And I'll be like, what are you talking about? Like the thing you just stepped over, turn around and pick it up. I was like, oh, I didn't even notice it. I genuinely...
0: But your legs went up and over.
1: Well, I was looking forwards, though. I wasn't looking down. I was like, I just kept walking. We go, don't step over. What did I step over? I didn't even know I stepped over anything.
0: Really?
1: Yeah.
0: I think I notice everything. I don't think I'm happily oblivious to anything. My husband will probably say different. But I feel like I notice everything.
1: Yeah.
0: I can tell when he's like refilled the coffee machine with water and stuff. Like,
1: yeah, okay.
0: I think I notice everything.
1: Women and men are different like that. So I think my wife gets jealous of me sometimes.
0: Blissfully unaware.
1: This is going to be, am I getting in trouble with this? This will be a conversation later on.
0: Three, two, one.
1: Yeah, turn off blender. So the reason why is my wife says in her brain she can't switch off a lot of things. Like, there's so many tabs open in the brain.
0: Yes.
1: That no matter what she's doing, she's thinking about other things that need to be done.
0: Yes.
1: Me, on the other hand.
0: There are no tabs.
1: I can close them all.
0: See?
1: I can sit on the couch, watch the footy, and not think about making the lunch boxes for the next day or whatever else I got going on. I can just focus on the one thing I'm doing.
0: No, I can't. I have so many tabs, which is why my husband took me away to Melbourne to celebrate our anniversary. Otherwise, I would fossick around the house for the entire weekend.
1: Yeah,
0: so he's like, if I take you away, you won't think about it.
1: Mm.
0: I did think of some things. There's just nothing I could do about it.
1: Yeah, right. Okay. Well, my advice, ladies.
0: Have less tabs.
1: Just close your tabs.
0: Just close your tabs.
1: Little X in the top right corner.
0: Who's going to do the tabs?
1: That sounds like a future us problem.
0: Just close your tabs.
1: We've solved all of the world's problems in one go here on The Morning Crew with Gabby and Dan.
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1: Let's get the party started. See you at the bar. You was hardly talking. That's when I knew that your heart was scarring. 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
1: It's a good morning to Wes Davidson from Wes Davidson Real Estate. Wes, how are you?
2: I'm well. Sitting in the office where it's a little bit warmer than outside, which is great.
1: Oh, it's been one of those weeks and a bit of rain has been absolutely brilliant. Wes, new listings? You've got more that have come in this week.
2: Yeah, got a heap of new listings this week. 3 Glebe Street, 429,500, just behind Coles. It's an old sort of concrete style home. 3 bedrooms, 1 bathroom. Good potential here, probably for a development site more so than a house, but someone might want to get into the house and give it a good reno. Either way, you couldn't go wrong. $429,500. We also have 1 D Castella Drive. We listed that for $619,000. This is a 3 bedroom, 2 bathroom, 2 car accommodation property. 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I think it's $619,000. That's 1 D Castella Drive. We also have 22 Cedar Close. Came in, listed at $800,000. It's a 4 bedroom home, 2 bathroom, double garage. Got great tenants in there at the present time. I think that will probably be bought for someone who wants to live in it. It's got plenty of room down the back as well, a big shed. And 9 Howard Street, which has been on the market just a couple of weeks, we've got plenty of offers on that. That's on the market at $430,000, and we are getting inundated with offers. Everything under $500 is getting lots and lots of offers. And we have 43 Gardenia Street. I touched on that last week, $550,000. It's a 4 bedroom home or 3 in a study, depending on how you want to configure it. It's open for inspection tomorrow morning, as is 9 Hopkins Drive, which is on the market at $599,000. It's a beautiful 3 bedroom townhouse right in the centre of town. You can walk everywhere from there. So some really good listings there at the present time.
1: AML laws as well, Wes. Tell us about this. Is it more about international purchases of properties and people trying to hide money? What's this all about?
2: Sure. So as of the 1st of July, real estate agents will have to do a check on your identity for the anti-money laundering and counter-terrorism financing. So we have to put your name in and run a check on you and make sure that you are who you say you are. I think it's a good thing. I'm sure it's something that we probably don't need to do ourselves. I'm sure with the amount of bureaucracy, the amount of people working in government, they probably could have taken on this task himself, but we have to do that now. So you will be asked if you're going to sell or buy a property coming forward. You'll have to complete a quick questionnaire, and then we have to run you through the database to make sure that you're not a terrorist or something like that. I had a funny one last week. A local girl who I know the family, she came up as a potential terrorist, and we tracked that down that it was actually a person of the same name over in America. So it's very thorough, and get used to it because it's interstate. So you will have to do the anti-money laundering questionnaire. It's very simple, not complicated. We're all over the top of it. If anyone's got any questions, feel free to give us a call.
1: Wow. I'm a bit shocked by all that. All right, if there's any open homes you want to check out or the listings, go to wdre.com.au or call 5382-0000. Wes, have a great weekend.
2: You too. 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
6: Where's the top today? 15. It's 9 o'clock. Good morning. I'm David Armstrong. A woman's died in a crash at Laylaw this morning. Two cars collide in section of Dalton Road and Burton Street just after 6. 49-year-old Laylaw woman, who was a passenger in one of those cars, was treated by paramedics but died at the scene. The driver of the car, a 52-year-old man, was not injured. But he was arrested and is now speaking with major collision detectives. The driver of the second vehicle is taken to hospital with minor injuries. Dockers and Crows legend Tony Modge has been flown to an Adelaide hospital with life-threatening injuries after a freak truck accident. Police say his Isuzu cattle truck crashed into a tree in poor weather conditions at sunset last night. Police are investigating an attempted arson attack outside a home at Croydon. Madeline Burke reports.
7: A resident of the Lee Road property called 000 around 3:30 this morning after seeing a man throw a brick through the window of his parked car and trying to set it on fire. That man fled before the fire took hold, leaving a jerry can and a cloth at the scene. 2 hours later, around 5:15, the resident called police again after seeing two females loitering around his home. Those females also fled before police arrived. Madeline Burke, Melbourne.
6: The opposition leader maintains capital gains tax changes outlined in the federal budget should be axed entirely. Labor has decided to wind back some of its plans following a voter backlash. Small businesses with a turnover of up to $10 million will be able to keep the 50% CGT discount. And startups will get extra concessions. But Angus Taylor says the taxes are a punishment on aspiration.
8: They're imposing a ceiling on ambition and aspiration, and we need them axed, and I've said that from the start.
6: Drivers being warned of a major closure of the Eastern Freeway this weekend, expected to cause significant traffic delays through a number of suburbs. From 10 o'clock tonight through to 5 a.m. Monday, the Eastern will be closed in both directions between Chandler Highway and Tram Road. Andrew Crook from Transport Victoria says it is the longest closure yet for the project.
9: A 10K stretch blocked off between the Chandler Highway and Tram Road in both directions. So that means a lot of extra traffic on surrounding roads through Kew, Alphington, Bulwyn North, Ivanhoe, Heidelberg and Doncaster. And we're expecting delays of maybe up to 90 minutes at the busiest times.
6: Motorists are looking to cut back on driving as the end of fuel subsidy looms. Compare the Market found nearly 60% will drive less from next week because of costs. 12% will switch to a cheaper fuel. More than 11%... so they'll just work from home more often. In finance, the dollar 70.08 US.
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6: At the World Cup, it is half-time in Vancouver, where Canada leads Qatar 3-0. Earlier, Switzerland thrashed Bosnia 4-1. Czechia and South Africa drew 1-1. The Socceroos are preparing for tomorrow morning's long-awaited clash with host nation USA. The two nations developed a rivalry after a hot-tempered friendly late last year. Further incensed when American pundits celebrated Australia as easy group stage opponents. Former Socceroo Craig Foster says Australia's never wanted to win a game as badly as this one.
11: It's fired up Australia, it's certainly fired up the team, and not that they need any further motivation, but that little tiny bit, you know, where they feel disrespected, that's the one thing you don't want to do against Aussies in any forum.
6: Hawks defender Tom Barras returns from a hamstring injury tonight and they face Gold Coast. That's the latest news and sport.
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1: It's Emma Clark with your local news headlines. Police are still appealing for the public's assistance to locate missing 47-year-old Horsham man Neville, who was last seen around 4 p.m. Wednesday afternoon at Poole's Place. Police and family are concerned for his welfare as his disappearance is extremely out of character and he has a medical condition. Neville's Caucasian in appearance with brown hair and was last seen wearing blue
14: track pants, a white hoodie and carrying a backpack. An image of Neville is on the Horsham iWatch page. And first place will take on third in the Wimmera League senior footy tomorrow when the Saints travel to Alexandra Oval to face the Rats. The Saints are currently holding a four-game winning streak with the Rats winning their last two matches. And that's your local news headlines.
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16: Your local forecast for the Wimmera today. Cloudy, a high chance of showers and thunderstorms throughout the afternoon and winds heading northerly up to 25 k's. Tomorrow, cloudy, a chance of showers in the morning and winds heading southwesterly up to 20 k's, a top of 13. Sunday, partly cloudy, a chance of showers, a top of 14. And Monday, partly cloudy, a top of 13. Your tops for today. Horsham expecting a top of 15. Stall and Ararat, a top of 13.
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18: Currently, it's 10 degrees.
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Bruno Mars, Marry You on Mix FM's Old School Fridays, and it's Hugh Doc for your morning. Kayla, well, she is getting ready to head down to Harvey Norman for their end of financial year sale. You can catch all the action from after 10 o'clock, and I'll give you more details on that one after John Farnham, but now Beyonce, Halo.

0: Mix FM's Old School Fridays. John Farnham, you're the voice. And Kayla, she is getting ready to head down to Harvey Norman Horsham because you'll catch her just after 10 o'clock talking all things end of financial year sale. Plenty on offer at Harvey Norman. We already know that. And now it's all on sale. Plenty of great deals today at Harvey Norman. And you can catch Kayla talking about them after 10 o'clock, as well as more Old School with Pink on the way.
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0: 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And after 10 o'clock, you'll catch Kayla because she is ready and raring to go at Harvey Norman Horsham for their end of financial year sales. 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
16: It's Emma Clark with your local news headlines. Police are still appealing for the public's assistance to locate missing 47-year-old Horsham man Neville, who was last seen around 4 p.m. Wednesday afternoon at Poole's Place. Police and family are concerned for his welfare as his disappearance is extremely out of character and he has a medical condition. Neville's Caucasian in appearance with brown hair and was last seen wearing blue track pants, a white hoodie and carrying a backpack. An image of Neville is on the Horsham iWatch page. And First Place will take on third in the Wimmera League senior footy tomorrow when the Saints travel to Alexandra Oval to face the Rats. The Saints are currently holding a four-game winning streak with the Rats winning their last two matches. And that's your local news headlines.
14: Your official emergency